0: till week 2026 lo country pa happen lo week 13 kasem 15 May lo Independence Park with him team strengthening digital resilience in a connected world. 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
1: Now, me provide them a little bit about people and also now come system, but then with them core context, blow and implement discussion today in cyber is prepared.

0: is how now cybersecurity play low level, low individual, community, and then it come national level. So you may look a lot of time, you may talk about cyber attacks only happen, all risk around technologies, but disruption or all disruption or attacks when it happen too, when it not related to cyber, but then we come towards social natural disasters. So how can we bounce back or how can we prepare for those? One of nine should make them. So I think best practice is preparedness. It must come before any incident. And then it comes during the incident, which is the first line of response out there. And then it comes after. Now, when it's digital technology or digital environment, how does the system play, come into place? A lot of time you may look at earthquakes or cyclones hitting you, then people are running for communication, which is internet. Now, if we say internet, maybe the system itself can come up really fast, but maybe we should look at power, the power way, power map or technologies. Yeah. Then also, if we need to educate them or people be aware, say, if I am to communicate, what should I use? One of now, initially, one of now, trusted communication channel out there for people to use. Now, if it's from business to government or government to people or government to businesses, how can the government support all business houses to overwhelm those technologies before the threat or disruption, during and also after as well? So that is a bit on that. Now, system resilience and continuity, it comes down into play that you must get all reliable infrastructure into place. A lot of time, me stand low pass discussion or panel, me touch low critical infrastructure. Government or Vanuatu as a whole, you must outline them clearly. When I'm not in critical infrastructure, and when it comes to digital technology or digital infrastructure, what are they? And then valuable them and how we protect it, make sure say me uphold them, and also how we offer those reliable service. And it must be important. Look out to me over no more service of Villa and Santo. But our Lauta Islands, you know, come into play. So those are some of the things. Although we have challenges, which we've been discussing a lot in the past panels and everything. But in short, lo part lo remarks me and them talam no also say.
1: Even then by helping all citizens plus have how technologies have improved life, more support them development blo Vanuatu. Shefa Health Administration by me celebrate them lo tomorrow Wellness Day lo uploading about all the dedication from our health worker lo province pro Shefa. Even now we full wally commemorate them every year number 12 May by me taking place tomorrow lo Sopia Health Center lo Pomanisu notifate. Office pro Shefa Health Talem lo one statement today morning say people are thinking blo make them there and me blo empower them nurse through lo decentralization na policy blo government on support blong area council. They are tomorrow by me shema do not work more resilience blo less also all frontline giver. Full day event blo tomorrow by me involve them all display no work blo all nurse with them one panel discussion. Futuna Island Network is the work blo set up all task force more make a fundraising campaign blo help them one ship blo support them all people blo island blo Futuna. One member of the network here, Charles Silie, in the name of VPDC News, said transportation is one long-term challenge for all people for Futuna. And in the name of the objective for the project here, and for developing one sustainable business, we all man place no more, but you own them more manage them CPR.
2: Exact amount we bamba you need him, bamba you me raise him. Me vle still stop investigating it from me vle receiving plant the quotations only come. And before you me start bamba you me back to one project, you need bamba you me make sure see you me cater for every cost we bamba him involved. Law find him ship move him, me come bless ya. And most importantly, bamba get enough working capital, bamba business and me start bamba him operate. Like ball figure, blow how much we me vle been. Thing le hem lo beginning hem 30 million be likely blo bomba hem save go up kasem 65 million or sima depending lo where place you may find them that fellowship. So far people only contribute paid up capital as of last month we been make hem about 9.2 million finish so sima we blo futuna contribute you may start target blo bomba in reaching 18 million vatu lo total paid up capital we bomba people only put them in before you miss have a question some financially complete him.
1: may start charge them to sell lack blood transportation is stop affecting more important service, also medication, more health, law island.
2: Futuna Island and Mr. Plo, the most eastern side part of Vanuatu. So one of the biggest challenges where people blow Futuna only face him and me lack of transportation. And that's the problem and me start long time Venice, even since independence, cause today people blow Futuna only face him plenty challenges blow by the weight from Shipa. Even it got some time where only wait up to 6 months blow by only receiving the next shipment blow by him come. Sometime all schools only need blah blah blah close from say you know got enough supply blah maintaining school aid all clinic blah because sometimes all medicines only expire.
1: Futuna Island Network kita lem sol kita ipin mega mwenes kampen lo purvila sando mutana blah promo dem pro check em 172 ipin taken place lo chief day lo 5 March blah support dem initiative ya all work ya is tap kwe blah cut transport lo people lo Futuna he got good access lo important service. Also held more education. Deputy Prime Minister Chuni Kunapo Italemsol business only mask where prosta Brazilian no matter all get that challenge. And he make him talk to Kalo launching blow Karaka, one ship way by help him trade, no all productive put in New Caledonia of Vanuatu. Mr. Kunapo Italemsol strong lap at Nashimo trade, and important blow support them economy, blow to the country. Talk to Plunga become long time way come, he got some political tension low weaker. Where he passed between friends more Vanuatu.
3: Our businesses must be more resilient and rise above the political turbulence. Our businesses must be more resilient and rise above political turbulence. It's no secret, and I say this, it's no secret that we have issues with France. Everybody knows that. But we must do it professionally. We must do it with respect, as emphasized by the ambassador. Let politics have its way, and let business have its way, and let custom and people, public diplomacy, has its way.
1: Deputy Prime Minister, more same time Minister of Finance, you can appoint Mr. Tapnaya, also acting Prime Minister. Prime Minister Chonam Napati, Tapnaya, lo Papua New Guinea, blow attend the Melanesian Ocean Summit with Prime Minister of PNG, James Marape, Yostem. Ocean Summit, they carry together all countries in Seattle, Melanesia, blow talk about all issues, blow site, blow ocean, more maritime protection. By Prime Minister Napati, come back, blow Thursday, blow week, and blow Parliament face ordinary session, blow Friday, number 15 May. President Blo Media Association Blo Vanuatu Salesumbe using World Press Freedom Day to remind the media no important work will make and pass some information to all people.
4: 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Thank you. Long all work to you for all media practitioners with them all one media organization. Long all work to you for the way to start making Kasem today. Vanuatu go through the disasters, we just got one conversation before you may start there with them, publisher the daily post. We congratulate them, ma'am. At one time, you may got call up 8 or 10 media companies. That means 8 or 10 newsrooms here in Vanuatu. But because of the situation we will stop go through Lehem, all get tired in the mokan. Today you make a 2 newsroom, no more low media low Vanuatu. We have a daily post with them, you mean low VBTC. And we stop congratulating Mr. Wong too, blow Holland time, Capital FM 107.2, we stop it now with them. Daily post blow, stop all same one medium, blow pass some information, equal low people, blame low Vanuatu.
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1: 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Me welcome you Talk Back Show Plong today with them or child team Blue Ridge Family Center. No studio, mi klat long welcome Mr. Erin, mi Sherin, and Pastor Roy Manson long discussion blotterey. Edlo you is for them talk back show discussion blotterey. Babai team, child team long Ridge Family Center. Well, start with you, me blow help him, you me understand him child development, give him one overview.
2: A segment don't give me and topic blow inside the news topic show. Yeah, Jose, I think you've been stop harem radio announcer, Mr. Talemout, stop giving him out to you. Straight talk or talk back show in Zalo News talk back show segment here, Mr. Blue minimum wage with them cost of living along today. All same you've been harem. Yes, I think minimum wage more cost of living. I mean, one look at the popular topic we Mr. Harem all the time. People will stop talk about, especially you come look at the grassroots. Believe me, well, you make them about 80% blue population. Believe me. And any one get a topic we will start working bringing them up as you start looking cost of living and Mr. Bryce also me start experiencing will get the shops more shelves will get the shops be in little town. So before you start them off at this discussion, you want them are thinking you come leave lab before you make them get the calls more opinion we believe lab we help them discussion but today by me call one short break but I will get a also me stop them every time we'll get the golden rules please have a participate to talk back show along today with them Yumi inside the studio. By me call one short break by me come back by again.
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3: Number two, make sure I see you down in volume blong radio or TV blong you, time where you talk blow give him ting ting blong you, blow make him say he knock at feedback blow background.
4: Number three, you must get credit enough blow you talk blow express him every ting ting blow you.
3: Number four, more time where host blow talk back hemi take him you low line, you listen direct blong mobile or telephone blong you no more blong answer them more. Give him ting ting blong you. You know, listen to radio or TV from sound him delay small. Bear you respond direct on mobile or telephone blong you, blong answer them host blong talk back show.
4: Please take him not long, all get a rule yeah, blong make him sure say you me everyone, he enjoy one good fella discussion, blong talk back show program, blong benefit blong nation, blong you me Vanuatu.
3: VBTC, blong you me everyone.
2: Welcome back again inside Long Studio, low Nara segment, low inside the news topic show. Also, we mentioned and finished earlier. Topic blow today, also, we've been harming me about minimum wage with them current cost of living blow today. Now, before we open them line, blow, you must have a call in the come to studio blow. Give him a little opinion or thing, blow, just posted them context for discussion blow, give me no more. I think was me tell them minimum wage, more cost of living, and we want to get a popular topics we. People, especially low level for grassroots, if you can stop talk about, we'll get the ears we come and any one will get a concern we raise for them high cost of living. Where nowadays you must have experience them, then you must have go blow, pay more get the services inside low town or especially low side low. We'll get the different sectors we must have service them and you must have looking cost and must have quant up. But question I stop say whether I may reflect them. All get wages we all people start receiving as of him start looking minimum wage we start now. I think just blow last increase blow minimum wage we look him blow 2023 first of June we look him last minimum wage increase we about 300 vatu per hour and him we start to say one get a major increases low history will get a minimum wage in Mr. low country especially inside low Vanuatu and we account for about 36% blow increase. And yes, but despite the increases we missed up looking 300 vatu per hour, people only been start raise some concerns, only not feeling any difference blo increase with them get the expenses where only must have them every day blo sustain him get a living blo get that. So any one will get the concern we brought up karamika means the studio blo karam thinking blo yuvla blo whether all get the main questions we by me raise him up blo this discussion I mean whether you think say minimum wage blo 300 vatu per hour I mean reflect them cost blo living blong today. And one him now, you will say one citizen, you think the government, it should make him blow balance him current wages, no cost for living today. So whether you stop Ronald Pass or you stop house having lunch blues with you, things say you have participated in this talk back show. You line blue mimi open, we have a call in come give him ting ting blue look at the topic we stop. And also mimi save line me 26200, we have a call come direct to studio. Blue give him ting ting blue look topic we stop where me about minimum wage, current minimum wage more cost of a living for today. And yes, also me mention him, got a question is stop whether you think say minimum wage blue 300 watt to bear how I reflect them cost of living blue today. And whether one him now you think say you also one citizen government, you should make him. Blo palensem current wages we Mr. receive him blo 300 vatu per hour more living per today. I think he got first call all online, but you may take him a call blo garem ting ting long him. Sorry, I think me missed him call by again. Also me mention him line me 26200 more me open is have a call by. I think me got one another call all online. Hello. Hello.
0: Hello.
2: Good afternoon, Liu. Thank you, Blue Save Choi and my talk back show Blue today. Some first caller is a very quiet more. Give him thinking blue topic we stop.
0: I interest lo topic we stop till afternoon. Thank you so much. Milo thinking blue me 300 for two. Emi itru se you been got independent. 46 years now. Be Kaufman, you know, looks of a still, no looks of a crossroad. So, me want them tell them the email public or Kaufman, so you should lift them up. Which is from me, you know, not something, so you should lift them up. Look to me personally, me want symbol something, no, please have lift them up. Minimum wages, you go to 500 for two. From time we go to sitting in Parliament, face bill will be me increase blo for member of Parliament. So me easy no more blo li left my 500 fatu or some maximum wages blo local. Thank you too much.
2: Thank you to my colleague. I have a colleague. I'm saying first colleague. Me lot today. Lot talk back show blo today. I think you got one other caller online by me taken. Hello. Look, as we missed them call up again, as we mentioned them line me still open 26200. He's a calling come give him a ding ding blue the topic for today. And also me mention him at the caller when we call. He come mention him about this period we I think he look him he got some changes low minimum wages and he says say low past he look him one history blue minimum wage changes. He got five major changes blue minimum wage. We may been witness him and he may been looking latest one he may looking at 2023 where me call 300 vatu per hour. I think he got one call line but he may take him call. Hello.
0: Hello.
2: Thank you blue training talk back show blue today. We have a go ahead and give him ting ting blue. Sorry, I think you missed them. Call up again. As we mentioned, we'll get the golden rules. We put them out. Make sure you start one clear place when it work. Please, me, all right. Please have a call in. Come, we have got good access. He come inside the studio. We give him ting ting blue. Make sure you got enough credit. Please have give him full ting ting. We you got all same little topic we missed up talk about. Yes, as we mentioned, I think minimum wage. Me one get the issues we missed up raise them up every time as people really stop go. Time will stop couple access and will get the services low town, also will get the businesses. You must have looking say you got plan this changes look at the cost where I think the previous some years past you've been spending less money, but now you look see got some you've like increases look at the cost low services. I think you got one call online but you may take a call. Hello. Because you missed them call up again. Anyways, line is still open 26200. Is have a call in come give him ting ting blue lo topic where he stop. Also, me been mention him. I think yes, you must have co access him. Will get the services. You must have look him. So get the increases. Will get the cost for services. And whether people is have raised him a concern, government should increase him new minimum wage. I think he got one call on the line by me take him call. Hello. Hello.
0: Hello.
2: 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So, I will go ahead and give him Ting Ting Blue.
5: Good afternoon, Layum, all listeners to Radio Vanuatu. Mr. Blokin, inflation rate, and Mr. Kwanta, was up every year. Now, Kafman, I mean, should Saramai or I must look savvy. Say, one and we stop any obligation blend. We must look well, verbal people, blah, Vanuatu. Last time you've been there, maybe increasing salary altogether. What about people of Vanuatu? People of Vanuatu now, only them fat, only them taxi call government. And then government is on fat here, maniablo, provide them service. And then only look at only forgotten people where grassroots where you mean now. You mean stop them fat. People are money call government. So why don't we stop? Government, you know, should surmise the people of Vanuatu. Mimi think one first caller, where he been telling, say, 500 fatu minimum wages. Meeting say, no 1 hour meeting say, emi probayana. From, I'm telling, for instance, I'm telling one small example, no, the money looking. Before you be try coconut, sell 30 fatu, 40 fatu, 50 fatu. One try coconut. This time you call the market, you look one try upon us, 150, 100 low one, 150, 250, 200, 250. Any start something, you say, or something, you can't have finished. So, Kaufman, you must blame back them. Bro, you mean increase him, Amy, no more. You mean, no, sir, start. Bro, deny him, say, no, or ignore him. No, you know, got ignorance, Lebesia. Kaufman, you must pull him up socks, plan. Last time, all pass, only ask him 50 fatu, which is very small amount. People complain. Why me? People complain? Because of minimum wages. I mean, from problem blo pass travel. I mean, from Kathman, I mean, should increase him salary blo. You mean it in all this cost. Or something, he go and finish. So, all small something else. Man, I mean, make him say, people must react from say, minimum wage, I mean, small too much. You know, sir, accommodate them all. High inflation rate will stop. So, Mr. Askem Kaufman, all authority concern, only look is here. After all, he must increase him. No government, no choice. Because in place of reason, yeah, I think. Why now? He must start giving 300 pounds, which is very small, no 1 hour. So, me support him first caller, and tell him 500 pounds, no 1 hour. But it makes sense a little bit. Thank you, Thomas. No, listen.
2: Thank you, Thomas. Call up a call. Come on, give him a ding ding blue law at this topic we missed about talk about. Yes, me one look at the realities we people will start facing nowadays. I mean, Mr. Talk about look at the access, please, Mr. Bem, look at the goods, especially look at the supermarkets, also look at the shops, lot town. And people will start working, experience them, will start looking look at the high cost of prices for goods. I think we got one other call online by me taking call. Hello. Hello. Thank you, Blue Train. I'm Talk Back Show. Blue Days. I've heard Mukifim at Ting Ting Blue.
6: Yes, no. You want them Talevlo, say, we support them Ting Ting Blue first call away been called, but them MAW just a finish now. No, thank you too much.
2: Thank you too much for participation, Blue. Thank you, Blue. Save give him opinion, Blue. We'll get a support. Ting Ting will get a opinions we come inside finish in our colleagues. Yes, as I mentioned him, I think MEO1 will get the realities we missed up face him. Then we call shops, we look him say, we'll get the price blue goods, only quant up. I think he missed up give him some of the examples where some of the goods, he may been last week, he may been look say price me different, and next week, blame me look say price me different. And the memory got him full up concern, we'll get the spendings, expenses where people he must put them out every week, plus sustain him living, we'll get that. So MEO1 will get the a topic where people at least brought them up every time. We'll talk about whether this current minimum wage is a sustainable living. I think you got one caller by getting online by me taking call. Hello. You can see me miss them caller. Line is still open to 6200. So we call in come give him ting ting blue lo topic we stop. Now, as you mentioned him, then you talk about minimum wage. I think you got one other caller online by me taking. Hello.
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2: 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But today, so we go ahead and give him Ting Ting Blue.
7: Thank you too much. Good afternoon, everyone, our listeners to Blue Radio Pono. thank you. I think me one time give him small things, you know, more supporting minimum wage for him stuff. I think me been Sahara map something more something personal thing for me no more same say. Ikut suppose we only less the map minimum wage eco and up. Loting thing or same shit. All up. MB play all minister honor of big man play in chat for lapen up thing or the bottom block la musa sia or salad up lo pat up so thinking the motion say only le ko hemia only look look all people first time or the more movement only the more salad on up or the me thing by minister del Peter Schmerl looking in Blumino. Thank you, Thomas.

0: Allô?
1: Allô?
0: Thank you for joining me Talkback Show. Sabe ko hayad mo give him a ting-ting dilo topic we stop.
1: Me interest, still interested lo topic ya. Me want them ask him na mo siya. Time all parliament members only go inside of parliament. Only sa increase him salary lo kata. Aw na only feel him where all country Mr. Arem mo kata while full country Mr. Sava lo wait is way Mr. Thank you
0: too much lo brief comment blue lo topic we stop or some I think imiarem probably three of colleagues will call in camp to talk about salaries bill MPs. I think imika tuana call line by me taken. Hello. Good afternoon, thank you blue training my talk back show blue today. Quiet mo give him a ting blue.
2: Good afternoon lo moderator. Good afternoon lo listeners and lo Potula mo Luganville mo Fonoto. Okay, minimum wage, I think any yourself one either it can change the staff or government. One way tigrem no any fuel price. Time where fuel price increase, then minimum wage name must flow them. We top up the pressure, we top up the other side. Okay, most of our imported goods, she come, and we come by sea vessel, most. And all energy will she barely carry, only some plenty of fuel. And fuel price, another increase, the immediate way now by, softly, me now by increase. One name now, Kathmani, Mr. Luxe, suppose fuel price drop, but salary stand up now. Is that normally is that variant or costing? I think about time to blow. You increase him, Kathmani must increase him minimum wage from 300 to 400, 500 by a reasonable. And our local bus drivers, please, usually, somebody you charge, 250, you're right, fuel is as too much. You mean no drug or no low water or what? So, we do make a trap, we look for 1,000, and it is, I think, one small tablespoon, no more. You don't have to want something. Thank you.
0: Thank you, Thomas. Collaborate, so we participate in the Talk Back Show. But today, we'll give him a ting-ting blue low, one and we stop. Was him start mentioning minimum wage, more high cost per living. I think you may got one other caller line by me again. Hello. Good afternoon. Thank you for joining him Talkback Show. So we go ahead and give him a ting-ting blue. I think we missed them call up again. But me remind the Bigans, because you want to call in come or participate in the Talkback Show, you have established one clear place, more of them radio, please have a participate. I think you got another call on the line, but me take him. Hello?
3: Hello, me want them support them no more talk or call out, take them loan, because you can't have 500. Me support them no more from a long time too much there. You should all think, yeah, you should find out all things. Now you must have inflation where you mean almost have 2,000 millennium. Yeah, you must have 2,000. Yeah, everything is up quantum. So, Mr. Bakril or Kolaya, you should quantum. Thank you too much.
0: Thank you too much. Suppose I will give him brief comment. Blue, hello, topic, low is up. I think you got one call color line by me take him. Hello.
4: Good afternoon. Hello.
0: Good afternoon. Thank you for joining the Talkback Show today. You have a quiet, give him ting ting blue.
4: Yeah, thank you. We should not only give him good contribution to the village. We want them to join with them all the time, but the Lemerson. Previous Talkback Show, you may trust him plant a witness on failure. we give you more good thinking. Plante longer that you mean no look or love some blame yet. Lol thinking we Mr. Rem. Me your authority, your leader, not Lemia. Concern the minimum wage, semi really true. You go look before you go to the supermarket. 10,000 baht, you put some trolley. Today, 10,000 baht, you pull a shopping bag or one small carton. Equal amount of blood different. Number two, you call fruit and veggies market, play you mean now, yeah? You want them to buy one white bun or Chinese cabbage. 300 baht, play you, no sabe meeting. Maybe 350 to 400. Time we plan to the market, you come down to 300, 200 baht. Really high. Now, before you talk about the opinion to me, before you meet the increase in salary, one talk to you, country in the last 2 years ago, 3 years ago, last legislation. When you talk about country, you mean must reset. You mean reset them good, you mean. Before you meet about them, technology, when you start speak now, you mean country, you mean with them authority? Only you talk them plan to something. Wow, hello. You mean resident, you mean? One lemia, you miss. No fix him on no play, you mean? Example. Over the industry, what department? No price control. Only never fix him, bless you. Only make him nice, radio. But talk about on workout, play, on store, what them all place here. Only no even fix him on something. Sports. Only give him all items. No supermarket, on no store. All particular items here, he finish low amount here. You stop here, you know, sabe como. He's a magle fruit and vegetables market. Pass the lemon play, you mean? He's small. Pay him, sabe como finish low one place where you sabe make him on something yet. Pay all in the fix him low. Only implement them no more, all in fashion. Pay all in even fix him low. Also, you meet them low previous stock packs of blue, you mean? You mean, proper champion blow, enforce him more. Implement them low, pay him never fix him low. Before increase the salary. Me been mentioning him here, plan the time, blow, low plan. I'm going to the department concern. Please, if you fix him, law, price control, play me, if you must come inside, put him in place. Make him come out to the public, look, from RTI. People, you can try to look thing here. Before salary increase, you make the time increase, you stop. I'm not going to increase, the lost time to start increase. After you know, you're going to start to increase. But you me, love, out for a bargain. So prevention is better than cure. You learn rope before you learn one crab. So you learn crab, you fasten. You know what you miss from crab? You miss them crab because I hear me bargain. Thank you too much, Lolo. Good afternoon, Lolo, everyone.
0: Thank you too much, Colabro. So we give him constructive thinking to you. Lo topic we stop, issue we stop. We see Mr. mentioned minimum wage, my cost of living. I think you got another call on the line, but you take him call. Hello. Hello.
5: Hello.
0: Thank you for joining the Dog Park Show for the day. So we go ahead and give him Ting Ting Blue.
5: Okay. I'm the blue. Me, Mr. Lishin, I'm 2000 years now. We start off from TT. 2000 TT. You look, Nayawa is tough. One family came up, proportion 500. And then I was straight now. You start one tax too small. Ale. You must have thinking, you mean when you start work law office, office law, shift in price, yeah. That's money, stuff you mean, yeah. Pay me, you mean? Law, you mean, pay me, you mean? But you look, suppose money, you go. Got money, make him. And if I got a pocket there, you'll same way, it's a lie, it's a tax pocket, I like until I. You know, thinking, by shaking money, you go by. You could lower not for the country and by no can. You mean, you me. Bro, you mean that you may make him one or two. The day she pushed me one time, say, you must have love one or two blow you here, you can go last 11 years. And then I used to talk about. You mean the team and me, family. Bro, you look, the day you must have been school V. Huh? Ale, the police are too supposed to have money put you on top of 500. But by me straight. The 300, yeah. Tavala civil seven or in the Rashi media. Naya, and then I am to talk to him. The Savalan or in the Rashi media. The men of Andriplomia. Thank you too much.
0: Thank you to Masa Kola Busavi give him ding ding blue law topic we stop. Also me been mentioning him one caller I've been mentioning about legislation. Yes, legislation and me blame one big flaw role. Blue actually karam something me coming to reality and might fullably been raised some concern about how outdated laws premi whether by government and me should step up blue change him blue me save fit him current situation premi blue today. And yes, so me start mentioning full up to the interest law. We'll get a political salary scales. We'll get a politicians, especially your MPs, please. Just for information, more you've learned this current parliament session. We by me looking at number 15 May. By only talk about some of the act and inside we'll get a bills law parliament session. Me one and me stop talk about we'll get the salaries. We'll get the amendment changes inside the salaries act. We'll get the leaders and MPM one interesting something. Please have a listen long him law number 15 May. I think we got one call line by me take him call. Hello.
6: Hello.
0: Thank you, Blue Chonim Talk Back Show, Blue Today. Go ahead, Mukifim, Ting Ting Blue.
6: Thank you. Installation of the Minister. You miss up Haram, you miss up the topic or simple minimum wage claim in Greece. I think Lomi, for the Palamus, for Scrabman, you get them no more contact from that way you will look. Every something where you make current law for an item, why is he going to finish? Example, you say, fuel, yeah, any foreigner. Truck where you miss a trailer, any flow foreigner. Or something lost to you because of them, everyone does it, any flow foreigner. Price, let me go on that. So, how much you should let them out no more? Minimum wage, you say, go on that. Thank you.
0: Thank you to Masa Kola Busave participate calling him give him ting ting blue topic waste up, yes. And me very important blockaram will get a ting ting blue public, especially lo will get a topic all same way full up the interest blue harem. I think me carry one call line by me take him call. Hello. Hello.
7: So no one talk back show, yeah?
0: Yes. Thank you blue turn him talk back show blue today. Yeah, you have a go ahead mo give him ting ting blue.
7: So, Topak
0: Yes, Topak Show blue today, Mr. Alasai blue minimum wage, more high cost of living. So, we go ahead, we give him a thinking opinion blue whether you think the current minimum wage may reflect them cost of living blue today. And one now, you think the government him, should make him blue balance him or get a cost more wages we start receiving.
7: Okay, yes, I think it may work one something we need blue. Must talk to where now we have from, you may understand, I think Parliament by me, some sit down law number 15 May, what about minimum wage? So, I think there may be straight time now for our member of the public celebration that consent blame about minimum wage. So, I think any long time, so all workers are being entitled for satisfy law minimum wage when they may subcoin by increase. I think it's no more. Thank you.
0: Thank you to my scholar. Please have a call in. Come give him ding ding blue. I think just small correction more by Parliament. We sit down by an historian about minimum wage, but he got one pill inside. We full up by interest long. I mean, side blue official salaries act. We me deal with them. We'll get the official salaries blue leaders, also president, prime minister, more nara members of Parliament, and also high senior officials blue government departments. Yes, as Mr. mentioned him. You must have talked about increase, whether you've let things say that one increase the minimum wage. And any interest, any important to block around thinking, we'll get the business owners. As we'll get an able to start paying, we'll get the salaries, people. Suppose you want business owners, we start listening. You come to talk back show blue today, you have a colleague come give him thinking blue. How now, but you think say one proposed increase the minimum wage, the time now, yeah? Low time now, you start playing by him, have a help or have a victim business blue. And MMU important, block around, we'll get a thinking, real business owners too, whether all you think say or you support them one possible increase the minimum wage, we start. Na 300 vatu per hour. So yes, line is still open. 26200 is a calling in come give him ting ding blue topic we stop. Also me mention him minimum wage more current cost of living but today where people will start experience him and emi one will get something where emi karam concern blue full up man long him. I think you got one call online by me take him call. Hello.
8: Hello.
0: Good afternoon, thank you for joining Talk Back Show blong today. You have a quiet and we'll give him thinking.
8: Hey, good afternoon. Thank you for you have a sufficient topic. So, you know, for me, participants for this topic. First of all, me wondering you want them to comment on yourself. You used to talk about increase your salary. The time back in the beginning, population regime and growth, and this coming in say demand for living and come with them, and you must have one salary with the hands of the parents and people. To say that is something as a thing of story called up me and for school which is a disaster and yet after not 10 years he come or something he come more by more commander so you need to know if you want to give me more talent more to this because for salary time in a school thank you so much no no
0: thank you to my colleagues who have participated in the Talk Back Show today. Just blue, I think small update. We are Prime Minister. We've been mentioning about one task force. Blue, look at the minimum wage, possible minimum wage increases. We by me looking and yes, government have been appointed one task force finish. And we looking new for Commissioner Blue Labour. Blue, we come inside. Blue, me. Random task here, so we have to talk about the consultation, low minimum wage. I think we got one other call online, but we take him call. Hello. Hello.
9: Hello.
0: Good afternoon. Thank you, blow calling. Come, you have a quiet. We give him ting blue low top back show today.
9: We want to call more. Another one call. What you call it? Ting well got the liquidity. We don't want to support the government. In fact, suppose we look him caps long. Wages. Can you talk about way back, lo? Time would have been garam or bubble in your lico. Play of Australia? Or whether it only had been under $1 only. Because from now on, you mean, Mr. Abraham Astriani, the Amas, wait to cap your unis, I call him all get her. Who love this and his list? You mean, see, not the more bubble in his or his list. Then you mean no move nothing. So, meaning I agree with 100%. Salary blame me and you must move more. 500 or 500 plus. Thank you.
0: Thank you to Mr. Colabro Savio, colleague. I'm giving brief comment blue on this topic. We must talk about the side of minimum wage. And yes, so we mentioned the current minimum wage we established 300 VATU. I mean, one will get a concern we raise for them high cost of living. We must sustain them. I think we got another call online by me take him. Hello.
10: Hello.
0: Thank you for joining Talk Back Show today. So we go ahead and give him a thing to the topic. We stop.
10: Okay, thank you too much. Mimi, listen with them interest. Mimi, want to tell them no more. Hear me through. But you miss have increasing minimum wages. But hear me want something to buy. Hear no, it really help. So in previous school, hear me been telling me this. But you left no salary, price plus store to buy me one. So you mean me type to have them kind fast and all the finish. Mimi got one thing you know, me want to ask him, suppose, you may look good. Today, you may not have any revenue where you may come outside, you come inside, yeah. For example, not for accounting, so I start making, but you may not have one revenue where you come outside. You may start to be normal or RSC, you may look all the money come. But what happens, suppose, government, me build them up all factories, and then me employ them all the grassroots people, yeah, will start making problem all about, yeah. And then you meet from start off the place, yeah. You may got all product stuff or you may have a manufacturer. But government may need to establish all the companies for place, yeah. They may establish all the products, yeah. Then pack in, but you may not sell it outside, but you may sell it come back, you may. This is how you may push to the economy, you may go up. Then all values for something, but you go down. Everyone buy got money, bring this IP. So I think a minimum one small thing to me like to tell them. Thank you so much.
0: Thank you to Masa Kolab Save Kivim Ting Ting Blue Topic We Stop. Yes, I think you Mr. Harem full up common way come lol papa, but you make at some look at a mama's way, or get a manage him get a household tool, save a colleague come give him Ting Ting Blue get a team got on our call line by me take him. Hello. Hello. Simi mestem one cola isabe colinicam 26200 emi line lotarek studio isabe colinicam give him ting ting blue ting mika tonara cola lo line hello hello hello
11: hello
0: good afternoon thank you block colinicam isabe go ahead mu give him ting ting blue topic we stop
11: thank you so much CVDC mo mi wanam talam thank you lo platform we yimi putu madlo te de amsa yimi lo last week yimi bin haram about increase lo price lo fast fare ani gat plan de discussion yimi bin go gat plan de lo all pass travels mo pass ono zon bin fast traded mo li sakam plan de putu fala ting ting mimi wandam talam thank you lo fibidi chilo emia mo tu mi wandam talam thank you lo kafman of the day where the previous government really started looks away needs more wants blood people to revive people for not Mimi want them refer go back that you talk about the increase Mimi want them refer go back to 1992 Mimi work the private sector we've been current 62 lo 1 hour you calculate them by 8 hours of lo 1 day and 6,000 lo 1 week out of 1992 become the end of 1999, we just claim we want to have 180 vatu, lo 1 hour. So time we start talking about salary increase, you got two for the sector here. You got private sector, more government sector. Suppose you must have a clarify and say, lo government sector, only start carrying Hamas lo 1 hour, after lo private sector, you must carrying Hamas lo 1 hour. Lo place now, by him, you have one decision, lo government is a lo mimilo, how now? You must have promote them, or increase in price for you must talk about all grassroots, behind your private sectors. So, me want to tell them all same say, you must stop talking to them, you must stop speaking. Reva was telling them all about them, you must touch them so shit. You must touch, you must tell them the source, say source. What are you running, I'm straight, I'm rotten, I'm cotton. I live by every man, only happy town, all plants, all every something, animal, only happy. So, one of my me, Mr. Ram, don't tell them all same say, increase, lo salary any good then you want to tell them thank you lo previous school so it's been really touching the policy directive lo kafman and then you want them say kafman and look lo policy directive yeah from tanji you start talking about the kind of store you will start to build lo light lo 21 28,000 lo one money then you will start we will get hydro power kafman and you go introduce him you are we mi kakai you mi pagan instead you go pen direct lo fu you tinalgo You are ready, I mean, 140, when we regulate the regulatory body, the government, the site of electricity. So, I mean, something with policy directive, the government, but I mean, what should we do? I mean, help them, you mean, low level, low, support them, well-being, where you start, low, mama, low, dream, well-being, low, people, low, republic, low, honor. Suppose you go tell them fuel, yes, fuel, but by fuel, you come here, low, overseas. You go tell them, kakai, yes, by kakai, come to China. You touch same place with by policy directive for small people's schools in Talem. And then now, by him, he's having a seven move. If you don't want framework premium, by him, you work for them. Well, directive premium, by him, he's having a work for them. But make him say, at the end of the day, Mano Stoy happy, Mamalo Maketi happy, Mamalo Stoli happy, no restaurant, every money happy, no rest of fuel. Policy directive now. How now? Kaufman is having a blow. You cut one small salary, but you have a meeting. One of the Kaufman is subsidizing finish. For some of the previous scholars, the previous platform finish, we must have listened them. Otherwise, me want to tell them thank you too much, the FVDC, the platform, we raise them up. We make them say, you got one mindset, we discuss. Otherwise, you got Parliament sitting number 15, Bill number 10, and we obviously Salaries Act of 2026, number of 2026. Me things about him, we want an interesting one. But before you go, the man, we will increase salary, me things say, one little thing here too. Emi policy framework, lo government. La directive framework, lo emi help them, helping lo kutulo people to republic to follow. Thank you so much, PBDC.
0: Thank you to Masa Kolabu Save Kolika mo give him constructive ting ting bliu lo mata we stop. Ting mi katwana ra kolalo line by me take him a call. Hello. Hello.
12: Hello.
0: Good afternoon. Thank you for training the Park Show blo today. You have a great mo give him ding ding blue.
12: Good afternoon.
0: Thank you to my angel with a colleague who give him thinking blue lot this topic we stop. Yes, so me mention him full up all touch more lo side blue government must enforce him, must make him sure say he'll get a policies blame me work blue benefit him get a people, especially the me Mr. Talk about get a wages. I think you got one a call online by me take him call. Hello.
13: Hello.
0: Good afternoon. Thank you, blue training talk back show. Go ahead, give him thinking blue.
13: Thank you. You mean stop talk talk wrong economic wrong one or two? You mean talk long salary? Minimum wage break one up. You mean stop go yet, yeah? You mean independent law 45 years? Or something else you mean stop talk about it and by stop come? Me and by you mean sava long and by you mean sava long and? Me by mirem put by mirem put. Me hum by mekem. By yimi bagen no no. Tap man way mi stop the pay. Every time I'm best from where you me win him hell long 17 hay. Suppose you know 17 hay. He cup side finish. By 17 hay, you me the raw raw from go, you me come, you me put him and miss down. He winning 1 year finish. Number 2 year Blohemia. Meaning wage where you miss up talk about. All family. Bombay more worse. Bombay more worse. Me miss up talk again. 1980 no more, you mean independent. Me lo 1981 me strike from wages. Wages for me lot of time me 160,000 vatu, and me 16,000 from 1 month. Tao me will I strike from ye, me all civil servant, from English no more. All granis only no strike. But you will I stop talk talk from wages, you go hand up. By cup man play me, walk him yet. You me go slow. All thing is us, by me make one him. All mama ligam creating one place all tell them 20 vatu. You go in no more 20 vatu, all take them 2 plate gab, all split them no 6 piece. All stick him long, stick long, broom long coconut. All tell them 20 vatu low one. Buy me go where? Buy me talk talk from salary. Minimum wage. Minimum wage by cover, all thing go and up to. Buy me my stock. Why you go where? You be tell about whole road. Who am I making? You be look at all facilities from Walkham Road yet. Time from British Mofranis to like at all tool stop. All you know wait. Well, time from Vanuatu, you be wait. Ask him all tool, blow, come lo Villa, I go lo Sando. Ask him lo Sando, I go lo Malagula. No yet. You mean independent, yeah? Well, something ain't no got yet. Why you tell the minimum wage? You go and up. Why you not settle them one problem yet? Thank you, announcer. I think you'll be no more.
0: Thank you to my sablos of a colleague who give him a ding ding blue law one we stop. And yes, as I mentioned him, I think we must acknowledge him too. Say once you must talk about increase low minimum wage, by we must acknowledge him too. Say by he got

0: Ati mi gato nara call online, pay mi take him call. Hello.
1: Hello.
0: Thank you for joining Talk Back Show. Isave ko hoyed mo give him a ting ting blue.
1: Okay, thank you so much. Thank you so much. Ito na, ano ang ligyan mo na ating tingin ko ka? Masyan mo lang eh. Emi, want to tell something where from Oswe Kahman, emi sabi ko na sa itaplo December pa. Minimum wage. Emi, want to tell something from the FP, emi, if I need to work. No matter you say same, any something, any come, any such, any or so on, the clock out, any time. Time when you miss the whole summer time, then. When you miss the same or semana, you start out from. When you miss a time, all ting ting ting ting ting, go up, and you must think about, say, you think about yourself. Doctor Blo, got an install a Bible and Italian say, every something by any Sesamata, Mongakai Polisas, Mongakai Polisot, all man on the Sesamata, and by you want to know, say, you must think about Kotomo all time. You mean something about you from one end of the uni, and it look what, suppose where you stop Talabosana, and you want something with Kaufman, and you stop to the women of Plan Blo, Kaufman, and you plan Blo Kot, from every something, start for a plan, and it's Mr. Blue. Because you where you look Savero. You must on them tight. Because you know, you must come back to the court, you must find them. Answer every something is happening. And I'm thank you.
0: Thank you to my call up save call camp participate lo talk back show mo give him ting ting blue lo topic we stop. I think mika tonara call lo line by me take him call. Hello. Hello.
2: Hello, Freshwater One back and Canonsa.
0: Thank you, Sabe Kuwait. Give him Ting Ting Blue.
2: Thank you.
0: Ting me Lusum Kola. Line is still open 26200. You call him, Kamblo, give him Ting Ting Blue. Low topic we stop. I mean, about minimum wage, more all get a cost for living. Blong today, and yes, I think we got another caller line by me take him call. Hello,
2: hello, me come back. I think you miss up talent minimum wage, but you mean no work, yeah. From my China, you pay minimum wage, but you mean man for not, you miss have a pay 500, yeah, you miss have a pay, low hour. Let me question no more. You be ready, yeah. From my old China, the premier. All businessman, all the premier. They give me more than what? But you shall pay 500, yeah? Yes or no? Thank you.
0: Thank you to Masa Kola Blue, Koli Kamba again, but give him Ting Ting Blue. Yes, also we mentioned him, I think, the side blue increase blue minimum wage, and me totally stop low government of the day, and team no cut one low, and me fix him one period where you should cut changes blue minimum wage, and me totally up low government of the day, plus have a take him initiative blue increase him minimum wage. I think we got another call line, but me take him. Hello. Hello. Hello. Hello. Kola URMI Flalo Studio. Hello. Ting mi lusum kola ba again. Also mi mention him, Mr. One clear place. Please have a call come or give him ting ting blue lo topic we stop. Pa imi karamo na kolo line. Hello. Hello.
3: Yeah, hello.
0: Thank you, Blue Talk Back Show. Isabe ko yet mo give him ting ting blue.
3: Okay. Pa ni mi stop listening with him interest ya te. Meremo el mano le talen si sta po sue. Minimum wage kwanta pa el price floor goods small services pa kwanta problem. When mi wate talen na mo plo money understand him please ya. Se all services mol price and price for goods, emi ko anta finish. Mena money must understand him. The tole must work hand in hand. Tole work together. The time where prices flow good

0: and services and you go and up for the every year. But the minimum wage is still low. And many no balance them. So you mean no sabe tell them now, yes, suppose minimum wage go and up by prices, what the more service by go and up for them. No. Or something and me go and up finish. But the minimum wage is still low for a period of time, period of number of years. But inflation rate is going up every year. So when you mean to say, I'm one excuse for talent here. Suppose salary going up by all prices, all goods, all store, with them all services by going up. No, no, no. Any unbalance is that. When you want to talent say, government must consider them, I mean balance them. So any duty for government, I mean balance them. Because anything, every year going up. You need to look at the eyes playing. You go to fetchy crops and markets, the main market, freshwater, manglaze. We can go on that every year. You go to several shops, and you go on that. But the minimum wage is still low, so blow balance them, and it must increase. You know, from say, suppose increase by, or something, you go on that. No, and you go on that finish. So when you want them, say, cut money, and you must consider them blow, and you increase them. And you have no more point, blow you, thank you too much.
1: Thank you to my caller, Blue Savi Kivim Ting Ting Blue. I think we got one caller online. Hello. Hello.
2: Hello. Good afternoon.
1: Good afternoon. Thank you, Blue, participate in the talk show. Blue today, Savi Koyen, we give him Ting Ting Blue.
2: Thank you. Thank you. You want them support them talk? Can no more way. One call later, let me come. You mean Ivan? You mean afford them 500 fast to 1 hour? So suppose you take an example or say. Suppose somebody work for 8 hours low one day. I mean, think me wrong, but I mean by 4,000 low one day. You can live on him, Mr. for them. And 1 week, low 5 days, I may come to about 20,000. So 1 month, may come to 80,000. You may live on him, Mr. for them or no? Thank you.
1: Thank you to Maslow Ting Ting Wakeham and the SMA totally stop the government of the day with Elisave afford them will get increased low wages we miss up ask him. I think we got on a call line by me take him. Hello.
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1: 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Save go ahead and give him Ting Ting Blue.
3: Mitalan thank you to Maslow government from Mr. Megawan Ting Ting Blue like a minimum wage. Lapman and Talent Ting Ting Food Loss Store. Put the stones again for one of you. You stand up, look around, you plan and something, and again for one of you, you killing down sick. But instead, you start up what import, what about the price for Kaisa Hisa. You stand up, look around, you walk. Government, you don't tell me, try and let my minimum wage and me go to mass from crowd and me come back, leave me, give me try and walk. You know, money, please stop no more, you go to stone, you pay me to what wages are paying for me, stop and the money coming to stop. You go, you can carry some plan them law. But just currently, you power them, you go, I could. You got more power, but you go, them to mass, I know store, not Chinese. A man of the thing, thank you to mass.
1: Thank you to Masa Kola Lo Ting Ting Blue. Yes, I think me one will get a argument with Mr. Harem full of people list up encourage him will get a sustainable business ideas plus of a sustainable living blue. But we must take him into consideration too. Say everyone on the same shoe, some only might not know a vote plus of a cut one piece of ground, and some might only depend now will get a only find him work more depend now will get a wages with Mr. Pat. So me take him consideration. And you may tell them to say, we'll get the wages we stop now. I think full up only raise some concerns, say, I mean, sustain them good living, we'll get and I want to get a concern with full up, we'll get a grassroots, we'll stop, put them out, we'll start raise them up. I think, probably me, I'm about to come to end. I got small minute stop, you may have a last call. Suppose you establish any come, I think, by me, Karem last call, plus have participated to talk show, please. Hello. Hello.
4: Yes, hello.
1: Hello, thank you to Mas Blue. I join him talk back show blue today. Mo you stable same last call up, leave me blue talk back show blue today. So we go ahead and give him Ting Ting Blue.
4: Okay, thank you, Mr. Interesting for listening. All comment will start me to me. Really appreciate him, Kaufman Blue, you me. where we have a movie, mama, in a Wednesday, play me. Be Lotalem to all semi say yes, semi true. Me will say it all, mama, me will say some time to mass. Blow how when me will look like a change, inside the bus fare, inside the me will have school fee, everything. So me will say glad, say yes, semi true to mass. All common with holy come, hemi true to mass. You may say enjoy them hands together, blow make them say yes. Government blow you mean by yourself, them not a country, the Navala country, where yes, government and look down low people, where we are people, we are all getta inside the government. Blow you look save a park, blow you mean or grassroots town. Blow you save say yes, or young fella now you walk, or you must save say life from behind me come, you must have. But yes, only got enough to benefit the one homeschool better. And I'm more million things. Thank you.
1: Thank you to Masa Mama plus have a conclude to talk back show blimi blo today with topic is tap side to minimum wage more cost of living. And yes, I think me harem full up thing we come inside. Thank you to Masa Livla we participate and one something me clear. Minimum wage more high cost of living and me want something we me affect them full up get the people, especially inside the country, and me look forward to get the initiative where government and me stop take blo address them lo side to minimum wage or see me harem finish government and me appoint them one task force finish stop in place more with them Nivla Commissioner blo labor we been looking appointment blong him plus have a work side blo minimum wage we'll get a proposal we'll get an increases blo minimum wage. So with the meme, thank you to Mas Livla Wivla Kolika mo give him all good for thing thing or constructive thing thing and in me hopes you'll get authorities will establish any come with this platform lo talk back show blimi step card every Monday blo consider him will get a thing thing where you give him out. Thank you to Mas Livla we have participated lo talk back show blo today until next talk back show lo next week lo Monday. Looking you by again, we stop safe every time.
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Emana you just a follow him Dokpak show program what's him host the Dokpak show Jamie Brown what's him topic minimum wage what him cost of living today local time limit to emi 3 minutes emi leko half past 1 most same time to long old good good for a listen up the radio 112 welcome to you Mr. and show what's him Jira Kasten me bamba mi stop to you kasa 1 time no 5 o'clock the day long afternoon follow me the program the you Mr. and show all time long every month you Mr. Katza broadcast pro un petit café program we hemi live lo last week Thursday mo rebroadcast plong hemi mi today follow mo tsa mogada friendship de mader mo RFI ou Radio France International we pamba yemi kat long afternoon hemi lo French shawa plo de day lo English shawa pamba yemi kat English news lo 3 o'clock watem lo tsian willin follow mo tsa today society program watem chona bulekon Mo after long hem yimi kat weather bulletin blo give him out hemelo 4 o'clock. Mo after lo 4 o'clock, also more time, yimi sta put him out to yimi stran interview blo yumi. Blo final one time lo 5 o'clock. Blo mi leko yu by again what's a maneki stra jo friend blo yu. Cho na bulekon with him dede sava show lo radio Vanuatu. Local time blo mi tu lo Vanuatu. Hemi 4 minutes hemi leko half past 1 hemi time na blo mi tu chonem un petit café. What him Monsieur Georges Kumbo.

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2: Good afternoon and welcome to today's Society. More than 300 students graduated during the graduation ceremony hosted by Emalus Campus. The event brought together families, friends and university staff to celebrate the hard work and achievements of the students. Today's edition, we hear from the Pro-Chancellor of the University of the South Pacific, who spoke during the ceremony and shared words of encouragement to the graduating class as they prepare for the next chapter of their journey.
3: Your Majesty, King Tupou VI, King of Tonga, and Chancellor of the University of the South Pacific. Honorable Ministers, Your Excellencies, Members of the Judiciary, Members of Council and Senate, Development Partners, Members of Diplomatic Corps, Distinguished guests, staff, and students, and above all, our graduates, your families, and those who have walked with you on this journey. Warm Pacific greetings to you all. We are honored by Your Majesty's presence with us here in hardship. It is about preserving hope, generosity, and a sense of community, even in the face of it. To our graduates, that is one of the most important lessons you carry from this place. You graduate into a world that is uncertain, complex, and rapidly changing. But you also graduate from a region that has long understood how to live with uncertainty and how to move forward with strength. And here in Vanuatu, something else has also taken shape. From this region, and with the leadership of Vanuatu, the question of climate responsibility has been carried to the world's highest court, the International Court of Justice. But this did not begin in a courtroom. It began in a classroom on this campus, in the energy and conviction of young Pacific voices, and through a genuine and purposeful partnership between the University of the South Pacific and the government of Vanuatu. That partnership matters deeply. It reflects what is possible when national leadership and regional institutions work together with clarity of purpose. Ideas do not remain theoretical. They become action, and they can shape the course of the world. In doing so, this nation has reminded the world that small states are not small in influence, and that moral clarity can help shape global law. From here, the Pacific is not only responding to the future, it is helping to define it. And Vanuatu has shown that leadership grounded in principle can carry the voice of our region onto the global stage. And it is no coincidence that this work is connected to this campus. Emalus campus represents something important for the future of this university and our region. It is a place where learning is closely connected to practice, where ideas move beyond the classroom, and where education is aligned with the needs of governments, institutions, and communities. The way knowledge is created and applied here reflects a model of education that is more connected, more responsive, and more relevant to the realities of our region. To our graduates, you are entering a world that is already being shaped in real time. You carry the responsibility not only to participate in that world, but to contribute to it through the decisions you make, the values you hold, and the work you choose to do. Your education has prepared you not only to respond to challenges, but to rebuild, to reimagine, and to renew. Because resilience is not only about weathering the storm. It is about what we choose to build and what we choose to plant afterwards. In whatever path you take, you will have opportunities to influence outcomes that affect not only your own lives, but the lives of others. That is both a privilege and a responsibility. To your families, your communities, and all those who have supported you on this journey, we offer our deepest gratitude. Your belief, your sacrifice, and your encouragement have made this moment possible. To our graduates, your success will not be measured only by what you achieve for yourselves, but by what you make possible for others. In a world that is changing, and in a region that continues to face real challenges, I would like to take this opportunity to thank the staff and students of MLS campus. As you graduate today from the University of the South Pacific and return to your homes, ever broaden your vision and your resolve to serve your people and humankind, and may truth, justice, and peace guide and direct you now and forever.
2: That was the Pro-Chancellor of the University of the South Pacific speaking during the last week's graduation ceremony at Emmaus campus, where more than 300 students celebrated the successful completion of their programs or studies. 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
4: Louis! Tarifa just jumped the bank!
5: Huh? It's midnight, Joanna. You're dreaming again?
4: Come look! What is in the yard?
5: Hey, this happened every year. Don't panic. By sunrise, she'll go back to sleep.
4: That's what you said last year, before the bridge washed away.
5: If it was serious, the radar would have said something.
6: Attention! Villages near the Winnebago River must evacuate now. Heavy flooding expected overnight. Move to higher ground immediately.
4: That's us, Louis. We need to go now.
5: It will pass, Joanna. Don't overreact.
4: You call this overreacting? The river's talking to us, and we're not listening.
7: Louis, Joanna, grab your children. The truck's leaving.
4: Come on, Louis.
5: All right. Let's go. We made it.
4: The house didn't.
5: If I had listened sooner.
7: You can build another house, Louis, not another life.
8: 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Act early, stay safe. 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
1: This is Pacific Beat on ABC Radio Australia, and coming up, the impact of Cyclone Myla highlighted the scourge of abandoned World War II ordnance still plaguing Solomon Islands. A Super El Nino is on the way, or maybe not, and two of the five Pacific teams out of contention now in the OFC Pro League, but a semi-final place still up for grabs for the remaining three. I'm Richard Ewart, and Pacific Beat is coming to you from the lands of the Bunurong and Wurundjeri peoples of the Kulin Nation. Now, when Papua New Guinea's bid to join the NRL was confirmed at the end of 2024, the Minister for the Pacific, Pat Conroy, couldn't have been more clear about how much money the Australian government was investing in the project overall and how that money would be divided. There are three funding streams, Mr. Conroy told the ABC, $290 million for the Chiefs, $60 million to pay NRL licence fees and $250 million for the Rugby League for the Pacific Partnership. So contrary to the frequently repeated headline in the months since that announcement, the whole $600 million is not going exclusively to fund PNG's Rugby League adventure. So the next question then is, what has happened to that Pacific Partnership? Mr. Conroy has the answers. He also has the response to those who claim the tax-free salaries available to Chiefs players are unfair. And after opening up visa access for travelling Chiefs fans when the side kicks off in 2028, the minister says the government is open to considering similar arrangements with other Pacific countries. But first, the Rugby League for the Pacific Partnership. Who will benefit and when?
2: It's still in the planning stage, and the reason for that is it's important to get this right and to develop in consultation with the rugby league communities in the four countries that will benefit from that investment, those being Papua New Guinea, Fiji, Tonga and Samoa. And Peter Beattie, former Premier of Queensland and member of the Australian Rugby League Commission, recently travelled to Fiji, Samoa and Tonga to discuss this with the local rugby league to make sure that it was designed in a way that maximised the benefits.
1: You've talked about how this money will be used to promote healthy lifestyle, health and education, gender equality programs targeting domestic violence, as well as building rugby league player pathways. That's quite a big list. Will that all carry in some way rugby league branding, if I can put it that way?
2: It'll be shaped around rugby league activities, and it will be based on, but not identical to, the programs that the government already runs through things like Team Up, where we work with sporting organisations to promote healthy lifestyles, respect for women and other important values through sport. I've participated in a Team Up event in Papua New Guinea that was shaped around rugby league, but it was all about respect for women and how to prevent domestic violence. So these activities are much more powerful when you mobilise the values incumbent in sport, like respect, teamwork, putting the collective first, and sport is very effective at doing that. So that will be one approach, and then obviously there's an element of supporting the elite pipeline as well.
1: So if we're still essentially in the planning process, when might we expect to see things happening? Would it be tied

0: keeps talking about $600 million as if it's all going to rugby league. That must be deeply frustrating for you, because you surely want to get this message out that there's more to it.
1: I can't control how people report it. All I can do is explain patiently our approach and use avenues like your program to explain it to communities. I will always do my best to be transparent and explain what we're doing and the power of this to bring people together, the power of this program to drive economic development in Papua New Guinea, drive people-to-people connections between Papua New Guinea and Australia, as well as develop really important community benefits for Fiji, Tonga and Samoa at the same time.
0: Interestingly, going back to 2015 when the Pacific Games were in Papua New Guinea, and I was in the country at that time, and I recall going to a school and watching a reading class, and the boys and girls in that class were reading books about rugby league. They were being taught to read by learning about the Canberra Raiders or the Rabbitohs or whoever. I'm now being told that school attendance is on the up in Papua New Guinea since the Chiefs were launched because these kids want to be part of it. Is that your understanding?
1: Well, I'm not across the latest school attendance figures, but anecdotally that's been reported to me. And one of the ways sport, and in this case rugby league, can promote this is by making school attendance compulsory if you are then to play in schools, rugby league, participate in the activities. That's been demonstrated to work not just in Papua New Guinea, but in Indigenous communities in Australia as well, where you make sport participation conditional on school attendance. And so those are the sorts of social benefits we can drive by investing in sport. So this is a really worthwhile investment that just is not about, in this case, rugby league. It's about growing healthier, better educated communities where kids and young families can fulfill their potential.
0: You will be aware, I'm sure, of critics of what is happening and suggesting, in simple terms, that the money could be better spent. I think you've already demonstrated that some of this money is going in the direction that these people talk about, health and education. But is there an understanding, do you feel, of exactly what is happening in Papua New Guinea? Are people not, as it were, looking beneath the surface?
1: In all these policy debates, there's varying levels of policy literacy amongst people. And I won't criticise people for getting interested in this area, but I do urge them to do their research, talk to people on the ground, visit Papua New Guinea and talk to the leaders there, both political and community. This announcement around rugby league is in addition to our very substantial bilateral development program. Each year, we invest more than $600 million with Papua New Guinea. It's our biggest development program, and that's entirely appropriate because it's our closest neighbour. It's one of only three countries we're in alliance with. It's only 4 kilometres away from Australia. So our prosperity and security depends upon the prosperity and security of Papua New Guinea. And we are making significant investments in almost every sector, whether it's health, education, combating domestic violence, governance, economic development, trade. We've got the bilateral security agreement. We've got the Puk Puk Treaty. We want to be the best friend Papua New Guinea can possibly have. And that's why I visited PNG 11 times. And that's why I talk regularly to Papua New Guinean leaders and community members about how we can be an even better friend.
0: If I could ask you a question specifically about rugby league, how did you react to signing number one for the Chiefs, Jerome Luai, one of the best players in the game?
1: I was overjoyed. I thought it was brilliant. When we announced this, you got a lot of cynics saying you'd only get players on 35 on their last contract trying to make a final bit of coin, or 17-year-olds trying to break into first grade. To get Jerome Luai at his peak of his playing powers, someone who's only in his late 20s, who's won 4 premierships, who's a leader in the rugby league community, a leader in the Polynesian community, to sign and to bring his family with him, I can't think of a better first signing, and that will drive more and more signings to come. A close family member of mine is a diehard West Tigers fan, and even she was very happy with the result because it just means that it increases the chances of this franchise being successful in all its goals.
0: You will be aware, though, that already the complaints are emanating from certain figures in the world of rugby league suggesting that what the Chiefs have is not fair. Tax-free salaries, particularly, they point to. How do you respond to that?
1: First, this was a decision of the Papua New Guinean government to maximise the chances of success of the franchise, and it's entirely a sovereign right of them to decide how much to tax particular activities. So I don't think it's fair for rugby league commentators in other countries to criticise the tax policies of another sovereign government, is my first point. Second point is, we were really transparent about this, that this was part of the arrangement from day one. When Prime Minister Marape, Prime Minister Albanese and Peter Vlandy stood up, this was a key part of the announcement to maximise the success of the rugby league club in PNG. And

0: Well, track players, because we recognise that there's a bit of a leap into the unknown for some of these players and their families, and PNG Chiefs have to compete with lucrative offers from clubs in the eastern suburbs of Sydney and Melbourne and Brisbane that are more familiar. So this is definitely a way of trying to level the playing field. And then I don't hear those same clubs complaining about tax rates in New Zealand. We've got the New Zealand Warriors in the competition, and their tax rates are different from Australia. So players going there would pay different tax rates than players playing in Australia. And that's not uncommon in other sports. In American football, for example, they have state income taxes. So if you play for a team in Florida, you pay a lot less tax than if you play for a team in the Northeast. So these things are quite common in sport, and this is critical to the success of the franchise. And ultimately, if the franchise succeeds, it's not just good for PNG in Australia, it's good for rugby league throughout the world.
1: Do you get the sense, though, that these sorts of explanations are going to have to be repeated at regular intervals between now and 2028, particularly when another big signing comes along?
0: I'm up for it. I'm up for having this conversation every day of every week until that first game in 2028, because it's a key part of the strategy to deliver a successful team, as key part to unlock a playing population that will be massive for rugby league, and to drive the economic development of Papua New Guinea. This is an economic activity that will grow the PNG economy and also grow people to people leagues. You're going to have thousands of Australians flying up to Moresby to watch their team hopefully lose to the Chiefs, and you're going to have thousands of Papua New Guineans flying to Townsville, to Brisbane, wherever, to watch their team play. These will bring the people of both countries together and open up horizons that people have never thought of.
1: One point on that, the visas that are going to be available for people to travel from Papua New Guinea to Australia to watch their team play, these are the sort of visas that people all over the Pacific would like to have access to. So is that likely to open the way for further visa equalization, if I can call it, across the Pacific, or is this a one-off?
0: We're always open to talk to Pacific countries about what are their priorities and to discuss how we deepen our relationship. I was in Fiji and visas was a topic of conversation. This is a really important area of where we want to see greater ability of people to visit other Pacific countries, including Australia, and we're certainly up for that conversation. The reason it's part of this deal is the elevation of the relationship between Australia and Papua New Guinea. It's the deepest it's been since independence. It's the most integrated it's been since independence, because both countries are joined at the hip, not just geographically, as Prime Minister Marape said in his address to our parliament, but also through our people and through our economy and through our values.
1: I'm wondering, though, final point, if I may, how this visa issue has gone down in Vanuatu, because the Nakamal agreement is still to be formally signed off, and that was one of the things that Vanuatu, I believe, were pushing for, was better access to visas. So has that upset them in some way?
0: I don't believe so, because each country understands that we all negotiate on a bilateral basis deals that are mutually beneficial. That's the nature of international diplomacy. We're still negotiating the Nakamal agreement with Vanuatu, and we're hoping to finalise it and arrive at an agreement that advances the interests of both countries and brings the two peoples together even further than they already are. So we're up for that conversation, but I think people understand that these things occur mostly on a bilateral basis, and that's the way it always was and probably will always be.
1: Pat Conroy, Australia's Minister for the Pacific, suggesting perhaps that a visa deal with Vanuatu could be achievable. So might that be the missing element that gets the drawn-out Nakamal agreement over the line and the Rugby League for the Pacific partnership? We'll watch and see how that develops in the weeks and months ahead. You're with Pacific Beat here on ABC Radio Australia. A very good morning to you if you're just joining us. And the destructive force that was Tropical Cyclone Myla claimed lives and destroyed homes and critical infrastructure. But when the storm struck Solomon Islands, there were other consequences too. Powerful waves and tidal surges exposed hundreds of UXOs, unexploded devices left over from World War II. Now, such discoveries are nothing new in the Solomons, and the battle to make the country safe more than eight decades after the conflict ended has still not been won. And Inspector Clifford Tanuki from the country's Explosive Ordnance Disposal Unit says the haul unearthed by the cyclone serves as a stark reminder of the clearance work that is still to be done.
2: So a total of 265 items of World War II explosive ordnance were recovered during our recent deployments to Western and Choiseul provinces. So most of the items were found along the coastline and beachfront areas within the communities that affected by the the recent tropical cyclone Maila.
3: So were they literally just like washed ashore? Like, did they come from the ocean or were they unearthed from under the ground?
2: Before the cyclone, there's nothing. People were moving freely to and fro, but because of that cyclone, the wave come in and, you know, exposed those items. And that's where they reported them to us.
3: So what kind of UXOs did you guys find? Are we talking everything from like artillery shells, landmines, like aerial bombs, like torpedoes? What did the 200 items consist of?
2: Most of them are you know, artillery projectiles, mortars, hand grenades, and also anti-aircraft rockets. So far, no aerial bombs have been found. Only, you know, those military items that have been just mentioned.
3: Were the UXOs, like, were they hard to remove? Like, how long did it all take you?
2: It took about 2 days. They go and, you know, expose, find them, and then they collect them, and then, you know, relocate to a safe locations that are far from our local communities within those areas.
3: And did any of them have to be detonated?
2: The teams did not do any detonation or destruction activities of those munitions. They just make a quick response to remove them during this recovery period of our people down in the Western Province and Zhejiang Province. And we will respond on a later date to safely destroy them. We have to talk with the leaders, the chiefs, responsible authority within the provinces, and we will identify a disposal area, and then we will safely dispose all of them.
3: Has this particular incident highlighted any particular ongoing risks or concerns that might not have been there? Like, had this particular area once been considered safe?
2: Probably this, you know, ongoing risk clearly highlights that the ongoing explosive ordnance threat that our communities in the country continue to face. But looking at the natural disasters, severe events or environmental changes that can expose buried munition without warning, this is really important that we have to continue with our public awareness, you know, continue reporting of any finding by our local communities and our local authorities so that we have ongoing response operations to keep our people safe and also relate to our ongoing development of the country as well.
3: I know you've been doing this for a long time. Are you noticing more ordnance continuing to pop up, or do you think you're starting to get to a point where you've removed a lot of it?
2: I would say 10 years ago and compared to today, more have been destroyed. But there's still more out there scattered everywhere within the country. From the recent study by the University of Queensland, more than a million items still out there scattered around. So the more people start building infrastructure towards inland, the more we also receive calls from them, more findings of explosive ordnance.
3: So essentially, there's more unexploded items lying hidden on the ground than there are people within the Solomon Islands.
2: Yeah, that is correct.
1: Extraordinary, really. Inspector Clifford Tanuki of the Solomon Islands Explosive Ordnance Disposal Unit speaking to Kyle Evans. For the record, the population of Solomon Islands round about now is around 860,000. So if there are a million items of ordnance out there, that's one for every member of the population. And a few left over, I'm sure they'd be far happier if they were all gone. After 80 years, is it ever going to be the case? We shall see. And next on Pacific Beat this morning, we're going to move on to talk about the Super El Niño. The Pacific is well used to the impacts of an El Niño weather system, but now there is speculation that what some have labelled as a Super El Niño is on the way. Were that to be the case, it would signal a rapid rise in ocean temperatures and the likelihood of prolonged dry and hot conditions. Whatever happens, climate scientist Dr. Andrew Watkins from Monash University in Melbourne says the Pacific will be well prepared. But the former head of climate prediction at Australia's Bureau of Meteorology is also sceptical about some of the predictions that are circulating.
4: Well, the talk about Super El Niño seems a little bit premature. We still haven't even gone into an El Niño yet. let alone got to the point where we can really decide as climate scientists who work across the Pacific how strong the event is actually going to be. A super El Nino is really a term that's been devised in the media and other places. It's not really a scientific term that we use. A strong El Nino is something that we would consider where temperatures in the central or eastern tropical Pacific, where the ocean temperatures get above about 2 degrees warmer than normal. But having said that, it does look like an El Nino is more likely than not. And El Nino does have an impact right across the tropical Pacific. What El Nino is actually a warming of the ocean temperatures up close to the equator, particularly in the central and eastern Pacific. And those areas that warm the most tend to drag the clouds towards them. So that's where the clouds form over that warmer water. And it tends to drag the South Pacific Convergence Zone, the main area of weather activity in the South Pacific, tends to drag that up towards the equator. Now, what that means is that it's wetter near the equator, but it's also drier in the South Pacific and the Southwestern Pacific. And so people need to prepare for those sorts of eventualities. But the best thing of all to do is to check with what your local agencies are saying. The local emergency services and the local Met services have really been proactive over the last decade in getting together and talking about what El Nino means for the region and what El Nino means locally. But yes, it's too early to make a call on whether we're going to have a very strong El Nino. We might see the El Nino develop, say, in June or July of this year's kind of weather. At the moment, there's quite a range of possibilities in the models we look at. We're probably looking at sort of a moderate-level event, most likely, but there is a chance of it being stronger than normal. But likewise, there is some chance it could be a little bit weaker than what we're expecting at the moment.
5: Does that get much worse the higher the degree is, or is it this idea of once an El Nino is confirmed, it's confirmed?
4: And so once that shift in the weather patterns occur, the main thing is that you're locked into either a drier or a wetter pattern for several months. And that's really what El Nino is about. During the stronger events, we tend to get a bit more rainfall up around the equator. We tend to get slightly drier conditions through the southern and western parts of the Pacific as well. But if the temperatures, say, are 2 degrees above normal, as opposed to, say, a more moderate El Nino of 1 degree above normal, it doesn't mean you get twice the impacts that you would at 1 degree. It just means that things might happen a little earlier. You might get slightly stronger impacts, but it doesn't double.
5: If there is a strong El Nino this year, how well-equipped are the Pacific to deal with it as a region?
4: Well, there has been some bad droughts related to El Nino events in the past. Those events actually have meant that in the Pacific we are way more prepared than we've ever been before for these sorts of events because of the great work that the nations have all done. They all talk with each other and swap information and so on. A lot of the Pacific Island nations now, their own meteorological services monitor El Nino and La Nina quite closely.
1: Climate scientist Dr. Andrew Watkins there from the School of Earth, Atmosphere and Environment at Monash University in Melbourne. He was talking to Dana Karamoff.
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1: Comes around so soon, doesn't it? Here we are holding the front page once again on Pacific Beat. Diana is with me. Good morning.
5: Good morning, Richard.
1: So first up, the situation, politically speaking, in Solomon Islands. Prime Minister Jeremiah Minnelli put it off for as long as he could until the courts forced him into Parliament, essentially. He lost the vote of no confidence that followed, and now we have three names in the hat to replace him.
5: Yes, so the nominated candidates are the former Foreign Minister Peter Agravaka, the former Deputy Prime Minister Manasseh Maelanga, and the opposition leader Matthew Wale. Those nominations closed midday yesterday, and the names were released by official notice soon after that. Minister Agravaka was a part of the mass resignations back in March that kickstarted this whole process and was previously Minnelli's foreign minister. Minister Maelanga is the leader of the independent members group, and Mr. Wale was the leader of the old opposition coalition before this new coalition bloc was formed out of those resignations back in March. Those elections for the new prime minister will be held at the end of this week on Friday, so we'll have to see what happens there.
1: Intriguing. Wonder if Matthew Wale could finally achieve the prime ministership after many years of waiting. Now, in Fiji, the cabinet there has improved it, but now they've approved a new treaty with Australia.
5: Yes. So the Vuvala Union, well, and it may well be an improvement because the first iteration was created in 2019. This new version has been approved following a visit from Australia's Foreign Minister Penny Wong and Pacific and Defence Minister Pat Conroy last week. As reported by RNZ Pacific, Minister Wong said that the treaty would have three pillars: economy, security, and people. She said that the treaty was grounded in mutual respect, sovereignty, democratic values, and the Pacific way, where Minister Conroy said that the union would become the bedrock for further Pacific cooperation and will strengthen Fiji's capabilities across interdiction, policing, legislation, prosecution, and help to combat transnational crime. So a lot of things going on there.
1: Quite a list. Next to New Caledonia, provincial elections date has been set for June. There will be a wave of new voters on the roll, I understand.
5: Yes, so set for Sunday, the 28th of June, according to RNZ Pacific. This announcement came from French Prime Minister Sébastien Lecornu, who joined that announcement with the notice that the current restrictions on voter eligibility will be relaxed and that people born in New Caledonia and their spouses will now be allowed to cast their votes. So this opens up the electoral roll to about 10,000 voters who will be now allowed to vote and could not previously under the current restrictions that were part of the electoral freeze imposed by the 1998 Nouméa Accord. Even though the partial reopening of the electoral roll was agreed upon by politicians across the political spectrum, both pro-independence and pro-France politicians have reacted with a level of dissatisfaction on a compromise that they seem to have made. The pro-independence leaders noted that the electoral provisions and conditions were at the heart of the Nouméa Accord and a non-negotiable part of the decolonisation process of New Caledonia, whereas pro-France politicians feel that the conditions haven't gone far enough in opening that electoral roll and is still fundamentally undemocratic.
1: So could be in for another bumpy political ride in New Caledonia over the next few weeks. We shall see how that plays out.
5: Yes, yeah, we'll have to see.
1: Diana, thanks very much indeed for the update.
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1: You're with Pacific Beats here on ABC Radio Australia. It's Richard Hewitt with you for a Monday morning. Are you still enjoying Sunday, I trust, if you're on the other side of the dateline? Now to sporting matters, because With one round to go in the OFC Pro League playoffs, there are still three semi-final places to be won, but two of the Pacific Island teams are out of contention now. South Melbourne topped the leaders group after a 4-2 win over South Island United, and they are guaranteed a spot in the last four. Auckland FC and South Island are set fair to join them, with Buller FC now the outsiders. In the challengers group, Vanuatu United, favourites to claim top spot after their 3-2 win over Solomon Kings, while Tahiti United and PNG Hikari are out of the picture now after they drew 2-2. Joining us to reflect on the weekend action and what lies ahead still in the OFC Pro League is OFC's Media Operations Manager Matt Brown. Matt, good morning to you.
10: Good morning, Richard.
1: There's some great games being played over the weekend, a lot of drama, but out of all this, we have one semi-final place sorted and three still to be worked out. So, I mean, this is exactly, I think, what the organisers and the creator of this competition wanted, drama right to the last.
10: Yeah, there's a really good chance that it could go down to the last of the Challengers Group matches on Wednesday this week to determine exactly who will play in that playoff match this coming weekend on Sunday between the bottom team from the Leaders Group and the top team from the Challengers Group. So it is what I think everybody wanted, to see it go down to the wire. And it looks like it will pan out like that. I think in the Leaders Group, it's pretty clear. Obviously, you mentioned in your intro there that South Melbourne are through. And really, it looks likely that it will be the two New Zealand sides joining them, Auckland FC and South Island United, who play tomorrow night in the last match in the Leaders Group. Before that, South Melbourne take on Buller FC. And Buller FC now have no choice, but they have to obviously win the game first off to get the 3 points, and then look at what happens in the other match, because the other match would have two teams on 3 points playing. You need a decisive result one way. Then it will all come down, of course, to things like goal difference being the number one determinant. So it's unlikely with Buller having a minus three goal difference at the moment, but if they do win, then they will peg that back, and so there's certainly a chance for the Fijian based side, but they are against the informed team in the competition, the team that has scored the most goals in South Melbourne, who will be warm favourites to make it 3 from 3 and finish top in terms of taking that number one spot for the semi-finals, which would give them a game against the winner of the playoff match in the semis on Wednesday week.
1: And at the moment, Vanuatu United, 2 wins out of 2 in the Challengers playoff group, not only looking good to claim that place and go into the playoff, but that they're playing extremely well. They seem to have run into a rich vein of form at exactly the right time.
10: Yeah, they were battered and bruised when they left Fiji. They were down to, I think 2 or 3 fit players on the bench in their last group match. They'd had a couple of heartbreaking losses there. But they regrouped and they recovered, and they had a couple of weeks to get their bodies, back into shape for Auckland. They played very well in both their win over PNG Hikari FC, and also a terrific match yesterday of 3-2 against Solomon Kings FC, who were, I think, the favourites at the start of the Challengers group to perhaps get through to the playoff based on some of the form that they had showed throughout the competition. But I think Vanuatu United, well deserved that win yesterday, and that now means that destiny is in their own hands. If they beat Tahiti United, or even a point, in fact, a point against Tahiti United would be enough for them to secure that spot against the fourth team in the leaders group. So that match on Wednesday. And the interesting thing is too, they'll know what they have to do, because the Solomon Kings play PNG Hikari FC. Obviously, PNG Hikari FC are out of the running, so the Solomon Kings need a win to get to 6 points, and then they have to hope Tahiti United can cause an upset for it to be determined on goal difference. Tahiti United, though, already out as well after the 2-2 draw they had with PNG Hikari FC. Neither side, that result wasn't good for either side, because it kept both teams really out of the running. So it'll be, Tahiti, though, will be keen to go out with a bang, and Vanuatu, you can't rest on your laurels. We've seen so many times in this competition, when you think it's going one way, it goes the other.
1: I'm just wondering, though, that one thing we do know is that when we get to the semi-final stage, there will only be one Pacific Island team featuring. It looks likely to be either Buller or Vanuatu United.
10: Well, it could be two. Oh, yeah, sorry. It could be two. Just because of that, I said about the goal difference, the third team. Buller actually could finish third if they had a big win over South Melbourne and say, South Island get beaten, you know, heavily by Auckland, then you could have Buller ahead of South Island. So it's still mathematically possible to get two Pacific teams in. But yeah, unlikely.
1: All right. Well, let's look on the positive side. I mean, that would be perfect for the Pacific, wouldn't it, to have two of the five island teams in the last four? If it turns out that it's only one, I mean, is that a disappointment or not? Or is this what we might have expected with five new teams, four of which didn't exist a year ago?
10: Oh, I wouldn't say. I mean, I couldn't really comment on whether it's a disappointment. I mean, for some fans, it might be. But ultimately, you know, the key things, I think, for this year, I suppose the pilot season of the competition, the inaugural competition, you're right, new teams, a lot of new professional players. There are too many positives to think about, you know, where teams finish, I think, in the first season from a results perspective. And I think Stefan Ovre, the Buller FC coach, has really summed it up. You know, for him, I asked him actually just in conversation before the interview the other day ahead of one of his matches. So how have you found this competition? How would you rate it, you know, overall on a scale of 1 to 10? He gave it a 9. And he just said, look, the positives for all the, you know, there's been operational challenges, logistics challenges, as you would get in a new competition. But in terms of developing players, players proving an inspiration for young kids and just the enthusiasm for the league. And I think, you know, for Fiji football, from his perspective, there are just so many wins. And this season for him was all about developing these players, you know, and obviously for next season, it goes from strength to strength. So I think, Richard, really, not really, I wouldn't say a disappointment. I just think that that it is what it is. You know, it's a new competition and there are some teams, you know, established teams like South Melbourne, who probably have, you know, would have an advantage coming into a competition like this.
1: And just a word on attendances. I mean, we have to be realistic. The attendances have been, generally speaking, quite small, other than when the tournament was played in Solomon Islands. But what there has been no shortage of is enthusiasm. And watching particularly the Solomon Kings and Vanuatu United fans over the weekend, I mean, they were very vocal and loving it.
10: Yeah, it's been a challenge. We can't sugarcoat it. I mean, in Auckland, you know, a big, diverse city, but with, and of course, the timing maybe not optimum in terms of just happening to running up against the A-League team in Auckland that has gone very well, of course, and is in the semi-finals over the same, you know, two-week period, which clearly doesn't help things. But yeah, big stadiums too and a new competition. So, you know, yeah, we definitely have work to do in that area. But yes, though, you're right. Those fans that have turned up, incredibly vocal. The Vanuatu fans, for me, because they haven't hosted a round, as you'll be aware, in Vanuatu this year. And I think a lot of us, you know, we all hope that there'll be matches in Vanuatu next year. But yeah, they have just been phenomenal wherever they've gone. You experienced firsthand in Melbourne what they were like. And they have just followed their team everywhere, every little pocket of Vanuatu communities. So they are just loud throughout the game and they have offered that team, you know, tremendous support and a big boost on the field.
1: I suspect they might get a bit louder before the competition is over, but there's still plenty to look forward to. It's boiling up very nicely. Matt, thank you very much indeed for the update. We appreciate your time.
10: Cheers, Richard. Anytime.
1: Matt Brown, OFC's Media Operations Manager there, reflecting on the weekend action in the OFC Pro League. So we know that South Melbourne are into the semi-finals. It's likely it'll be Auckland FC and South Island United that join them. Buller FC have a mathematical chance, and then could be Vanuatu United, could be Solomon Kings up against Buller, I think, in the playoff for the final semi-final spot. But the way the competition's been designed, it really has kept the interest from first to last, and we're not far away from the grand final now.
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1: And just quickly, a couple of other sporting matters to report. There's cricket going on in Japan at the moment with the Pacific Island teams involved in what will be qualification, we hope, for the T20 World Cup. Not quite sure if it'll be through this tournament or another one to follow because ICC haven't made their minds up yet. But anyway, the good news is that Samoa, Papua New Guinea, Vanuatu and Cook Islands are all through to the Super Six, as they call it, the second stage of this qualifying tournament, alongside host nation Japan and Indonesia. The only Pacific Island nation that didn't make it through were Fiji on this occasion. And in the rugby league yesterday, PNG Hunters lost but narrowly to the Cutters in Mackay by 26 points to 24. And the day earlier in the Jersey Flag tournament for the under 20 sides in rugby league, the Silktails from Fiji went down unfortunately by 50 points to 0 in Sydney. But they'll live to fight another day, no doubt. Now, the traditional Tongan nose flute, known as Fangu Fangu, is back in fashion, we're told. The musical instrument is said to date back over centuries and known for producing a calming sound. It was once used to awaken chiefs and villagers like a sort of morning alarm clock. I could do with one of those. Dr. Rachel Hall from the School of Design Innovation at Victoria University in Wellington is a New Zealand Tongan academic who holds workshops to teach Tongans and non-Tongans alike how to master the flute, and she's played a leading role in its revival.
14: It's made from bamboo, closed at both ends. Typically it has five holes along the top, and those are spaced evenly, and then it has one on the centre underneath. There are some variations across museums and within Tongan communities globally. And it's played through blocking one nostril with the thumb, and then you gently blow into the blowing hole to create that soft sound. The whangu whangu is an instrument that has a lot of cultural significance in Tongan society, but it's also one that, you know, was quickly taken over when the missionaries arrived in the 1800s. And so a lot of the work I do now is around trying to not only revive the whangu whangu, but explore possibilities for reimagining it within modern musical context. So that's through making, through playing, through all the art forms that make up whangu whangu or ta whangu whangu.
15: This was somehow lost when the missionaries arrived?
14: Yeah.
15: How did that happen?
14: Well, I think when the missionaries arrived, they brought through instruments like the guitar, like brass bands, and those instruments became very quickly adopted by Tongan people and used especially within church settings and both secular and sacred music. So then they became more commonly practiced, and then that meant that the whangu whangu or the various arts of whangu whangu slowly declined.
15: It's been around for, they say, centuries, and it's a invaluable part of Tongan culture, right?
14: The whangu whangu is a nose flute, and the name tells us some really important things. So whangu means to blow through the nose, and whangu means to awaken. So the name itself describes both how the instrument is played as well as what the instrument was used for. So that was pakataka to fa, where it was used to gently awaken chiefs and royalty from slumber. And this is probably the most common example of this that people are aware of. So in 1953, when Queen Elizabeth visited Tonga, she was awakened by the sound of the whangu whangu welcoming her into a new day. So a lot of people, they've seen in images that references this, but they're not familiar with the physical whangu whangu or the practices of playing it.
15: And so it's kind of an alarm clock, right? And it has a smoothing, calming song. So not an alarm clock that's annoying, but an alarm clock that peacefully awakes someone.
14: Yeah, exactly. It has a really gentle sound. A lot of people associate it with the kulu kulu or the Tongan dove. So it's a sound that people like to be awoken by.
15: And you have it with you right now. Could you give us a demonstration?
14: Yes, of course.

0: Wow, it's a very familiar sound in Tonga, what you just played, the sound of the whangawhango that's used to awaken the royalty. Could you talk about your personal journey in learning the whangawhango? What prompted you to learn how to play it?
1: My journey with reviving Tongan instruments started with the lali. And after a few years working in the industry, after having studied and made pato, which is an electronic lali, I went back to university and I wanted to explore another Tongan instrument. For me, I was really familiar with the sound of the whangawhango, but I wasn't familiar with what it looked like, with how it was made or how it was played. And so it started for me reading books, but also engaging with Tongan communities because that's where a lot of our knowledge is held. One person in particular, Tu'i Whanualawa Kaiwelata, he introduced me to the whangawhango for the first time. I went to a workshop of his and he showed me his process for making and playing, and that really sparked a passion for the whangawhango for me. And then I studied it further for 3 or 4 years during my PhD, and that's where I looked into reimagining it alongside other Tongan musicians and practitioners. So it was quite a collaborative effort and trying to understand more about the whangawhango, but also how it could be understood today.
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5: 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Motu you been stop a follow me today society program long English hour blow the day. We are bless you stop a listening cam. Thank you to Master Company Biju, the national broadcast Florejo Vanuatu, we hem stop all time long educate him, inform him, mo entertain him you. Before you meet to put him out together with the bulletin blow the day. Pamba yimi tu kamna blo listen lo nice flow song blong Bob Marley emi reke song blong Bob Marley what am title? You're right.

0: 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tsukam na blo put some out with the bulletin blong the day we are pleased you stop listening kam thank you to my company blue you lo national broadcast lo radio vanatsu we save kasem Hem lol gada 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Na fogada hemi stop at emi chile kasten o sem radio friendly you throughout lo you Mr. and show kase one time lo 5 o'clock the day long afternoon. Mo local time limit to lo Vanuatu 7 minutes emi leko 4 o'clock. Emi time na limit to come lo put some out with a bulletin long at the day.
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0: Weather information. We come to Vanuatu Meteorology Mochia Sats Department. Wali put them out long the day long afternoon. Blo Monday, number 11 May, blo 2026. Look low weather focus, Pamba Yumikata, plante clouds under the sky over low country. What am possible blong small rain or rain over Lulgida Vanuatu. Light moderate to fresh southeast, wind hemi blow throughout low Vanuatu. Minimum temperature blow the night hemi range low 20 or 18 degrees Celsius down south, Kasema 25 degrees Celsius under blong north. Maximum temperature blo tomorrow hemi range lo 28 degrees Celsius down lo south, kasem 31 degrees Celsius and up long north. Ma water marine focus plimi, VMCD o Vanuatu Meteorology Mature Sats Department hemi putum out one marine strong or one marine warning when mi stop effect now ya over lo northern mo central weather blo Vanuatu. Wind still blow low one direction long southeast, long one speed long 21, kasem 25 knots. Water one rough, solvara blow 2.5 meter. When we expected over low northern, most central water blow Vanuatu. Long on Narabla water blow country, Pampai me expected wind blow low one direction long southeast, long one speed long 16, kasem 20 knots. Water moderate to rough, solvara blow 2 meter. More information on the marine focus, please. Lo northern water block country. Pamba yumi expect them. We need blow one direction, long east, southeast, long one speed, long 25 knots. What them rough solvara. Pamba yumi cut plant cloud. Mosmos modern them save full town. Lo northern water block Vanuatu. Inshallah, lo look and feel aba. Pamba yumi expect them. Plant cloud under the sky. What them sun them save shown face from him. Wind is still blow one direction, long east, southeast, long one speed, long 10 knots. What am light do moderate solvara. Moving on to the central WM blow country, Pamba you may expect a wind blow one direction, long east, southeast, long one speed, long 25 knots. What am rough solvara. Pamba you may expect a plant clouds under the sky. What am sun is a visual face, long him, long central WM two. Inshallah port fila aba pamba yim expect them we need blow low one direction long east southeast long one speed long 10 knots bottom light to moderate solvara channel between fate mo eromango yimikatsa we need blow low one direction long east southeast long one speed long 20 knots bottom moderate to rough solvara long southern water block country pamba yim expect them we need blow low one direction long east southeast Long one speed mong 20 knots, what a moderate to rough solvara. Information no side bogada sunrise long tomorrow mo sunset or sunrise for tomorrow mo sunset blow tomorrow. Lolukanville Bamba you may expect them. Lolukanville Bamba you may expect them sunset mong today, hemiro 30 minutes to 6 o'clock long the day afternoon. Mo tomorrow Tuesday number 12 May blow 2026 Bombay may expect them sunrise for tomorrow. Lolukanville may long 4 past 6 long early morning. Long ports fill up Bombay may expect them sunset long at the day long 30 minutes to 6 o'clock long afternoon. More sunrise for tomorrow may stop 3 past 6 long early morning. Lolenakel Bombay may expect them sunset long the day long 8 past 7 or 30 minutes to 6 o'clock at the day long afternoon. More sunrise for tomorrow, hemistablo 2 past 6 long early morning. Information aside, we that tides more moon phase. The tides low boat fila, but by me expect them at the moment, he may still stop long one higher tides since long 12 o'clock finish the day. Since 12 o'clock, low 10 past 1 finish the day low. Afternoon with 1.1 meter. More next, the lower tide, Mr. Plo, quarter past 7 today long night, with 0.51 meter. Long look and feel wolf, Bambay may expect them at the moment, Mr. still stop low higher tides with 1.28 meter. We still stop low quarter past 12 today, Venus, long afternoon. More next, the lower tide long hem, Mr. Plo, quarter to 7. The night with 0.55 meter. Information aside, we moon phase. You missed stop look at the last quarter moon. We missed up looking long night long this coming Sunday long number 17. Pamba, you may expect them new moon by again number 17 May. But this coming Sunday, Pamba, you may expect them new moon. Molo number 23 May long next week Saturday. Pamba, you may expect them first quarter moon. At the moment, you may still stop expecting last quarter moon.

0: Molgada information site what dates mo moon face now hemi putsum ends low weather pulitzen brother day. We are blessed you stop a listening cam. Thank you to Maso Company Blue Yule National Broadcast for Radio Vanuatu. 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
0: Himana you just follow me with a bulletin blog the day we are bless you stop a listening cam. Thank you to my company Blue You. We follow Morgan the Runtown Blue You Mr. and Show long the day afternoon. Pampa Yumi to put some out you Mr. and interview blog the day. Blow final one time low 5 o'clock. Play me channel news team blue VPTC with the Morgan the updates blue Bishlam news. Mo after long olgeda updates blo bislama news pa just about them next radio friend you Joanna Bulekon with them details of a show radio Vanuatu we pam by him stop at him you kasa one time we radio Vanuatu me close town station long him straight one time long 10 o'clock I mean to continue with them the selection by music pam by me to come now blo listen long nice floss song blong Makali what them title before the next tear drop falls.

MMI all get a general key message long volcano where Yumi must save long stop safe all time long time low one eruption long volcano. Yumi where Yumi live close up long all get a volcano round low ground mountain it salt water he must save good all get a key message. Yeah. Key message number one must save all get a danger more warning sign blow volcano blowing you. Look save all get a changes round long volcano more report them long VMGD. All get a changes all same. Asis blow volcano you fall down, or leave kakai, lokaren mo krasi try, or loud noise long volcano, earthquake, landslide, smell blong cast blong volcano. Any other chances where you look him. Key message number two. Lanem mo take part long early warning system blow volcano blong you. Masabe map blow danger blong volcano, more all danger area blong volcano. All get a danger long house blong you, place blong walk, school more long community blue. Karamo latest volcano update where VMGD emi stop give him out long all end long every manis. Key message number three. Must save all nara danger where volcano eruption is save make him. Volcano eruption e make him earthquake, flash flooding, long submat, landslide, thunder, mo tsunami. No kakai fish or shell long solwata taimanda water volcano e erupt from by save posen em kakai long solwata. Key message number four. Karamout assist long roof blong house. Make him sure say house blong you hemi strong, moba hemi no fall down, easy suppose assist he pile up blong hem. Time blow eruption, stop inside long house blong you, mo no expose long assist blong volcano. Must watch him good assist time hemi stop fall down long house, mo go outside hurry up, suppose house by hemi save fall down. Karamout assist on that blong roof with him extra care. Sakamol close long all space, long door, more window. Key message number

0: long volcano. From all kata small asses hemi danger, long health blong you, mo all pignini blong you. Mo okata welikat sick or sem sort win. Suppose you stop outside, move hurry up you go inside long house. Wear em all clear glass blong protect them eye blong you. Wear a one mask blong dust blong volcano, or cover em up mouth mo nose with them one close. Close em every window, mo door blong house. Protect them skin blong you with them all long hand close mo trousers. No stop long or low lying area, long place where wind is stop low low hem, more old creek around long volcano. Key message number 7. Karam all supply long protect them you, more family blong you, long stop ready all time from eruption. All get a supply all sem, mask long blockem dust, plastic wrap block cover bubble electronic something, more karam out torch light, more radio blong you. Long cast some more information, use of a contact them Geohazards Division, Long Department, Long Meteorology, more Geohazards, Long Telephone 24686 or email longgeohazards@meteo.gov.vu.
1: Mana you pin stop a follem, hemiel gada volcano key message, we must stop a follem. Follow my latest updates, brol gada volcano activity, we hemi pin come out longer. Number 1 May blong money sianmo long before last week Friday. We have stop call sem analysis blong latest monitoring data hemi shwem se activity blong by volcano hemi continue long level blong mana eruption ma activity hemi stop appen inside lo lak voi. Alert level blong by volcano hemi stop yet lo level 3. Seismic tada hemi shwem se seismic activity blo volcano long ambay. Emi remain high with some continued volcanic tremor, more volcanic seismic event detection. All observation photo, all observation blong before last week, long number 1, May blong 2026 blong Manisia. Long crown only confirm emse eruptive activity hemi continue with some emission blong high clouds with hemi cut sun beast, mokas inside lohem. All observation only show him to say continue blong observation blong globe blong volcano lo summit. All satellite we holy pin show him say sulfur dioxide or SO2 or gas semi continue blong come out lo volcano mola. Mola show him say continue detection blong low, kasem high temol anomaly. We him show him say surface temperature around lo volcano hemi high pitim normal. From magma, hemi stop close up the service blong crown. Advice blong all people long island blong ambay, all get the local authority, all tourism agency, more public se wetem volcanic activity now ya. Danger area hemi stop yet, lo danger area B, we hemi about 3 kilometers radius around the mouth of the volcano, from stone, cats, more sandpits blong volcano. Con rain, more sandpits blong volcano, hemi save full town long area around the volcano. All village close up, mall island close up long ambay. Time clouds blong volcano hemi high. Follow my direction, more speed blowing. Danger hemi stop too long all area we creek hemi stop run long hem. Long time blong evrain from all sand piece we only stop long area blong volcano. Only save make a flow, blong soft mat or mat flow. All people blong ambay more island close up long ambay, but expect them to. Long observe globe blo volcano, long nights more clouds blo volcano, long top long hill blong island blong ambay. Imi continue with magda selection blo music, follow magda general lucky message pro volcano. Himena imi must stop. Take note lemal time limit stop blo safe site all time. Since imi stop go through lolgeda activity blo volcano where imi still stop long level 3. Imi continue with some other selection blo music. Pamba imi tukan na blo listen. La nice flow song blong ambay volcano 2017.

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4: 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Long all geta kut for our listeners to Radio Vanuatu start long toras kasamanai chum or we are place you stop a listening cam, you stop with me Julia Kasten. Also radio friendly you throughout lo you Mr. and show kasa one time lo 5 o'clock. We pampa you me to get updates of Bishlama News with the news team lo VPTC. Mo after all geta update lo Bishlama News, pampa me leko you with them next radio friendly you, Joanna Bulekon with them Dedes of a show, lo Radio Vanuatu. Back again, also when me pin stop mentioning Venice, for the rundown blue you Mr. and show, Pamba you meet to come now blue put them out to you Mr. and interview blong the day. Before you meet to put them out to you Mr. and interview blong the day, you meet to come now blue listen, the nice flower BNG song with them Tonto Malele featuring the Cherex Suizui, with them title High Wara after long song, yeah, Pamba you meet to them, straight one time you Mr. and interview blong the day. Emi nice for a song plong Jerek Sui Sui Motonto Malele, what then title the song I Wara.

Long Monday number 4 May last week. After long one decade blow planning, more preparation, Health Care Vanuatu Limited me officially open, more market one major milestone for health service lo country. Company, hemi one subsidiary blong Vanuatu National Provident Fund, we holy work together in partnership with international medical provider blong improve access blong treatment. Pampayimi kam now blong harem hemi tok blong Mr. Paul Kaun, Olsen General Manager blong National Provident Fund, we pampay hemi give him out the welcome remark blong hem long time ya. Falam watem tok blong Honorable Choni Kwanapo, Olsem Minister blong Finance mo Economic Management, we pampay hemi address him olgeda keynote blong official launching ya. Yimi kam now blong harem hemi olgeda welcome remark we kam lo Mr. Paul Kaun Olsem, General Manager of Vanuatu National Provident Fund.

Me just want them take an opportunity and tell them thank you. Thank you a lot of time where you feel like I make him plus I come. Me feel I love VNPF, me feel I walk no more, me feel I plan. They are all events also me am or two, all milestone also me. Me feel I need to pick one help, all stakeholders, especially in our government. Me feel I acknowledge and presence, but you feel like they tell the money. And me important to us, lo me feel project, and me one project where me start lo agenda, lo board, lo VNPF, my management for, I think for over 10 years finish. Me service discussions, and me go, I go finish, and me no even to it. And then, eventually, with them both way stop, motu management me play able blow make them think I'm strong blow make them decision blow MME must happen BNPF me continue blow me grow low one rate where last year time where honorable Timothy prime minister me table them low parliament increase low side blow contribution rate. And we make them say, every money should continue to experience and increase low contributions, low members. Me glad to record them say, low last money, no more, we able to record them over 500 million baht. Beside low contributions, well, member will start making me come low VNPF. And me actually, first time low history low VNPF. More with them right here. Increase low contribution by me put them total funds for VNPF and me stop around 34 billion baht. More with them rate, yeah. Me save talam lo you fellas it on next 3 to 5 years by me save experience MMA by me close to me go to around 45 or even 50 billion baht. More MMA me happen no more true low increase contribution. And me have driven two investments with fund and me start making them. More two. And me have come that way. And me got better management. More me manage them good cost inside the operation of fund. So, that morning, me got honored to welcome me everyone to this occasion. You may start and want something, you may stop the first stage for them. But I'll talk while you come, but I'll tell them when I come next. But me have said, when you may make them tell the morning, but when I make them, I have one dimension, low side, low services, low health. Where Vanuatu, I stop, I got finished. I have said, by me, I one step forward, low growth, more too, by me change them lives, low members, more too. Full population by email of Vanuatu. So me back again me tell them thank you everyone welcome me everyone low short ceremony thank you Thomas.

0: Hemana Yuchesta Folem Hemi Tok Tok Blong Mr. Polka Nulsem General Manager Blo Vanuatu National Provident Fund Pamba Yimitsukam Na Blo Folem Hemi Voice Blong Honorable Chani Kwanapo Olsem Minister Blo Finance Mo Economic Management We Pamba Hemi Addressem Olgeta Keynote Blong Official Launching
1: Ladies and gentlemen, basically every something what you need was available. So I'm looking at my speech and how I could amend my speech because what is in my speech has already been mentioned. But let me just say that today I'm presenting one new beginning, one new chapter, law health landscape of Blyumi. Madam, thank you, Los Amlo, all local doctors, Blyumi, Lord bless you, law health ministry, law health, all established. Thank you, Lord, you've always started today. Even some doctors, you mean Dr. Griffith, who have me stop. Thank you, Lord. Commitment, Lord, you will. What you will have make him say, when will you miss up witnessing the day? Have me realize him the true dream and aspirations of all people, Lord, you mean Lord Vanuatu, Lord Side, Lord Health. You may want them too much. Seven by you know all ministers no more, with them all MPs. All is up travel, you go overseas, for all the current treatment. But you meet everyone, you may have a equal treatment. And the only way you may make them here, and make them say health services here and be accessible within the country blue you may. And then you now and commitment block government, long look here. That is why time where you may stop talk about government and me put on full weight blam. And me tell them thank you, Lord Minister of Health, who have me put on full weight blam with them all health officials. Blow make them say you may have realize him and bring him health. Treatment where you missed up medical treatment where you missed up garam overseas they come low footsteps do you mean one name where you missed up making that they have been not only reality belong all individual households but also all national health system do you mean healthcare Vanuatu and been strategically established by VNBF law respond to all challenges practical structured and sustainable manner law improve all referral pathways do you mean. And at the same time, I'm strengthening all diagnostic services and progressively building healthcare capacity here at home. So National Provident Fund, I got one critical responsibility. I safeguard the interests of all members, all investments, all must ensure that all protect them, all savings, all people, all members, all generate them sustainable returns. And where possible, only contribute meaningfully. Blow achieve him. One we have missed up inside law. NSTB, blow you me. Let me want them tell them thank you. Lo commitment, blow you me. Lo board, blow you me. Save realize him. You make him say you missed up the day. Blow you me. Make him launching. Blow milestone. Again, we want them reiterate them support. Blow government. And that is why all amendments where you may make them law VNBF Act, and we will help them, you may blow improve them governance system, law VNBF, blow you mean. Fund ya, and we no fund blow GM with import or investment emblem, but and we fund blow all members. Okay, the world you work law office, more get the world you work outside law office, all farmers, we all get the two, and the all amendments where you make them. All get to only got savings, have me stop inside. May tell them thank you because have me one all part all objective where you may want them, you may address them, and especially now lo insurance, lo health, lo you may. Last week, lo Thursday, you may launch them the Nishville, and insurance company, lo you may with VNBF, and me run them. And too important, something we went by. In fact, one where I met Mr. Patres and Finis, I met the side of funeral, where Premier Blem, I think, all Pamba, you got more information, law VNBF, around 7,000 Vatu, 1 year, but you have entitled law, one amount, law 500,000 or even 700,000 law time where you got debt, law family, or even, or get all established and all beneficiaries under law, one where you apply from. So I mean something where you missed up look for the first time. You may never cut him. and one lo olla to volanara protax we in collaboration with them government hemi want them look hemi health insurance and suppose hemi necessary blo you make them all amendments lo law lo ensure se you make health insurance and become compulsory law all public servants then you must make it and we look forward to further collaboration with the VNBF law ensure the amendment yeah let me help long you miss up give him objective law health insurance blow you me another follow one room by you me talk about them you know side all vehicles and me hope che lady blow chairperson blow Nashville with the all board of directors will be present today. You will like to give me hemi important also all directives to law national level policy with government hemi stop discussion with them VNBF. All get a cash blue me by switch blow me hemi hemi no long one by me leave me stop lo pressure because me believe say one em where Mr. Singh hemi discussion hemi one em where you need lo save. But let me just say these few words to Mr. Singh. I thank you for your commitment, and I want to urge the new established company to ensure that our doctors, clinicians, are not marginalized. They too must be brought in so that they can help to participate in this professional service for which they are trained for. And we want them look at me to him happen say it's not only bringing the doctors from abroad only come to bless but we want to use our medically qualified professionals law system and we want them make them me clear law GM with import law ensures a maximum participation of our clinicians at this important initiative. Distinguished guests, in closing, today's launch is a result of one collective effort between government, VNBF, Healthcare Vanuatu Limited, Medican, where Mr. Singh and me represent him, and many dedicated individuals who have worked tirelessly to bring this initiative into fruition. And this is a strong example of how institutional leadership, strategic investment, and national values only have come together plus seven people plus Vanuatu. And I reiterate that, to serve the people of Vanuatu. And we want strong example, long partnership with you me. And we want them again, commend them VNBF GM with them deputy and the management, VNBF board for the vision and the leadership. And we tell them thank you long every partners who all involved long commitment and collaboration to ensure that these services are made available, but also looking more broadly to help to you misave reach him to one objective to Vanuatu him misave over medical tourism to pleasure. And as we move forward, you may ensure that investment and be delivered with integrity, professionalism, and care, so that he may truly benefit in VNBF members and he may strengthen him national health services. So on behalf of the government of the Republic of Vanuatu, ladies and gentlemen, the board of the VNBF and our partners from Medican Service Company Limited, and me honor, more privilege, Bloyumi law government, Bloyumi formally declare MC Healthcare Vanuatu Limited, and we now officially open.

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2: 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Ma watam nice for song long late church kalran watam title talawa mi putum ent long you historian interview for today. Most same time to me putum ent lo you historian show lo Radio Vanuatu. We are pleased you stop listening to come start lo note kasam south you stop we are pleased you stop listening to come thank you to my company bless you we serve stop to me awesome host of you historian show. Chile Kasten, where you've been stopped at me since long half past one Venice, Casa one time, long the day long afternoon. Where you've been stopping to the Franis program, the English program, the selection of music, the updates, more weather bulletin long the day. Himanami, one and weapon by you make cut low, one and where you've been cut throughout the Yumistran show. Na fogadem sa straight one time lo 5 o'clock pamba yimi chenema news team lo VPTC wate mga da update sa Bishlama News. After long update lo Bishlama News pamba yu stop watem nekis radio friend yu Joe Napolecon watem tete sa show lo Radio Vanuatu. We are pleased you stop and listen kam lo biaf plami July Kasten also host of yu Mistran show pamba yu stop kam na blo leko yu tata ma pasa one night Monday afternoon watem ma plan de kia. 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Long 5 o'clock the day long afternoon. Long all good for the listener of the Radio Vanuatu. Pambay in the long time, he meet your name. 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
10: VBTC News Update, one new amendment blong Road Traffic Control Act, pamba hemiko long Parliament long Friday, number 15 blong May. Inside long proposed amendment ya blong Bill blong Road Traffic Act number blong 2026, hemi address them some long current issue, will transport user list up face them. one hemi blong stobem all heavy duty vehicle blong ron longol pisi time we istap kosem tu mas truck we disturbem flow blong traffic long road with them amendment now yabam by come one offense suppose one person or company hemi ron longol main road longol time all same we bam by save kasem one fine blong money way no pitim 50,000 vatu or hemi save kolong kalapus we bamba hemi no pitim 2 months or kasem together punishment running longol heavy duty vehicle longol main road especially longol PC hour or sem long morning or long afternoon we plante road user listap usum istap raise plante complain longol road user change yapam by me help him good flow road or good flow flow long traffic long road hemino clear yet ol sem one ship karaka hemi port long domestic south pare wharf long friday last week be maritime safety authority pamba hemi putum fine long authority responsible from hemi prekem international ship mo boat security code commissioner long maritime safety authority les napwati italem long vbtc news se time threat hemi allowem ship hemi come in pe kato low way we must got respect long hem VPTC News semi time customer relevant authority plong comment behemino possible. I got information long one reliable source. Seoli pin apply all measure plong international ship mo port security code be maritime safety authority hemino approvum. Hemi talem se one and we stop domestic wharf hemi only wharf with ship Karaka hemi save ramp long hem. Per reliable source, hemi talem se no got one clear communication long government long where place ship ya is a veko show long hem. Deputy Prime Minister, same time Minister Plung Finance, Choni Kwana po hemi stop now ya all same acting Prime Minister. Prime Minister Chotham Napat hemi stop now ya long Papua New Guinea long attend them Melanesian Oceans Summit where Prime Minister Plung PNG James Marambe hemi host them. Ocean Summit ya hemi karem together all country inside long Melanesia long talk about all issue long side long ocean mo maritime protection. By Prime Minister Napat hemi come back long Thursday long week ya from Parliament first ordinary session long Friday number 15 long May. VPTC News bamba hemi got more update long Ocean Summit ya tomorrow. Outside long country Newfla election long Chusuma Newfla Prime Minister long Solomon Islands bamba hemi taken place long Friday with them 3 candidate will be nominated. Prime Minister Jeremiah Manele hemi lusum power long one vote plong no confidence last week after we hemi stop long power plong over long 2 years. Nomination plong all candidate plong Newfla Prime Minister plong Solomon Islands hemi open long Friday morning mo hemi close long middle day long Sunday. All local media reports say that 3 person will stop long race plong taken top position. We hemi Peter Chanel Akofaka MP plong Central Quarter Canal. Manase Mai Langa, MP Plong East Malaita, Mo Matthew Wale, MP Plong Auki, Langa Langa. Long sports head coach Plong Vanuatu United FC, Hemi Dalem se work in a finish yet, Plong Vanuatu United Football Club, Long Round 6 Plong OFC Professional League. Hemi Dalem se focus Plong Olgata Nauya, Hemi Tahiti United FC. Hemi after long second consecutive win Plong Vanuatu United long last Sunday, Tamoli Kamplong winning one strong Solomon Kings long 3-2. With the win Plong Vanuatu Pro League Club, yeah, now yeah Vanuatu United, Hemi position him long top long challenge group with them 6 point long ladder, Mo Solomon Kings, Hemi still runner up with them 3 point. Long weather marine warning blong slow they stop over long north mo central water with them southeast wind blong 21 kasim 25 knots mo rough slow water blong 2.5 meter high hemi expected. All narvla place southeast wind blong 16 kasim 20 knots with a moderate mo rough slow water blong 2 meter high. Small cloudy condition over long country with them small rain long some part blong all island. Kolkol blong tonight 18 degrees Celsius long south kasim 25 long north. Tomorrow long day 28 degrees Celsius long south kasem 31 long north. Mohemi end long VBDC news update. Meet Tiffany Baldwin.
0: Time to come to news. Think about VBTC news. Lo every corner of Vanuatu, long island, long village, long town. Mivle karam true story kam straight to you. Politics, business, sports, weather, example, big fly issue affect them life for you every day. 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You want them suffer when they will stop happen no country? 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VBTC News. 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

Nice blessing seeing you, Harem, from Popular Voice, Plong Mokai, Blue Papua New Guinea. Me hope see you enjoy Sing Sing. Yeah, mommy, welcome you inside Long. Today's Sava Show, me, Joanna Bulekon Bambai, me, radio friend, Blong you Long. Today's Sava, Bambai, me, Leko you Long, 6:30 today night. Time Blong you me to Long Station, 9 minutes, Hemis Tableko, 5 o'clock. Bambai, me, come, Blok, give him out, Emil Gata. Latest update tong yumi tu long side tong weather we Vanuatu Meteorology Mojo has at department hemi putum out.

information long weather hemi so MCU me expect him small rain along some part of the island light moderate to fresh southeast wind hemi stop through the group minimum temperature blowing today night hemi stop 18 degrees Celsius down low south kokasim 25 degrees Celsius and top long north maximum temperature blowing tomorrow hemi stop 28 degrees Celsius down long south kokasim 31 degrees Celsius and top long north. I got marine warning where we stop over the north with them central water, southeast wind 21, Kasemlo 25 north, Moraf, salt water 2.5 meter. And we expect it elsewhere, you may expect them southeast wind 16, Kasemlo 20 north, more moderate, salt water 2 meter. And now we have a little latest update long weather long Yumitu. Don't forget the marine strong wind warning where we stop. PMGD hemi put them out advice, especially kolol get the sea traveler mul marines, probably considering safety action from when ya hemi save this mul dangerous wave condition where bamba hemi save hemi has a small boat motemol small vessels. People where you save say you want them go fishing or you stop travel all small panna boat of sea, advice come to you, please take him extra care more time. You must listen lol get a media outlet for the latest information alongside long weather. Marine strong wind warning here too. Hemi stop long northern coastal water long country long day long tomorrow, Tuesday number 12, long manis May 2026. No more hemi information long weather we miss. We keep him out on today's server. And whether we used to go through long him, we hope so you stop enjoying time, bring you all time with him, company radio Vanuatu.

Mi song blong Phil Collins you harem every day inside lo album blong hem both sides we mi pin release him blong 1993. 18 minute hemi sta plus sum 5 o'clock inside long today sava show mo you join him company blong mi Joanna Bulacon. Mi radio friend blong you long today long afternoon mi hope se bye bye. You look forward to joining me inside. Look at the program we bump by Hemika Maudlo today. Sava show kokasim long at 10 o'clock. Time with station Hemika blong close down. And we hope you've been got one good full time with him. Look at the previous announces from you inside. Look, good morning, Vanuatu, Masing Falau. And on 9 o'clock, kasim lo half past one, you've been joining my company blong Alisi Serangi. Half past one, kasim lo 5 o'clock today, you've been joining company blong Julia Kasten, who's blong you inside long Yom Historian Show. My Mr. Putim Yuko kasim long half past six long today, Saba, and half past six. Kasim lo 10 o'clock, bamba, you join him Radio Voice blong take him you. Kasim time with station, hemikam lo close him down. We'll get a normal transmission blong him long day blong today. Look, long, I'll get a program with Bamba Yumi to stop a full name inside. Lo, today is our show. Half past five, full time Yumi to stop cut him. Last load, we'll get a service message with him, announcement. Full time with him, we'll get a Pacific news, more Pacific music. Find him at 6 o'clock. 6 o'clock, Yumi to cut him in national news, bulletin, bring him to. Half past six, lo, today night, Bamba Yumi to stop join him, him, rebroadcast, long inside the news program with him. Been stop lo, half past 12, metal day today, kasem lo, half past one. Topic lo side blue minimum wage with them cost blue living blue today with them host blue program with him Jamie Brown program by him to give me to cook a similar half past seven him time blue you join him voice blue note program find him 8 o'clock 8 o'clock you join him company blue Samuel Tafo inside lo Vanuatu sports program well half past eight by him to join him voice blue Tafea province 9 o'clock today night, I'm here broadcast. Blong will get 6 o'clock news bulletin. Molo half past nine, hemi time we am to stop pending. Broadcast with them night devotion. Find him 10 o'clock. 10 o'clock time we station. Hemi come blong close down. I'm now hemi will get a program with Bamba Yusabe for them inside long today. Sava show. 20 minutes. Mr. Blue soon 5 o'clock. You to go ahead and enjoy my selection blue music. Next number lo please. Yeah. Wish blong me, hemi sing sing way come lo sensitive.

Nivan style, local vibes. Come Chiki Magenia. 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
1: One em long make him long time long El Nino or long fella dry time. Olfama, oli shoot you some olfasin, blong katem grass, blong naravala place, blong feed him animal with them. 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Leko some tree or bush I grow inside long farm, long ol animal oli save hide long hem. Leko ol animal oli kakai underneath long tree or bush. Mufum ol animal I go close up long ol river, more place where I got plant the water long hem. Long dry time. Long time we bless it dry to mass, ol fama, oli shoot salem some animal, long I cut enough grass stop, long ol nara animal I kakai. Example, salem olvela animal mo keep him some stop long breed. Use some bamboo or any naravla local material, long karem water under long hill, I come down long water emol grass lo farm. Building fence, long pig, fowl, tak tak, long place where I got plant the shed long hem. Feed him all pig, fowl, tak tak, long all kakai where I got plant the water, all sem navara, mo all nara fresh kakai, mo fruits, all sem popo, mo nakafika. 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

0: 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In okateni message blong me Save Kevimot, Bamba Yumitu Kikimo Polgata Pacific News within Pacific Music blong Yumitu. And Bassava Statemo Femia, Bamba Yumitu Stato blong Papua New Guinea, within Popular Voice blong Patipots.
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1: Sing sing we you harem from Patipot Swetem Mama. Long news, long region, first time long PNG. One former finance secretary long PNG hemi winning lawsuit against him government from malicious prosecution. Stephen Gibson hemi been arrested more been put him out him law 2014 after well accusing him from money. And government hemi making one order blow pem ekolo Gibson around $22,000. Judge John Curry hemi talim long ruling. Hemi talim long ruling blong him. Se prosecution only been used mo se one instrument blong pressure mo harassment against him Gibson. Long side long sports, PNG Chiefs solicit to join in Australia-based rugby league competition long 2028. My government has stopped criticizing Naya from prioritizing the chief over long will get an arfla responsibility. Marape hemi talem sebamba hemi give him country blog get a one common cause alongside law flag, national anthem, constitution more shared responsibility. And hemi talem se team bamba hemi help to stimulate tourism with them economy with them plan to service spread them benefit beyond law port Moresby more get an arfla part blong Papua New Guinea. Manau hemi first flan news blong yumi long PNG hemi harem nice flasing sing lo place from group long the new generation.

0: This time, you need to move Fikolong, New Caledonia. Ikat ban blo alcohol say long week ya ahead lo second anniversary blo riot over lo propose electoral reform. 2 years ago, lo number 13 blo nga Manisa May, riot emi bin taken place lo new mayor, mo hemi leaving 14 people lo litet, mo hemi causing big flood damage. Government hemi talem se ban ya, bamba hemi stop em sale blo nga take away alcoholic beverage, mo public consumption with an exception mo lo. International Airport. Banya hemi start lo today, mo bamba hemi end long number 17 long May hemi long Sunday. Long Narfla News, France Pacific Ambassador hemi support him study blo how hemi support him one new Caledonian study lo how safe nickel mining byproduct we're listing out them slack. Is of all is of exporting Mikolo, the Pacific Island Nation. New Caledonia's territorial government, Hemitalemse Stadia, Hemisavi bring him economic more regional benefit. And I cut plant the Pacific country where he saw him interest, although Kiribati, Marshall Islands with him Tonga, only cautious over low impact where Hemisavi cause him low environment. I'm now hemi to play next news from Yumi Long New Caledonia. You may go ahead with them selection blue music. This time you may go along Solomon Islands with them popular voice blong Shasi.
1: 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Long Tahiti. Solo Rap Long Fiji. Los Solomons. Long PNG. 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
1: Long Samoa New Zealand hemi talim se traveliko lo Samoa bamba hemi continue as usual after we government hemi bin camp lo suspendem ol geta flight folem o hemi camp lo suspendem ol geta flight ol geta certain international flight airline hemi talim se suspension ya hemi apply no mo ol geta flight we Olino scheduling mol private jet. 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And New Zealand hemibin cancelem 4 flights iko lo Samoa since lo early April for them no more price blow fuel we hemibin kwanta. Mo blong endem news blong yumi long country blo Fiji, Consumer Council of Fiji, hemi talem se transparency hemi important as country hemi stop look lo fuel crisis naya. Council hemi stop making one call blo ikat independent scrutiny again folem Energy Fiji Limited's proposal blo implementing 111% surges per kilowatt per hour. And cancel hemi talem semi luxave impact plo fuel cost pay with him 11 cent increase lo current tariff plo 34 cent per kilowatt lo hour hemi showing one big fly increase. Now CEO hemi talem se one family hemi using 300 kilowatt per hour or lo one manis. Hemi save face one additional $33 lo bill plong olgeta. Hemi talem se consumer hemi no mas o hemi tal go ahead plo talem se oli need plo kat more information hemi available before any surges oli surcharge oli save considerem. But them news long Fiji ano hemi kamblo and them Pacific news plong yobi. And you may listen to nice flan number of places from late Leah Osborne.

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0: VBTC News mi Tiffany Baldwin. First time long new flat ship Karaka hemino clear ol semuanem ship ya hemi port long domestic South Pare Wharf long Friday last week. The Maritime Safety Authority pamba hemi putum fine long authority responsible from hemi prekem international ship mo port security code. Commissioner long Maritime Safety Authority Les Napwati idalem long VBTC News. Si time trade hemi allow him ship hemi come in pekato lo we must got respect long him.
1: We probably receive one complaint lo anthropon who's the president lo Vanuatu Ship Owners Association and we send them all inspectors probably lo put them MV Karaka only check up ship the ship is itself hemi ISPS compliant and all inspectors probably too only come back probably but I'm say port no more. Port area hemi one domestic area mo hemi blow all ship where all staff usum blessia will register with MV MSA only staff usum now MV Karaka hemi come in whoever you authorize MC people come inside law one boat to hemi non compliant with them ISP's code but by VMSA hemi impose a fine nicolem.
0: VPTC News hemi traem kasem ol relevant authority plong komen pe hemi no possible pe hemi kasem information lo one reliable source se lu bin apply mol measure plong international ship mo port security code pe maritime safety authority hemi no approvum hemi talem se one and way stop domestic wharf hemi only wharf with ship Karaka hemi save ram plong hem pe reliable source si talem se nokat one clear communication long wayless ship by kosho long hem. National Digital Week 2026 Blong Country Pamba Hemi Happen Long Week Ya Number 13 Kasem 15 Blong May Long Independence Park Port Vila with them theme Strengthening Digital Resilience Long One Connected World. Lodian Wellin a report.
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3: Cyber Safety We Look At Cyber Bullying And Then You Look Ol Organized Crime Activities Only Happen Now Vanuatu Initially I think technology this can you may arguable as well you may evolve law one time when you write that introduction by internet you come in the place time you may too you may involve and learn so you may learn and grow as technology involved however post 90s late 90s come early 2000 you come naya technology evolved so fast that you may try hard to jump and learn go on board so initially it was just building to implement or use security wasn't there but now security must come on core.
2: Chief Executive Officer Long Photophone Vanuatu Limited, Everett Weeping. Hemi talemse technology, hemi use plante. Time long speed him recovery time, hemi come long disaster.
4: Jimmy Service Vanuatu hemi more than 80 islands. Hemi spread over 1,300 kilometers from top to bottom. After lo you know, just blow caramel something go kasi island the majority of all tower is the hilltops area where you know got road.
2: Chief Executive Officer Long TGCL Kari Sufong, he talk about experience long earthquake.
5: From our side, our actual domestic network never went down. It was the sub cable which had the issue, and that obviously cut the majority of the internet connectivity to the rest of the world. We did have satellite, but the satellite is not doesn't give the same type of solution or same service right. as what the sub cable does. But we were still able to operate domestically. I think the reason that people run an impression that it wasn't working is because, as you can imagine, a disaster. Everybody's trying to call, everybody's yeah. trying to message all at the same time. The network gets very congested.
2: Secretary General Long Red Cross, Dickinson Devi, Hemi said disaster communication is all time important.
6: Red Cross communication is very important. From one disaster hit, Red Cross is a main function, blame me, humanitarian emergency response. So one thing we will need to quickly make him is to try and got good information on the ground about whenever damages we happen, and then plus have caramel information and share Ecolo Federation.
2: Even there by help emol citizen long save how technology he save improve from life more support him development more prepare long disaster. Lodian Wellin, VBDC News.
0: Deputy Prime Minister, same time Minister Plung Finance, Choni Kwanapo, Hemistap Nauya, all same acting Prime Minister. Prime Minister Chotham Napat, Hemistap Nauya, long Papua New Guinea, long attended Melanesian Ocean Summit, where Prime Minister Plung PNG, James Marampe, Hemi hostem. 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Pampai Prime Minister Napat, Hemi come back long Thursday week, yeah. Full in Parliament first ordinary session long Friday number 15 long May. Long side long health Sheva Health Administration Bamba Hemi celebrate them long tomorrow World Nurse Day long think about all that dedication long health worker long province long Sheva. Event ya we full wally commemorate them every year long number 12 May. Bamba Hemi taken place tomorrow long Saupia Health Center long Paunangisu North Efate. Obis long Sheva Health Italem se pikla ting long makem teya. Hemi plong empower remol nurse through long decentralization policy plong government with support plong area council. Day at tomorrow pong by hemi soimotol hard work with resilience plong nurse also mol frontline giver. Full day event plong tomorrow pong by hemi in full femol display long work plong nurse with them one panel discussion. Deputy Prime Minister Choni Kwanapo, italem siol business oli maskohet plong stop resilient no matter all challenge. Hemi megem tok long launching plong Karaka, one ship we Bombay help em trade plong all product between New Caledonia and Vanuatu. Mr. Kwanapo hemi talem se strong partnership with trade hemi important plong support em economy plong tufla country. Tok plong hem, ikam long time we got some political tension long week we pass between France mo Vanuatu.
7: Our businesses must be more resilient and rise above the political turbulence. Our businesses must be more resilient and rise above political turbulence. It's no secret, and I say this, it's no secret that we have issues with France. Everybody knows that, but we must do it professionally. We must do it with respect, as emphasized by the ambassador. Let politics have its way, and let business has its way, and let custom and people, public diplomacy, has its way.
0: Futuna Island Network is the work long set them up all task force, mo make a fundraising campaign, long help them one ship, long support them all people long island long Futuna. One member long network here, Charles Sileye, italem long VPTC News, say transportation, hemi one long time challenge long all people long island here. Hemi talem se objective plong project e hemi plong develop em one sustainable business well man plus no mo pampai oli own em mo manage em ship ya.
8: Exact amount we bambai yu minidi bambai yu mi raise em mi vle still stop investigate em it from mi vle receive implant quotations only come and before you mi start bambai yu mi back yu one project yu minidi bambai yu mi make sure see yu mi cater for every cost we bambai hemi involved lo finem ship move hemi come lo bless ya and most importantly bambai get enough working capital bambai business hemi start bambai hemi operate like ball figure blo how much we mi vle been thinking hem lo beginning hemi 30 million be likely Blabamba Hemi have go up kasem 65 million or sima depending lo where place you may find in the fellowship. So far, people only contribute paid up capital as of last month we been making hemi about 9.2 million finish or sima we put blabla contribute. You missed up target Blabamba Hemi reaching 18 million vatu lo total paid up capital where Blabamba people only put them in before you miss have a question some narvla financially come Blabamba Hemi complete him.
0: Mr. Charles, italem tu se lack long transportation is the perfect and more important service, also education, more health, Long Island, Long Futuna.
8: Futuna Island and Mr. Blow, the most eastern side part blow Vanuatu. So one of the biggest challenges where people blow Futuna only face him me lack of transportation. And that's the problem and me start long time Venice, even since independence, because today people blow Futuna only face him plenty challenges blow bambali wait from shipper. Even it got some time where only wait up to 6 months blow bambai only receive him the next shipment blow bambai me come. Sometime all schools only need blah, blah, blah, blah, close from say you know got enough supply blah, maintain in school leave all clinic leave at some time all medicines only expire.
0: Futuna Island Network italem se only pin make em awareness campaign long a portfila Santo Motana long promote and project one fundraising event we been taken place long Chiefs Day long 5 March long support them initiative ya. All work is stop go ahead long got transport long people long Futuna he got good access long all important service all same health or education. Long side long media president long media association long Vanuatu Charles Sumbe emi yusum World Press Freedom Day long remind the media long important work will make em long pass him information long all people.
9: Today emi not just one celebration everyone reminded to what same manager tia emi talem say you must look out and protect them freedom the media long Vanuatu. The press statement of Media Association of Vanuatu Math Hemi Luk Save, we want them to tell them, thank you. We will work with you for all media practitioners, with them, all 1-1 media organization, we will work with you for when we start making a case today. Vanuatu go through a lot of disasters, we just had one conversation before you start there with them, publish a Blotary Post. We congratulate them, ma'am. At one time, you make a call us up 8 or 10 media companies, that means 8 or 10 newsrooms here in Vanuatu. But because of the situation where we stop going through Lehem, all the time in Omokan. Today you make a 2 newsrooms, no more low media in Vanuatu. We have a daily post with them, Yumilo, VBTC. And Mr. Congratulated Mr. Wong, 2 blow all the time, Capital FM 107.2, we stop here, now you have them. Daily post blow, stop on same one medium, no passing information.
0: World Press Freedom Day, Hemi One Day, World Man Long Full World, only celebrate them long number 3 May every year. Long emphasize back again long importance long free more independent media. Long Vanuatu celebration, long media association, long Vanuatu, Hemi Kolem all media outlet, all communication officer, more social media influencer, long come together, more talk about all work, long all gather. United Nations have started World Press Freedom Day long 1993. Long protect them right, long all journalists, long talk free, but long making people is always a free press and important long democracy. Long plant the country, they have stopped tool same one time, long make them awareness, training, more discussion, long media freedom, more safety, long all journalists. Outside long country, got 3 candidate in nominate finish from election. Long choose someone new for prime minister long Solomon Islands. New for election, yeah, bamba hemi taken place long Friday after we prime minister Jeremiah Manele hemi lose some power long one vote long no confidence last week. Manele hemi been stop long power long over long 2 years. Long sports work in no finish yet. Long Vanuatu United Football Club long round 6 long OFC Professional League. Hemi tok long last hope head coach tam hemi talem se focus long all gather now ya hemi Tahiti United FC kithinge I report
10: hemi after lo second consecutive win lo Vanuatu United Football Club lo send away pass tam li camp lo winning 1 strong Solomon Kings lo 3-2 with the win lo Vanuatu Pro League club now ya Vanuatu United position him lo top lo challenge group with them 6 point lo lata mo Solomon Kings and we still run up with them 3 points. Match I start first time with them plan the opportunity between two of the Melanes and Klapia. Kasem time Dio, he pass one nice ball. Lo Owen Smith, Mo Smith, is in the one nice ball. Mo Kasem 8, Lo Otto Ingham, Mo Iko straight lo net, Mo Sinem Tuvla team. Iko lo half time, Lo 1-0, Lo favor, Lo Vanuatu United. Second half, Vanuatu United, I mean dominated match. Kasem time Alex Sanyan, he had them nara point, Lo Matcha, Mo number 3 points. Lo Vanuatu come through lo on a goal. Lo Solomon Kings time you look him Kaduna. He set him up one nice corner kick. More before match again, Solomon Kings he put more pressure on Vanuatu. Time only come, lo score him 2 points. More enough, lo Solomon Kings FC Imekem Difference lo matcha lo tok tok lo head coach lo Vanuatu United FC last up I ponde mo che work stabil lo ngol boys program Imekem lo tournament.
11: Yes, thank you, Tomas. Very happy about the win, of course, although we made it more close than we would have liked with the two goals we concede from unnecessary penalty and also the free kick, which we don't defend. But in the end, of course, most important, the 3 points. And now it's all about recovery and getting ready for the third game, because the job is not done yet.
10: Lo tok tok lo William Katona. We ami make one comeback with them team Vanuatu United acknowledge him at work for all teammate long M. Best player lo matcha, Colo Michel Kulo, we be captain them team ami been one key player lo matcha. Matcha to Isham Alexander let me continue to make him name long M. Lo tournament after we scoring 10 official goals so far lo OFC Professional League. Now we have Vanuatu United got one last month's lo challenge group, won by star between Tahiti United FC lo winning the weekend. Matcha, Vanuatu United in 81 win or one kitkitumo, plus have a qualify M, lo play Bula FC, waste up number 4 lo leaders group, lo fight for 1 place lo semifinals. With them latest starting level round 6 lo challenge group, Isham Vanuatu United in Mistap lo first place with them 6 points, number 2 place lo Solomon Kings with them 3 points, more PNJ Kari with them Tahiti United FC, only share 1 each point lo classmen. Kit Inge, VBTC Sports.
0: Long side long weather marine warning long slow day stop over long north more central water with them southeast wind long 21 kasem 25 knots more rough slow water long 2.5 meter high hemi expected. All narfla part long country southeast wind long 16 kasem 20 knots with a moderate more rough slow water long 2 meter high. Small cloudy condition over long country with them small rain long some island. Light more moderate fresh southeast wind hemi blow over long all the island with them kolkol blong tonight 18 degrees Celsius long south kasem 25 long north hot blong tomorrow long day bomb by star blong 28 degrees Celsius long south kasem 31 and up long north weather blong tomorrow small rain long Lukenville while small cloudy condition long Portfila molong Lenagel. Mohemi and blong VPTC News mit Tiffany Baldwin.

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No every corner of Vanuatu, Long Island, Long Village, Long Town, Mivle Karam True Story, Igam Straight Lo You. 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Mivle not alem story no more, Mivle talem true story. With them straight information, more professional presentation, VBTC News, and the voice of people from Vanuatu. You and them suffer wonder what stuff happen in your country? 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VBTC News. 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

0: Nice blessing seeing you hearing from late George Kalran and be following him. You join him sweet sound with him loud on to local string band. Time now for me mas talem tataling you. And we tell him thank you for company bring you. Will you serve joining me long today serve show? Maybe start with him you long 5 o'clock. Come pass him long time now. Yeah. Me hope see you me to be in cut one good full of time together. And bye-bye. Me serve me team company bring you back again long day bring tomorrow. Long same time with him here. Yeah. Good night. And bye-bye me camp leko you with him inside long news program with him Jamie Brown.
1: Okay, mo walo pa again. Welcome to one other segment blong Talkback Show, Inzalo News Talkback Show blong yumi long today, especially lo first day blong working week blong yumi. Welcome to you. We start by listen lo get the platforms for VBDC, especially lo radio Vanuatu. Mo also you we start watch live long television of Vanuatu. 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Welcome back again to another segment blong Talkback Show, Inzalo News Talkback Show blong yumi. Also me misave Talkback Show and me stop also one of the platforms we stop use them every day. Blong karamul gata ting ting, mo concerns, mo also opinion blong, especially lo yumi lo public, lo one of them stop happen, especially inside lo communities, mo society blong me and me want them also my host blong today, me want them welcome you back again to this segment blong Talkback Show. Just blong recap no matting lo last Talkback Show, yumi been a story and story about all the increase with the proposed increase for bus fare and with the increase lo all the fuel prices and me justify one increase the bus fare and you may be narem all the all strong thing we come inside all opinion we may harem all the transport users also all the transport owners and all the will own all the business inside the transport sector and you may harem all the strong thing opinion some only call for increases lo pass fee mo samoli remain reluctant to put mo increase lo nivla pass fee so mi want to welcome me lo this straight Talkback Show segment lo gimi and topic lo inside the news Talkback Show ya yeah. Hosimi ating ipin stop harem radio announcer mi stop talemout stop give him out to you straight talk or Talkback Show inside the news Talkback Show segment ya yeah, mi stop lo minimum wage with them cost of living blong today olsem you been harem. Yes, I think minimum wage, more cost of living, and me one look at the popular topic we missed up harem all the time. People will stop talk about, especially you come look at the grassroots. Believe me, will you make them about 80% blue population? Believe me, and me one look at the topic we will stop working, bringing them up as you missed up looking cost of living, and missed up rise. Also, me missed up experiencing look at the shops, more shelves, look at the shops, believe me, long town. So. Before you start them off at this discussion, you want them are thinking come live lab before you make them get the calls, more opinion we believe lab we help them discussion but today. By you call one short break, but I will get a also you start them every time get the golden rules. Please have a participate to Talkback Show along today with them. You me inside the studio. By you call one short break, by you come back by again.
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3: Please take him not long all get that rule yeah blong make him sure say you meet everyone he enjoy one good fellow discussion blong Talkback Show program blong benefit blong nation blong you meet Vanuatu.
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1: Welcome back again inside Loom Studio lo nara segment for inside the news Talkback Show as we mentioned and finished earlier. A topic blog today also me been harming me about minimum wage with them current cost of living blog today. Now before me open them line, blog you will have a call in come to studio blog. Give him a opinion or thing blog. just for certain context for discussion, blong yung minimum, I think, was mitalem minimum wage, mo cost of living, and you want to get a popular topics with people, especially low level, but grassroots, if you can stop talk about, long get the years we come. And me one get a concern we raise for them high cost of living where nowadays you must have experience them time you must have go blow payment get the services inside low town or especially low side low all get the different sectors we must have payment service limit and you must have looking cost and must have quant up but question I stop say whether me reflect them all get the wages we or people you stop receiving as of you must have looking minimum wage we stop now I think just blow last increase blow minimum wage you looking low 2023 first of June, we look at last minimum wage increase, where we about 300 vatu per hour. And here, we start with one of the major increases low history, we get a minimum wage in the low country, especially inside low Vanuatu. And we account for about 36% low increase. And yes, but despite the increases, we must have looking 300 vatu per hour. People only been raising concerns, only not feeling any difference pro increase with them. Get expenses where only must have them every day to sustain them, get a living. So, any one get a concern, we brought up Karim coming to the studio, but Karim thinking, blue Yuvla, the weather, all get the main questions we by me raising up this discussion. I mean, whether you think, say, minimum wage, blue 300 vatu per hour, I reflect them cost to living blong today. And one now, you will say one citizen, you think, say, government, it should make them blue balance them current wages more cost to living today. So, whether you stop roll a pass or you stop the house, having lunch, blues, because you think, say, you have participated in this talk back show. You line blue me open. We have a call in come give him thing blue look at the topic we stop and also me save line me 26200. We have a call come direct to studio. Blue give him thing blue the topic we stop where me about minimum wage, current minimum wage, more cost of a living for today. And yes, also me mention him. Got the question is stop whether you think say minimum wage blue 300 vatu per hour and me reflect them cost of living blue today. And whether one now you think say use one citizen government, you should make him. Blo palensem current wages we must have receiving blo 300 vatu per hour more living per today. I think you got first call all online, but you may take him a call blo garam ting long him. Sorry, I think me missed them call by again. Also, me mention him line me 26200 more me open is have a call by. I think you got one another call all online. Hello. Hello.
4: Hello.
1: Good afternoon, Liu. Thank you, plus I've joined my talk back show. But today, I'm first caller. I've go ahead more. Give him thinking. Blue the topic we stop.
4: I interest lo topic we stop. Good afternoon. Thank you so much. Me lo thinking blue me. 300 for two. Me. It was you me been got independent. 46 years now. The Kaufman, you know, looks away, still no looks away grassroots. So me want them tell them the email public or Kaufman, you should lift them up. Which is from me, you know, not something, but you should lift them up. Look me personally, and me want symbol something, no, but you should lift them up. Minimum wages, you go to 500 fatu. From time we go to sitting in Parliament, face bill will believe me increase blow all member of the Parliament. So I mean, easy no more blowly left to my 500 fatu, also maximum wages blow local. Thank you too much.
1: Thank you to Massa Colablo Save Colicam was in first. Colabli me lo today, lo talk back show today. I think you got one other call online, but you may take him. Hello. Look, as we missed them call up again, as we mentioned them line me still open 26200. He's a call in come give him a ding ding blue, the topic for today. And also, you mentioned him at the call when we call, he came and mentioned him about this period where. I think you look him, he got some changes low minimum wages. And you say, low past, you look him one history low minimum wage changes. You got five major changes low minimum wage. We may been witnessing. And you may been looking latest one, you look him 2023, where we call 300 vatu per hour. I think you got one call online, but you may take him call. Hello.
5: Allô.
1: 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Vous savez quoi, Hed Mokifim Ting Ting Blue. Sorry, I think I missed them a call up again. As I mentioned, I'm going to get the golden rules. We put them out. Make sure you start one clear place. We need to walk clear. Me, all right. Please have a call in. Come, we have a good access. You come into the studio, but give him ting ting blue. Make sure you got enough graded. We have give him full ting ting. We got all same little topic we missed up talk about. Yes, as I mentioned, I think minimum wage. Me want to get the issues. We missed up price them up every time as people will stop go. Time will stop go. Access them. Get the services. Low town. Also get the businesses. You missed up looking say. You got plan these changes. Look at the cost. We I think the previous some years past you been spend them less money, but now you look see got some. If they increase, look at the cost below services. I think you got one call online, but you take them call. Hello. Because you missed them call up again. Anyways, line is still open 26200. Is have a call in the camera, give him ting ting blue the topic where he stop. Also, me been mentioning him. I think yes, you missed up co access and will get the services. You missed up looking, still get the increases, you'll get the cost per services. And whether people is the raising a concern, government should increase him if the minimum wage. I think you got one call online, but you take him call. Hello. Hello.
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1: 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So we go ahead and give him ting ting blue.
5: Good afternoon, you all listeners to Radio Vanuatu. Me stop looking inflation rate and start contact for sub every year. Now government me no suit Saramai or I must look savvy. Say one and we stop any obligation blend. We must look well verbal people to Vanuatu. Last time you've been around in Christian salary plural together. What about people of Vanuatu? People of Vanuatu now. Only them fat, only them taxi call government. And then government is on fat here, maniablo, provide them service. And then only look at only forgotten people where grassroots where you mean now. You mean stop them fat. People are money call government. So when we stop, government in no should sermai lo people lo Vanuatu. Mimi think one first caller where be been talent say 500 fat minimum wages meeting say no 1 hour meeting say emi probayana from pamitalem for instance pamitalem one small example no lo money looking before me bem try coconut sell no 30 fat to 40 fat to 50 fat to one try coconut this time you call market you look one try coconut say me 150 100 low one 150 to 250 200 250 any start so I'm finished say so government and we must blame back them bro you mean increase him emia no you mean no sir start lo deny him say no or ignore him no you know got ignore him celebration government and we must pull him up socks plan last time all pass only ask him 50 fat which is very small amount. People complain. Why me people complain? Because of minimum wages. I mean, not from problem lo past travel. I mean, from that man and me suit increase him salary. No, you mean meeting all this cost. Or something, he go and have finished. So, all small something else. I mean, I can say, people me must react from say, minimum wage, I mean, small too much. You know, sir, accommodate them all. High inflation rate will stop. So, Mr. Haskem Kaufman, all authority concerned. Only look is you, yeah. After all, you must increase. You know, got government, no got choice. Because in place, right? Yeah, I think. Why now? You must stuck it in 300 party, which is very small, no 1 hour. So, me, support them first caller, we tell them 500 party, low 1 hour. But it makes sense a little bit. Thank you, Thomas. No, listen.
1: Thank you to my call up as a colleague. I'm okay, fame. Ting Ting Blue, low at this topic we missed about talk about. Yes, me. And me one will get the realities we people will start facing nowadays. Then we start talk about will get the access. We start pay will get the goods, especially will get the supermarkets. We also will get the shops, lot town, and people will start working experience them. Will start looking will get the high cost or prices for goods. I think we got one other caller online, but we take him call. Hello. Hello. Thank you, Blue Train. Talk back show for the day. So we go ahead and give him a ting ting blue.
6: Yes, no. You want them to have no more say, Mr. Potem ting ting blue face call away been call, but them my way just a finish now. No, thank you too much.
1: Thank you too much for participation, Blue. Thank you, Blue. Save give him opinion, Blue. We'll get a support. Ting ting, we'll get a opinions. We come inside finish. We'll not college. Yes, as I mentioned him, I think ME1. We'll get a reality. We missed up face him. Then we call shops. We look him say. We'll get a price. Blue good. So we go on top. I think we missed up give him some. We'll get examples. We some. We'll get a good. So we been last week. We been look say price ME different. And next week, blame we look say price ME different. And then we carry full up concern. We'll get a spendings expenses where people must put them out every week for sustaining living. So ME1 will get a topic where people will start brought them up every time. We'll talk about whether this current minimum wage is a sustaining living. I think you make that one call up again online by me take a call. Hello. You see me miss them caller. Line is still open to 6200. So we call in come give him ting ting blue lo topic we stop. Now as you start mention him. Then we start talk about minimum wage. I think we got one caller line by me take it. Hello. Thank you, Blue Train Talk Back Show. But today, so we go ahead mo give him ting ting blue.
7: Thank you too much for asking on everyone, our listeners to Blue Radio Ponos. Thank you. I think me one time give him small ting ting no more. Supporting minimum wage when stuff. I think. 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So thinking dengan saya sih, oli leko hemia, oli luk lor people first time. 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Ol saya mal ting bahemi straight delpe. Ol saya mal lo thinking belum ino. Thank you too much.
1: Hello. Thank you Blue Training Talk Back Show. Saya ko hit mo give him a thinking dulu topik we stop.
8: Me interest still interested lo topic ya. Me want them ask him na mo sen. Time all parliament members only go inside the parliament. Only sa increasing salary lo kata. Aw na only film where all country Mr. Arem mo kata while full country Mr. Savalo wages way Mr. Thank you.
1: Thank you too much. Low brief comment, blue low topic we stop. Also, I think IMRM probably three of colleagues will call in the camp to talk about salaries, blue MPs. I think we got one other call online by me taken. Hello. Good afternoon. Thank you, blue train. Talk back show, blue today. Go ahead and give him a ting ting, blue.
9: Good afternoon, blue moderator. Good afternoon, blue listeners. What you love more, one film more. For not. Okay. Minimum wage, I think any yourself one either it can change the staff or government. One way to grab now any fuel price. Time where fuel price increase, then minimum wage name must flow with them. You top up the pressure, you top up the other side. Okay, most of our imported goods she come and we come by she vessel most and all energy will she barely carry more than the fuel and fuel price another increase do you mean low now by shops we mean now by increase one M now that money looks at this, I look at suppose fuel price drop, but salary stand up now. You start at normally start at variance, all costing. I think he about time to do blow him increase him, government must increase him minimum wage from 300 to 400, 500 by me reasonable. And how my local bus drivers play me only for some of you charge 200, you're right. Fuel is as too much. You mean no tractor, no run low water or what? So, me too, me got trap, me looking for my 1,000, me just, I think one small tablespoon, no more. You don't have to want something. Thank you.
1: Thank you, Thomas. Collaborate, save, participate. Lo talk back show. Lo today, mo give him ting ting blue. Lo one we stop. Also, him start mentioning minimum wage, mo high cost per living. I think he got one other caller line by me again. Hello.
10: Hello.
1: Good afternoon. Thank you, blue. Train him talk back show. Save, go ahead. Mo give him ting ting blue. I think we missed them call up again. But me remind the again, suppose you want to call in, come or participate in the Talk Back Show. You have established one clear place, more of them radio, please have participate. I think we got another caller line, but me take him. Hello. Hello.
10: Hello, me want them support them no more talk or call up again, suppose you want to 500. Me support them no more from a long time too much, yeah. You should all think, yeah, you should find out all things. Now you must have installation where you mean almost have 2,000 millennium, yeah. You have 2,000, yeah, everything is have quantum. So, Mr. Bakril or Kola, yeah, you should quantum. Thank you so much, and
1: thank you, Thomas. I will give him brief comment, please. Hello, topic, please. I think you got one other call line by me taken. Hello.
11: Good afternoon. Hello.
1: Good afternoon. Thank you, Blue Train and Talk Back Show, Blue Today. You have a quiet, we'll give him Ting Ting Blue.
11: Yeah, thank you. We should not only give him good contribution to Rada Venice. We want them to train with them all the Danamo, but the Lemerson. Previous Talk Back Show, you may trust him plant a witness on failure. We give him all good Ting Ting. Plant a Longata, you may not look on outcome Glen yet. Lol thinking we Mr. M. Mio Polotority, your lead. Concern the minimum wage, semi really true. You call before you go to supermarket, 10,000 watu, you put some trolley. Today, 10,000 watu, you pull a shopping bag or one small carton. Equal amount of blood difference. Number two, you call fruit and veggies market, play you mean now, yeah? You want them to buy one white spoon or Chinese cabbage, 300 value blue, you know, have a meeting. Maybe 350 to 400. Time we plant the market, you come down to 300, 200 value. Really high. Now, before you talk about the opinion to me, before you meet them increase the salary, one talk here, country been the last 2 years ago, 3 years ago, last legislation. When you talk about country, you mean must reset. You may reset them good, you mean. Before you may start about them technology, where you start speed now, yeah. You may country play, you mean, with them authority. Only you top them plant or something. Wow, no, no. So you may not reset them, you mean. One lemia, you may no fix him on no play, you mean. Example. Over the industry, with them department, no price control. Only never fix him, bless you. Only make a noise the radio. We talk about on walk out the store with a mall place here. They only not even fix him on something. Suppose only give him all items, no supermarket or no store, all particular items here, he finish low amount here. You stop here, you know, sabe como. He's a mark fruit and veggies market. But the employee, you mean, he's small. But you miss a vehicle finish low one place where you say make him on something yet. They only not fix him low, only implement them no more, only involve him. They only not even fix him low. Also, you meet them on previous talk packs of Louis. You mean, private champion law, enforce him more, implement them law, but you mean never fix him law. Before increase the salary, you can mention them in your plan the time, law plan. You may go to the department concern,
12: please, if they fix him, law, price control, please, me, if they must come inside, put him in place. Make me come out to the public, you look, from RTI. People, you try to look all things. Before salary increase, you make a time increase, you stop. You know what you miss time increase? They lost on you, you start increase. After you miss, you say, you end up where? But you miss, you miss, you love, out for a band bag. So prevention is better than cure. You learn rope before you learn one crab. So you learn crab, you fasten. You know what you miss time from crab? You miss time crab because I hear me bag. Thank you so much, Lolo. Good afternoon, Lolo, everyone.
1: Thank you, Thomas. Collaborators have given him constructive thinking to you. The topic we stop, issue we stop. We see Mr. mentioned a minimum wage, my cost of living. I think he got another call on the line, but he take him call. Hello. Hello.
13: Hello.
1: Thank you, bro. Join him, Doc Park Show, for the day. So we go ahead and give him thinking to you.
13: Okay. I'm the blow me. Mr. Lishinian, 2000 years now. We stop from. Titi, 2000 titi. You look, Nayawa is tough. One family came to proposal 500. And then I was straight now. You missed up one tax too small. Ale, you missed up in this year. You knew you were Star Walk Law official. Office law, safety and price. That's money stuff in you here. Pay me, blow you me, pay you me. From you look suppose money I go. Cap money make him. I let my back pocket there. You'll same way it lie, it took pocket. I lick until lie. You know think this by shaka many go by you could low another country and by no come. You may pin you me. From you mean you make him one or two. The thing suppose you be one them say you be stop low one or two blow you here, you be no go last level you should have. And then I use that to qua. You mean the money, your family? From you look, the day you start in school, we. Huh? Ale, the police are supposed to get money to go on top of 500. But by mistake, the 300, yeah. Savala civil servant or in Nagasia, yeah. Naya, Ale, Naya, you start to close it then. The Savala or in Nagasia, yet. And then I'm a family from here. Thank you too much.
1: Thank you to Master Collaborators have given him ding ding blue law topic we stop. Also, me been mentioning him, and one call I've been mentioning him about legislation. Yes, legislation, and me blame one big flaw role. Blue actually, Karam, something me coming to reality and might full up been raise some concern about how outdated laws, blame whether by government, and me should step up, blue change him, blame me, have a fit him current situation, blame me, today. And yes, so me start mentioning full up totally interest low all get the political salary scales, all get the politicians, especially all MPs, please. Just for information, more you've learned lo this current parliament session, by me looking at number 15 May, by only talk about some get the act and inside all get the bills, low parliament session, and me one and me stop talk about all get the salaries, all get the amendment changes inside the salaries act, all get the leaders, and MFM one interesting something to have a listen long him, low number 15. 15 May. I think I'm going to call a line by me taking a call. Hello.
13: Hello.
1: Thank you, Bluchon and Talk Park Show, but today, go ahead and give him Ding Ding Blue.
13: You miss up Haram, you miss up the topic or several minimum wages claim in Greece. I think Lomi. For the Palais Museum School Scrapman, you can no more contact from that way you will look. Every something where you make a rental for an item, why do you want to see me? Example of them, you know, yeah, any foreigner, track where you start driving, any flow foreigner, or something lost to you because of them, everyone too, any flow foreigner, price may be contact. So, come on, you should let them have no more minimum wage, they say, go on that. Thank you.
1: Thank you to Masa Collaborators have participate calling him give him ting ting blue topic waste up, yes. And me very important block arm will get a ting ting blue public, especially low will get a topic all same way full up the interest blue harem. I think me carry one call line by me take him call. Hello. Hello.
14: No one talk back show, yeah?
1: Yes. Thank you blue chunem talk back show blue today. You have a go ahead give him ting ting blue. Yes, Tupac Shoblo today, Mr. Alo Saiplo minimum wage, more high cost of living. Is have a quiet mo give him a thinking opinion do whether you think say current minimum wage may reflect them cost of living today and one am now you think say government him should make him blo balance him or get a cost more wages we must receive him.
14: Yes, I think it may work on something we need to must talk to where now we have from you may understand I think parliament by me some sit down law number 15 May what about minimum wage so things I may straight time now for our member of the public salaries and that concern blame about minimum wage. So many things a long time to us. So all workers are entitled for satisfy law of minimum wage when they may subcoy by increase. I think it's animal. Thank you.
1: Thank you to my scholar. Please have a call in. Come give him ding ding blue. I think just small correction more by parliament. We sit down by an historian about minimum wage, but he got one pill inside. We full up by interest long him. And we'll decide the official salaries act. We may deal with them. We'll get the official salaries for leaders, or some president, prime minister, more Nara members for parliament, and also high senior officials for government departments. Yes, as you must have mentioned him. You must have talked about increase, whether you've let things say that one increase the minimum wage. And any interest, any important too, block around thinking, look at the business owners. As we get an able to start paying, look at the salaries, will be pulled. Because you want business owners, we start listening. You come to talk back show today, you have a colleague come give him thinking, blue, how now, but you think say one proposed increase the minimum wage, the time now, yeah, the time now, you start playing by him, have a help or have a victim business blue. And any important block around, look at the thinking, will business owners. To whether all things say or support them one possible increase for minimum wage we stop now 300 watt per hour. So yes, line is still open 26200 is of a calling come give him ding ding blue topic we stop or semi mention him minimum wage more current cost of living but today where people stop experiencing and emi one will get something where emi current concern blue full up man long him. I think we got one call line but me take him call. Hello. Good afternoon, thank you for joining the Talk Back Show blog today. You have a quiet, I'm going to give you a thinking.
15: Hey, good afternoon. Thank you for you have a decision topic for you for the participants for this topic. First of all, you want them to comment on yourself. You need to talk about increase your salary. The time that you may begin population regime and growth and this community demand for living and come with them and we must have one salary with the hands of the parents to say that the something or the single story going up and for school yet after 10 years come by or something come more by more command so
1: thank you to Massa Collabs have participated to Topak Show today. Just blue, I think small update. We are Prime Minister. We've been mentioning about one task force. Blue, only look get a minimum wage, possible minimum wage increases. We by me look him and yes, government we've been appointed one task force finish. And we look him new for Commissioner Blue Labour. Blue, we come inside. Blue, me. Random task here, so we talk about get a consultation, low minimum wage. I think we got one call on the line, but we take him called. Hello.
16: Hello.
1: Good afternoon. Thank you, blow calling. Come, so we quiet. We give him ting blue low topak show for today.
16: We want to call more on our call over the government. Ting will get a give him. We don't want to support him on the LM. In fact, the voice we look him cap long. Wages. Can you talk about way back, time with the Garamul Bulu in Yoliko. Play last play. Or whether the only been under $1 family. Because now you mean, Mr. Abraham Striani, the Amazon. When Tom Cabia, you mean the Colomolgata. Who look the same is left? You see not the Mulbu Lemis or is left. You mean no more nothing. So meaning I agree with 100%. Salary blame me, any much smooth more 500 or 500 plus. Thank you.
1: Thank you to my caller, Blue Savio, colleague. I'm giving brief comment blue on this topic. We must talk about the side of minimum wage. And yes, so I mean, mention him the current minimum wage we established 300 VATU. I mean, one of the concern we raise for them high cost of living, we must sustain him. I think we got another call online by me take him. Hello. Thank you, Blue Training Talk Park Show, Blue Today. So we go ahead and give him a thinking blue topic. We stop.
17: Okay, thank you, Thomas. Mimi, listen with them interest. Mimi, what the talent number them? Hemi true. But you miss have increasing minimum wages, but Hemi want something by Hemi no really help. So in previous school, Hemi been telling me this, but you left no salary, price plus 2 by Hemi Wanda. So you mean me type low harem kind fast in all Germany. Mimi got one thing, you know, I want to ask him, suppose, you may look good. You mean you got any revenue where you mean you got outside, you come inside, yeah? For example, not for like outside, so what I start making, but you mean you got one revenue where you come outside. You mean you start to be a normal or RSP, you mean you call the money come. But what happens, suppose government and me build them up all factories, and then me employ them all the grassroots people, yeah, will start making a problem all about, yeah? And then you mean start off the place, yeah? You mean you got all product stuff or you mean some manufacturing, but government may need to establish more companies for place, yeah? They may establish more products, yeah? Then packing, but you mean no sell go outside, then by you mean sell, you can pack, you mean. This is how by you mean push to my economy, you mean go on up, then all values for something, by go down, everyone by got money playing this IP. So I think a minimum was supporting the people like to tell them. Thank you so much.
1: Thank you to my caller, Blue Savek. Give him thinking blue lo topic we stop. Yes, I think you, Mr. Aram, full up comment we come lol papa, because you got some lol get a mama's way, or get a manage him, get a household tool, so we call him, give him thinking lol get a. I think you got one caller line by me take him. Hello. So we missed him one caller. You have a call in come 26200 and me line Lotarek Studio. We have a call in come, give him thinking blue. I think you got one caller line. Hello. Good afternoon. Thank you, Block Colleague. You have a quiet move, give him thinking blue the topic we stop.
18: Thank you, Mr. CVDC. I want to tell him thank you, the platform where you put a model today. I'm saying you mean last week you may have been hearing about increase the price of fast fare. And you got planned the discussion in Bingo, you got planned the law, all past travels from past owners only been frustrated, Molly Sakam Blandig. Good for letting thing. Me want them to tell them thank you, Lord, for the Chilo and Memo too. Me want them to tell them thank you, government. Of the day where my the previous government's really start looks away, needs more wants for the people to be able to perform. Me want them to refer you back. Now you talk about the increase. Me want them to refer you back to 1992. The 1992, me work the private sector. We've been current 60 vatu, 1 hour. You calculate them by 8 hours of one day, I mean 6,000 one week. Out of 1992, become the end of 1999, we just climb 180 vatu, 1 hour. So time we start talking about salary increase, you got two for the sector here. You got private sector, more government sector. Suppose you must have a clarify and say, the government sector, or you start current how much 1 hour? After the private sector, you must have how much now? The place now, by him, is having one decision, you know, government is having me, how now? You must have promoted them, or increasing price, or you must have talked about all grassroots, they have me all private sectors. So, Mimi, one of the people say, you must have talked to them, you must have speaking, the river was telling them, you must have touched them, so see it. You must tell them the source, say source. What are you running, come straight, or then I come on? By every man only happy town, all plants, all every something, animal only happy. So one of my memes that I'm going to reveal him, blood alarm also say, increase, salary, I'm good.
19: the me one talent thank you all previous policy it's been really touching the policy directive look up and then you want them say kafman and me look the policy directive yeah from tanji you start to put the rail store you will start to build the light the 21 28,000 the one money then you will start you will get hydro power kafman and me go introduce you are we me kai you me pagan instead you go pen direct lo fu you dinal go You are ready, I mean, the 140, when we regulate the regulatory body, the government, the site of electricity. So, I mean, I'm something with policy directive, the government, but I mean, what's the problem? If I help them, you mean, the level, the top of them, well-being, when you start, the mama no dream, well-being, the people of the Republic of Honor. Suppose you go tell them fuel, yes, fuel, but by fuel, you come here to oversee. You go tell them, Kaka, yes, by Kaka, you come to China. You touch same place where by policy directive was more people's colours tell them. And then now, by him is have a saving if you don't want framework premium by me work for it, well directive premium, blame yourself work for them, but make them say the end of the day. Mano story happy, Mamalo Maketi happy, Mamalo Stoli happy, no restaurant, every money happy, no best of fuel. Policy directive now. How now? Government is having example. You cut one small salary, but you have a meeting. One where government is subsidized with it. For some of the previous scholars, the previous platform finish, we have listened them. Otherwise, me, you want to tell them thank you too much, the VVDC, the platform, we raise them up. We make them say, you got one mindset, we discuss. Otherwise, you got Parliament sitting number 15, Bill number 10, and we obviously, Salaries Act of 2026, number of 2026. Me think about him, we want an interesting one. But before you me go, the big man, we will increase salary, me think say, one little thing here too. Emi policy framework, the government. We have directly blame we, lo him is emi help him well-being, lo put the people to the Republic of Honolulu. Thank you, Master PBD.
1: Thank you, Master Kola. We have a colleague who give him constructive thinking. Pliu lo mata we stop. I think we got one other caller online by me take him a call. Hello.
20: Hello.
1: Good afternoon. Thank you, Blue Training Talk Back Show. Blue today. You have a go ahead. We give him thinking. Pliu.
20: Good afternoon.
1: Thank you to Mas Angel with a colleague who give him thinking blue lot this topic we stop. Yes, so semi mentioned him full up all touch small lo side blue government must enforce him, must make him sure say you'll get a policies blame him you work, look benefit him, get a people, especially the meme start talk about get a wages. I think you got one other call online by meeting him call. Hello.
21: Hello.
1: Good afternoon, thank you, blue training talk back show. Go ahead, mo give him thinking blue.
21: Thank you. You mean stop talk wrong economic wrong 1 or 2. You mean talk long salary. Minimum wage play go and up. You mean stop go yet, yeah. You mean independent law 45 years. Or something here where you mean stop talk about it and by stop come. Me and by you mean sava long and by you mean sava long and. 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I winning 1 year finish, number 2 year blohemia. Winning wage where you miss up talk about, on family, Bombay more worse. Bombay more worse. Me, Mr. Poktokem, 1980 no more, you me independent. Milo 1981, me strike from wages. Wages from me lot of time, me 160,000 vatu. And me 16,000 in 1 month. Now me will I strike from me, me all civil servant, long English no more. All for an is only no strike. But you will I stop talk from which is go and up. By cup man play me, walk him yet. You may go slow. All thing is us. By me, me go on him. All mama will come create in one place, all tell him 20 vatu. You go in no more 20 vatu, all take him 2 plates, all split him no 6 piece. All stick him long, stick long, broom long coconut. Only tell them 20 watt to low one. Why me go where? Why me talk from salary? Minimum wage. Minimum wage by cover, all thing go on top to. Why you mean by stock? Why you go where? You be tell them all road. Who am I making? You be look at all facilities, long walk them road yet. Time from British Mofranis to Blake at all two list up. Only no wait. Well, time from Vanuatu, you me wait. Ask him all two, blowing come Lo Villa, I go Los Sandro. Ask him Los Sandro, I go Lo Malagula. No yet. You me independent, yeah? Tell something I no got yet. But you me tell the minimum wage, you go and up. But you no settle them one problem yet. Thank you, announcer. I think you no more.
1: Thank you to my sablos of a calling him give him a ting ting blue law one we stop and yes as I mentioned him I think we must acknowledge him too say once you stop talk about increase low minimum wage by me must acknowledge him too say by he got likely to blow get a business only increase him I'll get a cost for services for get a so any one or something with government I think he understands the government and Mr. Tekem will get a initiative finish but address him all get a issue so same. And Emmy must make him one way to balance him all get a cost increase wages we Mr. Blukim and also how we maintain him all get a cost for services we Mr. Access him every day all get a services we Mr. Rely on him every day and yes topic minimum wage with them cost for living line is still open is a call he come low 26200 more give him thinking blue whether you think say minimum wage Emmy should cut one increase the minimum wage plus a reflect them cost of living along at I think we got one other call on line by me taking call. Hello.
0: Hello, good afternoon.
1: Good afternoon, thank you for joining the TalkBack show. You have a go ahead, more give him Ting Ting Blue.
0: Me very interested in the topic here from all country by me Benny Bethlehem. There's some concern be minimum about minimum wages where me long time cry for people. So me want them ask him no more them. Time way me kutum all ministers, all MP, all man will go under the retrouve. You miss them, you want them ask him no more them. You miss up to Mokotaiko for the government or for the people? Thank you too much.
1: Thank you to Massa Colablus of a colleague. I'm give him one comment below topic we stop. And yes, we saw one strong question. We'll get authorities only answer him. I think we got another call online. Let me take him call. Hello.
20: Hello.
1: Thank you, Blue Channel TalkBack Show. Is have a go ahead. We'll give him a thing thing blue.
20: Okay, thank you, Thomas. Thank you, Thomas. Let me want to play something where from Oswe Kahman and Mr. Lukula State at law. Yes, I'm not. Minimum wage. And me want to play something from the FP. You need to bring it up to the water. No matter you face them. Especially any something, any come, any sa, any or so on, pe talk flock out, any talent. Time where you miss the whole sample time them. Where you miss the first same or semana, you start come from. Where you miss a talent all ting ting ting ting ting go up, where you must think about say, you think about what say, doctor blo quote mi sta la bible mi tanem se pa every something by mi se mata mol ga kai police mo ga kai police so all man ni se mata be you want to know se mi masting bo quote mo all time you mi no starting about you near from one no be you mi any block or the suppose we mi sta tale bo se na mi or something we come man mi sta putu be no plan lo kafman mi plan lo quote from every something corporate plan mi sta sta lu lu posi we you lu save rock di masolem tay posue di meli 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
1: thank you to mas a collabro save colli camp lo participate lo talk back show mo give him ting ting blue lo topic we stop I think mi ka tona ra kola lo line pai mi take him call hello
21: hello mi kambak I think you miss up the minimum wage, but you mean no work here. From my China, you pay minimum wage, but you mean man for not. You miss have a pay? 500, yeah. You miss have a pay? Long hour? Let me question no more. You be ready, yeah. From my all China, you pay me. All business man for the pay, but you mean man for not. But you miss have a pay 500, yeah? Yes or no? Thank you.
1: Thank you to my caller blue colleague and by again to give him ding ding blue. Yes, also we mentioned him. I think the side blue increase blue minimum wage and me totally stop low government of the day and team you know cut one low where me fix him one period where you should cut changes blue minimum wage and me totally up low government of the day plus have a take him initiative to increase him minimum wage. I think we got another caller line by me take him. Hello. Hello. Hello. Hello. Kola, you are me from the studio. Hello. Ting mi lusum kola ba again. As me mentioned, me start one clear place. Pesa we call ika mo give him ting ting blue topic we stop. Apa imi karamo na call online. Hello. Hello.
2: Yeah, hello.
1: 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Isabel Kohet Mukifim Ting Ting Blue.
2: Okay, Panimi, me stop listening with them interest. Naremo el mano le talem se esta posue minimum wage quanta pa el price floor goods, most of this pa y quanta olem. 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Mena money must understand him. The tole must work hand in hand. Tole work together.

0: Pai mino sa pai mika wan excuse plo talent sia. 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So any duty plo kafman ko any balance because anything every I ko anta. You need to look him. Lo I explain. You go lo fetch crops and markets from main market to me, freshwater man bless. We can contact every year. You call all several shops and you contact. But the minimum wage is still low, so low balance them. And we must increase. You know, from say suppose increase by or something you contact, no, and you contact me. So when you want them say, Kaufman, and we must consider them low, and we increase them. And we are no more point blowing me. Thank you so much.
1: Thank you to Massa Colabro Savikivim Ting Ting Blue. I think we got one on a caller line. Hello.
2: Hello, good afternoon.
1: Good afternoon, thank you for participating in the talk show today. Savikoyan Mukivim Ting Ting Blue.
2: Thank you. You want them support them talk, no more way. One call later, let me come. You mean if I'm in the afford them 500 fast to 1 hour? So, suppose you take an example or say. For somebody work for 8 hours for one day. I mean, think me wrong, but I mean by 4,000 for one day. You can live on him, Mr. for them. And 1 week for 5 days, I may come to about 20,000. So 1 month is may come to 80,000. You mean live on him, Mr. for them or no? Thank you.
1: Thank you to Maslow Ting Ting Wakeham and the SMA totally stop the government of the day with Elizabeth afford them will get increased low wages we must ask him. I think we got on a call line by me take him. Hello. Thank you, Blood Chenem Talk Pack Show Blood today. Save a quiet give him Ting Ting Blue.
3: Thank you to Maslow Kaufman from Mr. Megawan Ting Ting Blue let him up minimum wage. Lapman and Talent Ting Ting Food Loss Store. Put the same second for one of you. You stand up the crowd, you plan on something, and you give him for one of you, you kill him down sick. But instead, you start up for import, what about the price for Kaisa Hisa? You stand up the crowd, you walk. Kaufman, you don't think you let me try and let him have minimum wage and me go to mass from crowd and me come back to me, you may try and walk. You know, money pay me stop no more, you may go lost no more, you pay me think about wages at the income, you stop and money in coming to stop. You go, you can carry some plan them law. But just currently, you power them, you go, I could. You got more power, pity me go, them to master, I know store, not Chinese. A man of what you think, thank you, Thomas.
1: Thank you, Thomas. Kola lo Ting Ting Blue. Yes, I think me one will get a argument with Mr. Harem. Full of people list up encourage him. Will get a sustainable business ideas plus of a sustainable living view. But you must take him into consideration too. Say everyone on the same shoe. Some only might not know a vote plus of a cut one piece of ground, and some might only depend now. Will get a only find him work more depend now. Will get a wages with Mr. But so you may take him consideration. And you may tell him to say, we'll get wages we stop now. I think full up will raise him concern, say, I'm not sustain him good living. And I'm one will get a concern with full up will get a grassroot will stop, put him out, will start raise him up. I think, show premier, me about to come to end. We got small minute stop. You may have a current last caller. Suppose you establish any come, I think, by me current last caller, because I've participated to talk show. Hello.
4: Yes, hello.
1: Hello, thank you to Mas Blue. Join him talk back show blue today. Mo istabol sem last call abli mi blue talk back show blue today. Save ko wait mo give him ting ting blue.
4: Okay, thank you, Mr. Interesting. Blue listening. All comment will start from me to me. Really appreciate them Kaufman blue you me. Where mi save mo vuma. Mo mo ine when chance blue you me ya. Be. Lo talent to all say me say yes, say me true. Mi vrol fait lol mama mi vale se se mas time to mas lo ha we mi vale look lo kitchen then fait lo bas fea inside lo mi vale lo school fee everything so mi vale is lot se yes se mi tro to mas ol komen we holi kam he mi tro to mas you mi sa enjoy them hands to get up lo make them say yes Kaufman blo you mi by yourself se not a country so na vala country where yes Kaufman he mi look down lo people

0: where who are people who are all geta inside local man. Loli looks at the park, lo you me or grassroots town. Loli sabe say yes, or young fala now you walk, or you must have say life from Bahemi family must have. Be yes, only cut enough, lo benefit the one home scroll geta. Emi ana momilan thing, thank you.
1: Thank you to Mas Mama Plus have conclude tom talk back show blimi blo today with topic is stop lo site minimum wage mo cost of living and yes I think mi harem full up thing we come inside. Thank you to Mas live la we participate and want something mi clear minimum wage mo high cost of living mi want something we mi affect them full up get the people especially in the country and mi look forward lo get initiative we government mi stop take employ address them lo site to minimum wage or simi mi harem finish government mi appoint them one task force finish stop in place mo them Nivla Commissioner for Labor we have been looking appointment long him plus have a work site to minimum wage we'll get a proposal we'll get an increases to minimum wage so with the meme thank you to Mas Livla with La Colica mo give him a good flatting thing or constructive thing and we hope we'll get authorities will establish in Ikam this platform lo talk back show we will stop card every Monday blog consider we'll get a thing we will give him out. Thank you to Mas Livla we have participated lo talk back show blo today until next talk back show lo next week lo Monday looking you by can we stop save every time.
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4: Hello mo welcome to voice plum note program in Chelong Radio Vanuatu with me Rani Taviti. No voice plum note program this morning by me come me follow him. Me one will get a people achievement where country bring me Vanuatu and me been cut lo past week we misave si cut all geta negotiation and been taken place for them all geta trade agreements between all country lo Pacific especially lo New Caledonia mo to with the Yumi lo Vanuatu and lo last week me witness him lo Botfila me got welcome mo to launching opening lo new vala trade agreement between New Caledonia or Numea with them Botfila mo sama province and he me stop also one will get something we can buy me help him especially all get farmers lo side to export no to lo any kind kakai or in the lemon meat one am now you must have export him lo numea and me one big flow or one open window one open road lo you must have help him all farmers bring me lo Vanuatu and lo portfolio me been got opening or welcome lo LC Karaka me ship we by hemi make him all get a trips lol da kaku and then you karam contain I come then me sabe karam ko back local to ni someone one trade so you me got lo Friday me stop lo potfila I got welcome ceremony we me look lo social media fibidisi me been put out and to lo as a weekend where me pass you me got Sanma province so in the lemse port lo look and ville me welcome him to LC Karaka, where we come, we have offloaded all containers, we have started to work to export. We have people of Vanuatu, especially all farmers, we have full map, all containers, we have exported to the Numea. And with the email, we have all the talk, we come out of time, we welcome, and we know someone opening, but then we want welcome for opening, and we start to put Phil Avenis. But we make one welcome, we president, we Sanma province honorable Aru Taravu and we been make him one welcome speech blo talem thank you welcome or to talem thank you lol rote we have open trade agreement we ministry blo trade we have make him work line with them external trades we have help we have make him one kind road to simple help him get the farmers blo you mean of Vanuatu and you make first one by me listen to talk blo minister blo trades we mi honorable Samson that me stop lo official welcome lo look and feel pot lo say me kem talk ko lo kita crew lo ship captain lo LC Karaka wo them kita people all famous we listen stop lo listen mo witnessing one look at the big flat achievement where by Octal is have a part limb for a long run. Bamba Yimi Haram to talk, Prime Minister.
5: Somehow, some way, you must I connect them to one bridge, to two countries, where all time is no politics too, or is strong, or is no easy. So, some President Alem, you must tell him thank you to the God. For some crisis, something happened also. All technicians, all the cells are told, so we did a long time here. That all Tarataya, Tarataya, so we stand up, low industry. No one long time save law ministry. There are a couple of customs where you go come. I've done all what's up on my management, do you mean? Even the president, chief of the Sonoma province. They got plenty of law, sure, I mean, the Mokata. They tell them on India, you just want them to tell them thank you. Thank you for contribution to everyone, we must say, I mean, the name of the Mokata. She be a colossal and say about local doing it. I put them on an obstacle. But today, we look she based outside with Lalo Santo. Or same, you mean Blosanto, you mean proud, say, you mean Catrusus to Island. That's why, political direction, the middle of his project, Pacaos is Taco Finis. Second project, and by Luglo, the house challenge law, cost for things, a quanta, fuel, quanta, but something quanta. Costal win by Yamantapo. So, logistic project came by me. Gabani agree with Iran, but he happened over to Bagelo. Recently, it's been happened finished. And we make sure, say, what product for you, where you export them, I got less cost in general logistics. Then by less cost, but you got more saving. By the time you talk about copra, you talk about cacao, you talk about mainly kava, you talk about timber, you talk about even, but you got touch and beef. So, all activity all same, but you make a new one farmer, but you have a feeling, say, yes, we have outlaw on different level, we go to different level. Kabani address and plant is something finished. You will launch them value at assistance. You may reload municipal finance, it is launch them 900 million something plus stimulus farmers. Hemia or incentive here, and we blow make you must believe say yes. But not we must call one different level now. We must stop saying that. That's our way. Narula challenge, where human challenge, we start making you me. Somehow, some of the man only negative is too much. Only too negative. Sometimes we don't know something on the good side, we power blow table, we track him on the other side. We end blow table. Low region of Pacific, one want to left out here. Comparatively, what I'm near. Paris, New Caledonia, Fiji, Solomon Island, Papua New Guinea, you mean too far. Do you enter in Fiji? You look on the exchange blow. Economic, coming exchange, you don't tell it. Morin katem tuta kelar lu morin. Fir Caledonia sema recently from challenge. The economic problem patai is pi tu mas. Pero te lo ay nade santo. Ibu lo lewa lemas pun sok na. Lo bayi mi want them some heroes lo next 5 to 10 years you come heroes. Watai heroes lo industry lo you? You know heroes lo you want. But you lead him industry ya. You travel industry kalau nak dalam level lo economy. So, please, you know, you will only be able to trade to me, try and believe, say, you may try and be encouraging all business money. The day time by me talk, say, but when something happened, every something in the survey happened, you see, looking the official, but you will start with the official. But you may must proud, not tell them, look, I'm not the day with some other house, some little one is even understanding something. But by you say, before one government, they saw visionary. You know something happened or some potentially in the system. But every something is stuck more when you start fast pass. So me proud to stand up to the example, invite me more to talk. How many ceremonies happen in the Vilavinis? But today you will have Santo, you will have more chance. Or project here, you will have some of you mean. Many of those business attack, but some improve more. But you mean improve, we grow up together. You know, improve will make them create an enemy between you and me. One more time, President of the province. Thank you, Loyu. It's in West Town. I'm a team of the speaker, and I'm acknowledging the plan to work with you again. that I was as a minister of state, responsible for trade and commerce. Me believe say, a mayor in our last project, we got 2-3 projects we got. Thank you too much.
4: I'm going to be able to follow me, Honorable Samson Samson, Minister of Trades. I'm going to be able to stop the ceremony that I'm going to look at the works when it happen through all technical persons or people blame. But I make MC trade agreement and I'm coming to success and I'm going to work. We didn't get a famous plea, me, with them, all people blame me, plus supply and self story. So now I'm going to be able to follow me, talk to obviously talk to SG or Secretary General of Sanma Province. Mr. Jonathan Yavre, time me address him. Talk play me colleague that famous, more to minister, more than president, more people will list down, is that low time long, welcome ya.
6: Thank you everyone, beautiful day. We missed up low, San Mar, we name it low. Let me show more to San Mar, fresh on time. Honorable Minister of Trade, for commerce, for the more esteemed technical team blue, Stan Miluk CEO of law, Yumilo, Bureau of Standards, for them director, first political advisor, our team blue Yumilo trade, very hardworking team. When Yumiluk results, it's not happening yet. Honorable acting mayor of law, Yumilo looking for town. Mr. Saksak. Director General, Mr. Thomas, with him, Captain Kenny, Kevin, Captain Kevin, law, equal ship waste of sight, leaving a wolf. You look, Captain Terry, where you stop? This morning, Director of Local Customs, very important man. I make him sure I say something. I must call. I must call. But the more get a public servant or distinguished public servant, where you stop present inside the crowd this morning. We'll get a leaders, more members of the private sector. When you look, what is it on Chairman, please, to Mr. Junior Coleman. Today, you may draw him a ting-ting, please, you may. When you may come down today, it's Saturday, but you must take him time, please, you come sit down today. Law invitation, please, Honorable Minister, where you come, please, you may. We want them to extend them most sincere with them heartfelt gratitude on behalf of Sanma Province, Kamlo, everyone where you shall stop. That with them, one of them kind business where you stop working, you work low one of them sector. Contribution blue you, Los Sanma Province, and Mr. Realized through low government policy with the seat by staff. Let me show him too, unwavering spirit, commitment, where you got your people, your Sanma Province. Yes, me true. Sanma Province, me one big fly island, I plan the green space is up yet. But me true, your collective approach where private sector me driving, your driving economy, your Sanma, by me fulfilling declaration, your government, where you tell them say, Santo. Sanma Province, and the economy hub of country Vanuatu. Honorable Minister of Trade, may one of them thank you to you from Vision Blue. Plan the story and been go and me part of one story and where you meet to stop story. You stop telling say me one cover one farmer block cover here. We have no problem saying that Karam Kaba Blumi Konar said Louis Kulonumia when Nuya is the export, him Yanamo close up. Hemi one story, but reality blame is up today. Thank you, Lo Vision Blue. Me want to tell him thank you to Lo Council of Ministers. Where you know easy, Blue Karamikon said to Plolia Grillo one ship. mi wande mi ki mi wande clap hand lehem wote mor technical team from all kata li mas find them sing sing blame or li mas find them tanis blame lo li tanis inside law council of ministers lo by 13 man yo li agree 12 man yo agree lo 1 man Ikolo Captain Blow Ship, Captain Kevin, with them team. I would like to show the appreciation for Sanma to you guys. Thank you very much for taking this lady in Numea and arriving at our shores in Sanma province. This is like a partnership between the government, your company, and Sanma province and its people. Me want to acknowledge him too, will work lol get a senior public servant, will stop, director of customs, director of trade. But then will managers, local customs, will managers, local trade, will pay the Sanma province. But then will staff, they will. On behalf of Sanma province, thank you. When you use some time, block off money, play you make them one good for a walk. Play you make them sure say, policy direction block off when time you come, you know come sleep low one email inside low one computer. But then you come and you got one concrete evidence plan. Then you come, you got one tangible development outcomes where you may look at the CP stuff. Today, you must have reaffirmed national government's clear direction now. Declaration block of money, you must have affirmed them today. Espiritu Santo, economic hub of Vanuatu. Let me bring him both great pride, more profound responsibility too. Play you me. Aram Tok Tok, Blue Minister, Honorable President Blue Sanma, with them Chairman Blue Kawa Association, is that telling one something? Yes, it's true. Province Blue Yumi got. Big for the ground, I mean fertile land. He got some other place where me untapped. People in the walk him yet. You run go to south, you run go to Big Bay, go north side the west coast, you look his tap. You go to Malo, north side, you look his tap. On some small island, blow you me around, his tap. The day you may resolute, look at one call where minister you may tell him to lo talk talk plan. Lo ending lo talk talk plan. I mean tell him say, a man of his one. Moi no last one. He got yet ya. And me stop telling him, you me say, you will lie ready. Kapman is stop come down heavyweight now. You me ready or no? Me when I'm telling him thank you from how a honorable minister is stop driving today and me stop activate them 2030 NSTP block of money. You may got 3 years, 8 months, sister, before NSTPA complete. Pa minister kam sikano tem president pa mi sikano tem director all managers pa mi talem wanem lo 3 years and 8 months is that plus 2030 plan is complete he give him you me one nara look look how you me fast track him or something me wanem talk talk on some ya director of customs is that director of trade please soften him some law for you me play make him say easy Lo people, lo yumi is an export. Positive engagement where you may witness him today, you may reinforce him. Collective confidence through partnership collaboration with them shared commitment. Every time you meet them talk talk, yeah, shared commitment. When them yeah, shared commitment. Shared commitment, you mean him say, you used to plan them kaya, you used to think thing lo karen do you pa, how na misalim. Man look up man is tap CP. How na pampaya all protocol ni kam? You may got one back house. Is tap. On the one minister, you can make a movie solo planning plan. No please help you may look. How? First container I go. Man look up man is tap wait. No look. How na farmer pay kam? Ship pay kam tu pay stop ting ting say. How pa mi full map hamas tan ya 1,500 ton. No ship. Everything ya question raise. How pa you may full map? And Mr. Talam Limi say, NSTP, Sustainable Development Plan, Book of Man, Hemi must stop lo every level. You know, stop lo kafman no mo mo tem province. When you may lo private sector, you may must take him on board. On targets we stop inside. Lo make him say, kafman stop step forward with him on development. You may me stop lo, you may receive him. Lo you may assist him government. Lo policy yeah, it must happen. It may happen too. Lo side lo wolf. Captain Bay must make sure say CPA time he come. He must come. So si sa ploke mo kakosip, ay may kakosip. Eh, green one, ni maska. Once again, me want them tell them thank you, lo. All get a distinguished people, tribal man, West Town, lo, for it. Honorable President, Honorable Minister, with them acting. Deputy Mayor, lo, yumi lo, Luginville Town. CEO, lo, yumi lo, Bureau of Standard. Very important person, lo time lo traitor sem. From Kakai Pliyemi, you must meet him standard before you go to Sipia. Suppose not by far some place. Me want them tell them thank you too, lo, to all the directors, we stop. Chairman Pliyemi, lo, Kava Industry, lo, lo Luginville, Sanma, all get the honorable councillors, whether lo province or lo Luginville municipality, where we present today. But if you meet everyone, when you meet sit down, me look on face, me sabe, me no sabe name, lo you. Me want them tell them people thank you. Lo you come, you haram all talk talk. You build them up trust, lo you confidence, lo you lo government waste up today. Lo you drive them economy, you go forward. Me want them tell them thank you, lo you. The man me swim commitment, lo you me, lo respond, lo one invitation from one ship where me come. Eme talk talk lo honorable president emi talem ship ya emi no just one ship lo full map kaku emi one bridge lo trade lo yumi and mimi klatumas lo suppose mi consider lo one store lo numia someday mi go pa mi look protocol sanma puluman break one time pa mi klat to look again from eme na italem say collective approach lo yumi istap lo chef lo manu istap pemba ni look protocol sanma. Right? Product of Sanma. Therefore, me stand up here on Ulsemes Chiplo Province on behalf of the Honorable President with them Council of People of Sanma. Let me tell them thank you, lo everyone, where you will have come. One way or the other, contribution, blue you lo VAT, contribution, blue you lo CES fee. Yes, me look at Chairman Block Hour, stuff will look me. Contribution blue you law any tax blue government or province or municipality. And Mr. Swim out commitment blue you, law get a policies blue government. And the mayor me want them telling people thank you lo you from. From me no easy. Lo you driving business blue you too. Law environment where you missed up today. Cost of everything and me contact now. But how you still continue blow support them government law tax, me tell them thank you lo you. Me tell them thank you law farmers, one law get a Chairman, I am Dr. Lopisap, Lol Farmer, Lol Kava. On behalf of the province, give him thank you, you all people, play you, Lol South. Tell him thank you, province, tell him thank you, Lol contribution, play you. From him, I swear more statistics, and now you may carry him, Ministry, Lol try to put on one ship, Lol service him, you me. What am I thinking here? To God be the glory for the great thing he has done. God, me. Karam every praise, and you may stop. Lo God, karam every praise, blessing blend by flow, lo you me. What them all talk talk here? May God bless the people of Sanma. May God bless them government, the Republic, Captain the ship, what them crew management, all get the farmers, lo kava, all get the association. May God bless them for what to play you me. Thank you, Lord Jesus.
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4: 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Mufum all animal I go close up long all river, more place where I got plant the water long hem, long dry time. 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Example, salem olvela animal mo keep him some is tap long breed. Use some bamboo or any naravla local material, long karem water under long hill I come down long water emol grass lo farm. Building fence, long pig, fowl, tak tak, long place where I got plant the shed long hem. 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
6: Ivan Kumar.
7: Yes, along mo welcome long Inside Sports. Long edition, yeah, bye-bye. You may look mo talk about mainly progress long Vanuatu United FC, where is that progress now, yeah, long OC Challenges Group. After we only complete him first, mo second round, blo OFC Pro League, I look him Vanuatu United, and is that lo number 7 position, lo OFC Pro League, yeah. In fact, and is that lo second last place, long table, blo OFC Pro League. After way of see him, he split him group equal to 2. Vanuatu United, he find him inside Law Challenges Group. Now, long preparation belong to Vanuatu United from Challenges Group, yeah. Management belong to Vanuatu United FC, he decide to play him 3 friendly match against him 3 top club belong Port Vila Football Association. Law first match against him Galaxy FC, only win him Galaxy long 2-1. Against him, Ivira Blackbird only win him long 3-0. More last friendly match with them Notte Fate United only win him Okata long 1-0 no more. Now with them trivial friendly, yeah, he make him coaching staff long Vanuatu United. He use him all reserve long all first 11. Blow test them status blog the whether only 7 make him he come inside all same all super sub low all real competition. Hemi ting ting we all coaching staff is that want them too much out long all reserve players here. Long program today by Yumi Harem all coach with them all players by Oli Tok Tok mo give him ting ting blow all geta. Low challenges group we found out to United Emi play him. Emi been playing first game play him against him PNC Hekari mo ikili mo geta long 3-1. Bye Yumi Kam blong Harem Tok Tok blong. Young boy BNG, Raymond Tiho, where Emi open him score against him, all one talk for him belong Papua New Guinea.
8: All right, Raymond, big result today against PNG Hikari. What did you think about today's match, and yeah, especially scoring a goal for yourself too?
9: Yeah, it's a great feeling to score a goal. First and foremost, thank God.
6: Without him, I wouldn't be here. To the boys, it was great effort, and we move on to the next one.
8: Yeah, how important was that to get that first win? How important was it to get a first win?
6: It's pretty good. Pretty good feeling to get, you know. It gives us more confidence for the next round we get, so move on to the next one.
8: That's awesome. And obviously there's a lot of screaming supporters up here.
6: Yeah.
8: With Vanuatu flags, how special is it to have them here?
6: Nah, it's good. Good feeling to have, you know. A lot of supporters, so we try to bring a good game to them, so pretty good.
8: Nice. And lastly, any misses to everyone, Beku?
6: Not much. Right. Just hopefully they saw my goal, so that's about it.
8: Awesome.
6: Yeah, perfect.
8: Thank you so much.
7: After lo tiho, now we are yumikam blo harem, feeling mo ting ting blong striker Rex Naime blo hekari, for them first loose blo algeta.
9: Rex, thank you for joining for today and tough game today too. What are your thoughts about the match today?
10: I think play all right, but I think discipline opposition. I think plenty time to out of position. So I think we need lower clothes, discipline lower position.
9: Yeah. And what's our main focus for next game, Kuifa, for Comeback Stronger?
10: Main focus for playing plan is to work together as a team. I think we need to work in the midfield area to build up from both. Last one, plan is to finish more chances for plan.
9: And some fast supporter to come out for watching game today. You got any message for that too?
10: I mean, I talk thank you to supporters. Welcome, Luya, Sampras, Talo. PNG, I think all staff will watch. I think we plan need low. Next game, we plan need low. Team back, low. Support us, na sponsor. Thank you.
9: Thank you to Master X. Thank you.
7: More this time, bye-bye. I'm joining them, OFC Media. Time only talk with them. Coaching staff, low, Hikari United.
11: Well, PNG, Hikari FC, Jerry Sam. Of course, Jerry Allen unable to be here today, but coming later this week. Did that disrupt anything, just not having your head coach here, Jerry, or was preparation generally pretty good coming in?
12: Yeah, I think, preparation back in Moresby was really good. I don't think that the presence of our head coach is not here and it affects us. I think the team unity and the team spirit was really, really good when we prepare, even we are here. So, yeah, I don't think it really affects us, despite our head coach is not here. But he's on the way, and hopefully he joins us for the next game.
11: 1-1 at halftime, a really good competitive first half. What do you think was the difference in the second half?
12: Yeah, I think in the second half we contained for almost 80 minutes or so, and then just a lack of concentration on the left, and then Lekimo was off track, and then they put a long ball behind him, and then they chase. So, you know, before the game we talk about discipline in their position and the roles that make sure, despite whatever pressure, that your role you have to understand. When you attack or you defend, you have to understand what to do, and it's very, very important within like a crucial match like this.
11: Yeah, just about all your games, you've been in the games till very late, even the games like tonight, which you haven't won. Does that still mean that the belief is still there among the squad that, you know, you still have a chance of qualifying for the semi-final or at least the playoff, because, you know, there's still two games to go?
12: Yeah, we do. We still do believe that we will do well for that within these two games. I mean, nothing is impossible. You know, we will have to go back and regroup and then focus for the game against Tahiti, and we know we've played against Tahiti. We drew back in the solo, but, you know, like I said, we need to regroup and see what need to be done and improve on it and prepare for that game against Tahiti.
13: Coach, this is the first game for the boys in New Zealand since round one. Obviously, there's been a lot of progress from then until now. You know, looking back at the season so far, and now we're here at New Zealand, do you see a lot of improvement from the team and their efforts and their spirits, and was that shown tonight, do you think?
12: Yeah, I think the boys really improve. I think within this league, game by game, these boys, despite they coming, their background wasn't, you know, that. But within these games that they play, this league really helped them improve game by game. And you can see tonight that just the discipline cost us a bit. But yeah, generally, I think the boys performed really well. They did really well. They stick to the plan. And yeah, just a bit unfortunate for us.
11: Chris Neas, how was the experience for you? I think it's just your second match in the team tonight. How do you find it out there?
14: It's quite different to the first time I actually played. Quite competitive, really competitive match. We came here with the game plan. We stuck to our game plan, but like the coach said, just lack of discipline, and it cost us where it mattered the most.
11: Mm. What's your message to all those fans that you've got back home, your supporters, the Papua New Guinean people who follow this team? You know, have you got a message for them, for those people who tune in to watch?
14: Firstly, I would like to say that stick by us, to our fans, our families, our sponsors. We have a great group of players, and we haven't given up on our task, on our mission. We came here knowing very well we're running last, and every game we play, it's our grand final, like we always say. So just stuck by us, and we urge you guys to back home to continuing supporting us, and we'll give our very best in the next two games ahead. Thank you.
11: Thank you, guys.
7: Ding ding blong Whanatu United. Hemi blo mas winning first game against them Ekari. Harem coach last hope with them team Oli Tok Tok.
11: Well, Lars, first of all, Vanuatu United FC head coach. It's always a good feeling, isn't it, after a win. Can you talk about the team's performance tonight and I guess where you think the difference was between the two sides?
15: No, I think we executed the game plan quite well. I don't think we were great, but I think we were absolutely the better team. We created more chances, and also defensively, I think we were doing our job. Like I said, not perfect, but a good start for us here in Auckland, because it was important to get a win today to go into the second match on a positive note. And yeah, overall, we're happy, of course.
11: And Raymond, talk us through the goal, because the finish was great, but I was commenting as the cross went across, gosh, you're going to do well if you can bring this down and control it. And you did expertly. Just talk us through that goal.
6: Yeah, no, it just came naturally. You know, saw the goal, just go strike for it and hope the guy it went in. So it was good.
11: And against you know, PNG, a PNG team, because of course you've got the PNG heritage too. Does it feel special?
6: Yeah, it feels special. You know, they're a great team as well. You know, and we just move on to the next one.
11: Mm. Lars, you mentioned it wasn't great, it was good, solid. What are the areas you think you still need to lift in ahead of your next match against the Solomon Kings FC?
15: Well, I think we, especially in the first half, we gave the ball away a little bit too easily, especially in the beginning. So that brings them into the game a little bit when there was no need for that, because our structure was good, I thought. And yeah, it just means that you have to work back a lot more than maybe you were expecting or planning. But the boys did that. To their credit, and yeah, also the first goal, or the goal they score, we don't really defend well, so that's definitely something we need to go back and look at. But yeah, in the end, it's a 90-minute game, and over like the whole 90 minutes, I thought we were clearly the better team.
16: Lars, effectively, it's a mini tournament now. How important is it to get off to a flying start with 3 points?
15: I think it's very important. You know, I think if you want to come top in the challengers group, that you can maybe afford one draw, but then you need two wins, and yeah, to get one of those wins in the first game, of course it means you start off on a positive note, but it's yeah, just the first step of hopefully five more. But yeah, today was the first one, and we were focused on that, and now is next to Solomon Kings as the next step.
16: On a similar note, how important do you feel momentum is at this stage of the competition?
15: Well, we'll see, you know. In the end, it's game to game, and I think the tournament has showed that, you know, you can be on a good run and suddenly one of the other teams is sharp on the day, so we need to make sure that we're sharp on every match day, that we are well prepared and carry out the plan as a group, because to be successful in this tournament, we can only do it as a team, as a group, and everybody needs to carry its weight from, you know, the goalkeeper to all the staff around, the players on the bench. Everybody needs to be ready to carry the group, and I think then we have a fair chance.
11: Raymond, think back to when you started with this team and you played, you know, your first matches. I think there was a match in Vanuatu before the opening game. You guys had a warm-up game at least, maybe one. But to where you are now as a player, how much have you grown, do you think, in your game and perhaps even as a person by being, you know, in this team environment?
6: I reckon I've developed quite a lot, I'd say, you know, communication-wise, you know, being the youngest and, you know, not talking as much. I reckon I've developed in that and talking much on the pitch now. Yeah, I think as a footballer as well, I think I've really developed, you know, the help from the team and the coach as well. So it's pretty good.
17: Raymond, what's it like playing at such an iconic venue as Eden Park as a player?
6: Yeah, it's pretty amazing feeling, you know, coming into your first professional, you know, contract and playing up in this big stadium, you know. It's a very special feeling to have.
17: And what about that group of fans you got there in the crowd tonight? How did they push you on?
6: That's a, you know, positive thing also to have, you know, good crowd, and hope we bring, you know, good games to, you know, give them a show to watch.
11: Thank you, guys. We'll see you in a few days' time against the Kings. All the best.
15: Thank you very much.
7: Long second match against him, Solomon Kings, him really one good showdown belong to the Melanesian Prata Country. Mo pag again for to United team is starting back all action. Mo score first one behind to vule equal long half time. All Kings plong solo. I reply back through the one penalty with Japanese blockata is scoring. Second half, I'm looking for to United. I'm scoring two goals while solo I manage to score one more. Mo make him final score for to United 3, Solomon Kings 2. Now we have by Jimmy Campbell, Haram Ting Ting, belong Man America, where is the play long Vanuatu United, William Katona.
18: I mean, first and foremost, I give all glory to God. You know, I was suspended for the first game, and, you know, it's tough watching from the sidelines, but I always had belief in the boys. You know, we got it done the first game. We knew this was a do or die game with Solomon's, so we just gave everything we had, and I'm just so proud of the boys because, you know, we felt like we didn't deserve to be in the Challengers group. You know, things didn't go our way in the first couple of rounds, but, you know, we're here to fight. This is the amazing thing about the tournament. No one's done yet until here. So we're just super happy to get these 3 points. And, you know, we're going to come out for the next game just as hard because we want to win every single game that we're out here.
19: Great. And how did it feel to be back on the pitch with your team after being suspended?
18: Yeah, amazing. It was funny. I mean, when I was watching the game, I was more nervous than I usually am playing the game. So, it's just great to be back out here with the boys. I'm just so grateful to be out here, just playing this game that I love, and being out here, playing in front of the fans, it's just an amazing feeling, and so thankful for all the support we have here and back at home.
19: And then there was a lot of fans that did come out today, you could hear them in the stands. Yeah. Do you have a message for them as well?
18: Fans, we couldn't do this out without you guys. Everywhere we've traveled, we've felt your guys' support. It's been like home away from home, and we're just so happy that we were able to get these 3 points and continue to move on with all their support here, and continue to ask for your support because we're going to need it. It's going to be a tough road, but we can do it all together. So thank you very much for all the support you guys have given us so far. And we keep believing in each other, and we're going to make it far.
19: Okay, thank you so much.
18: Yes, thank you again.
7: After a lot of talk about Katona, you may have small thing thing blow one player blow Solomon Kings after a loose blow against them for not to United.
19: Javin, thank you for joining me for today. Match for him, a little bit hard one for Solomon Kings. What are your thoughts blow on game?
20: Oh yeah, game today, more tough game. We're gonna manage to win the game. We work hard, 13 lot of times, but we're gonna finish it. But game victory, that's what we're gonna win the game.
19: And Fata came one win, one loss during this round. What now by Fata doing for getting next win?
20: I think if I go back, work malo several areas we need for work plan for last game and for next week against him, Hekari.
19: And then any message for other supporters too, please?
20: I think, like, say thank you, Noah fans, for coming out today, supporting me Fala, and also thank you for fans back home.
19: Thank you.
7: Luz Solomon Kinsia, hemi no one could sign from all list of blue club colo next stage. Imi haram ding ding blue coach mo all team blong Solomon Kings.
11: Well, Ben Khan, can you just assess the performance? Maybe not the result, but the performance from your side?
1: Look, first off, was KG. They defended really well. The goal came out of nothing really. Probably a level half time was a fair result. We went behind. But second half we were really good. Came out, played really proactively, changed some positioning to try and create some more spaces and find some ways to break them down. And really, early on we did that. Soft's chance, Jez's chance, big moments in the game. Unfortunately, we didn't take them at that time. And then the game became a bit chaotic. Look, the ball fell to them, and even game. They had their moments, we missed ours.
11: Do you think now, these teams also, this is the third time you've played them, there's not much between the sides. Is it simply, on any given day, do you think it can come down to just those moments, those chances? If you sort of score, it's a different match, isn't it?
1: It was a very even, very tight game. I do think the way that we played in the second half, we sort of took the ascendancy and looked like we were more likely to score, but we didn't take the big chances we had, and we got punished for that.
11: And Philip, I know from your perspective, you probably had an error there for one of the goals, but can you talk about it from that player's perspective, how the game felt?
21: It's a game like if you lack concentration, then miscommunication, then error might happen inside the game. Yeah, definitely I did an error there, so it will be a learning point for me as well to work on as well.
11: And you've got a legion of Kings fans, as you know, back home, so maybe can you just talk a little bit in pidgin, just a message to those fans, those supporters who have stuck by you through the good and through the bad?
21: Per long
7: fana tu United hemi one step ahead lo Solomon Kings mo close up by Oligasem next stage. Imi haram ting ting blong coach last with him team Blohem.
11: Coach of Vanuatu United FC, was that one of the better performances since you've been in charge? That you certainly you had control at times, and obviously in that second half got that two goals and the real momentum.
22: Yeah, I think in big parts of the game, the running play was okay, but of course the two goals we give away is absolutely unnecessary. The penalty, we don't have to foul the player there; he's going away from the goal, and also the free kick, we just need to defend it better, so we make it a little bit more exciting than we wanted, but. In the end, very happy that we got the result, and that's the most important today.
11: What were the positives from that performance for you?
22: I think just the overall team performance. Everybody was helping each other, doing what we planned to do, and that's the only way that we can be successful, because we have good players, but only as a team we can win games. And for me, that was the most pleasing, just to see everybody chipping in and helping each other, making each other strong. So, that was positive.
11: Otto, you scored your first goal in Honiara, and that was a real beauty. Some teamwork, and there was some great teamwork for that goal again today.
23: Credit to Smitty. He sent me up for both my goals now. So, just grateful to get in the score sheet, and most importantly, the 3 points at the end of the day. I think it puts us in a really good place to progress, to hopefully qualify for the semi-finals.
11: You're an Aucklander.
23: Yeah.
11: So what was it like playing here and obviously family, some friends in the stands and playing here today?
23: Yeah, it was really special. My first professional goal here in Auckland with my family watching on Mother's Day as well. So shout out my mum. Overall really happy.
11: Lars, I said a week ago that you'd be in this position, you would have taken it. What's the key now to ensuring you do top that leaders group? You've obviously got a very important game in a few days' time against Tahiti United. And my maths is not great, as Russ knows, but you get a point, I think that would be enough, possibly, yeah, to qualify. So how do you, what mindset do you take into the next game?
22: No, I think all we've done now is create a good starting position for ourselves, but we know that we need to get something from the last game as well, and that has to be the focus now. So realizing why we're in this position, I think that will help everyone to also go to the last game in a positive mindset. But in the end, there's a big job to do.

0: the moment you drop this and think, well, we got momentum now. I think momentum is just something that happens if you keep doing the right things, and that's what we need to do. So, yeah, of course, we're happy to get two wins from the first two games, but we've had situations before where we thought now we're on the run, and nothing's for granted in this league, and that's what makes this league, I think, interesting. But it also means that you need to be at your best for every game, and yeah, that's what we plan to do and keep doing.
1: I'll tell you, Bond in the group looks very strong. You can see when the goals are going in. I mean, your defenders and goalkeepers are going at the other end of the pitch to be involved in celebrations. Is that something you feel that would change?
2: Yeah, I think we all have a great relationship with each other. Honestly, it's like one big family. I know it sounds cliche, but it is. We all work tirelessly for each other as well. There's no egos in the team. No one's above anyone else. And that just comes from the environment that we've created. And I think it shows on the pitch. We all work so hard. And yeah.
1: You've got the coach pretty excited as well. I saw Lars jumping up and down celebrating the goals.
3: Yeah.
1: Particularly, it's always great to see the bench involved too.
2: Yeah, I think every goal we score, everyone on the bench is always super happy. As I said, it's because we all care and fight for each other so much. Yeah.
4: Is everyone fully fit? A few niggles today, but nothing major. Does the health of the squad pretty good?
0: Yeah, nothing new that I know of from today. I mean, it's always like right after the game, the adrenaline is still in the body, so it might be that, you know, as the day goes on and tonight, that some players might start to feel something they picked up in the game. But so far, I think everybody's got through the game well, which is important, of course. And yeah, now it's all about recovery. And
5: with them to win long two matches, Lo Challengers Group, Fanot United, and we got 6 points Lo table now, yeah. Solomon Kings, and we got number two with them 3 points. While Tahiti with them PNG Hekari, two like at 1 point each lotte table. Long leaders group, South Melbourne, him stability table with them 6 points. Auckland FC with them 3. South Islands with them 3 points, while Pula FC, him no got point. And with them all got that thing, we believe, say, by all next round, by looking forward to United, by him save progress, equal Narvala States Blehem. Thank you too much, you. We've been training me lo special edition ya long Inside Sports, and Bapak Isha training me long 1 hour edition again, lo same time, lo next week, lo same station. Tatao, tatao.

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3: Hello, welcome long Voice Blong Tafia with me Iso Yarwell. Long today program Bamba Yumi harem one local farmer Blong Tana, Mr. Walter Kota. Bamba Yumi talk about one program where Bamba Community Blong Hem Iokanaisem Long this coming Wednesday Long Register Mall Farmers Blong Hem.
4: 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Name for me Walter Kota. Me program coordinator Blong Connection where Mr. Iokanaisem on something on same especially Blong all youth lo Tana or Tafia mo Mr. Encourage them all small farmers, especially blow livestock. Lo now we are mimic at about 200 farmers blow big or some bakery and mimic at 130 farmers blow cattle, we got 70 farmers plus nanny goat, we got 60 farmers plus all poultry farm. Me especially, Mr. Walk from north to south, lo island Botana, we start encourage small farmers here, plus litram kamanta, plus after them. Especially all animal where the tail of Tana, Puluk, it cost too much. So, one Puluk is having 200,000 Fatu, and one big is having up to 100,000 to 150,000 for one big fowl or chicken. You have them about 3,000 Fatu for one chicken. Nani you have them 20 to 30,000 low one nani. So all something is as too much make them say from where small man or more defeat them. Me try and blow, especially me work under lo team where MP blow Tana, especially Deputy Prime Minister Tony Kwanabo, where him stop. Me stop work me give him all wire, blow me give him all farmers who are only interested, blow make them all project. Yeah. So me work under some team here now, connection team. So today, this coming water step on by me stop organize someone awareness. When you say about him, it's Pablo Sautana, law number 29 April. Law Wednesday, this coming Wednesday. So, Mr. Pablo invite him every farmer to blow me, especially blow livestock, start law north, go some south, law only come law awareness here. More Mr. Pablo invite him over the web, only come talk. When you say about Pablo Imaki School, time Bombay me play you start lo hem hemi 9 a.m. So program is tabo same yes by me play register every farmers from me play lo find out Hamas farmers where Hamas puluk kolikat inside lo kata where only fitem puluk and Hamas peak stop inside lo. Lo fence lo one farmer, by mi vole register him, or mi vole make him all say, come one program, lo mi vole lo, mi vole staff visit them all farmers, lo make him say, mi vole encourage him all that lo, lo come and have lo, or small farmer blocker. So when we start now, we have to invite them or province, Tafia province, Tafia provincial government council. We have to give them some talk to encourage them all farmers here. And we got two or the national bank. Akotolo national bank only interest too much lo program ya. From akote tu only want them help them all farmers. So mi fali invite them akote tu lo li kam taon lo li kifem dokto. Ika to akote tu lo one vision. Akote lo department lo skills. Mo department lo agriculture. Lo li kam lo all kifem all dokto ko ay sabi make them farmer I glad lo hem. Lo make them say you mean. I mean, listen, my whole thinking to farmers, more all farmers, only fit them more when I'm start to farm blocker. The day you meet them, the day you meet them, especially the island Rotana, all animal, all sembuluk, big, nanny, we go down, make them surprise, look at the EP quantum. So now yeah, me no sabe lo department of agriculture, me no sabe lo onar man we all staff lo help on farmers here. Kemi we mi fele work under lo ministry lo finance, especially minister lo MB Plotana, Johnny Konapo, honorable chairman Johnny Konapo. Mi fele now staff on under him. Oh, him help them all farmers speak one. We help them all farmers speak one. All farmers only glad, only glad. You got more farmers now. We only come stop give them name to kata. Lo only want to make them say, I got to do only sabe make them small fatu blo kata. Lo kamanta lo when you miss you tell them say, what you mean carrot small farmers lo make them lo lift them up all livestock lo all area will establish him. Me especially, me want them to learn lo you me lotana. Me got all farmers here. Me find them say only interest to one lo fit them all animal where will start to go out. More me want them to learn how to lo anyone who hem staff. Anyone who hem staff, lotana more hemi no sabe that access lo look me. Name blow me now, Mitalam. Name blow me, Hemi Walpakota. Phone number blow me, Hemi 717-6462. You want them to have more information about work when Mr. Megam, especially when we help them, all small farmers, do you mean? You contact them. Number here now. Let me repeat them back again 717-6462. And don't buy me glad blow me helping you. Me glad to me helping you. Suppose me got some wire, we stop yet. You got way for him, bro. You have a come, you talk with me, and then me give him wire to you, bro. You have a, he have helping you, bro. You develop him. Place where you stop him. Me talk especially low side, bro. Livestock. Why you mistake a little bit. And if I me come back and don't encourage some more farmers who only want them plant them taro or yam or one of them crops where only thinking to make them. For him, I'm going to double him later. At this time, me stop tell them out to any farmer where you interest to make them feed them or livestock, you contact me on number here. And Mr. Talam people, thank you lo Radio Vanuatu where you sabe make them say me too me sabe come out lo air lo encourage more farmers blow me, you know blow me no more, especially because I follow one talk where Tafe provincial government and me make them lo last year lo Tafe day say me okay, only want them too much say Bombay all Montana, especially all Mantafe. Only come and upload livestock. So I mean, I'll be very fond of them. I'll be encourage them all farmers, blow you mean. Blow come and upload and feed them all animal where all the cat is stab inside your wire where I'll be give them out. today me want them to tell them lo you mean everyone. We want them to tell them lo you mean especially lo you mean Lotana Motafia. You mean no money, lo you mean travel out. But you mean travel out because lo Australia or New Zealand or seasonal workers. Because you mean go help them all farmers will stop the way. You mean got all small land will stop, you mean have a development, or you mean have a make them same money will stop make them Australia. We used to have a make them low land for you know. God me bless some land here, big one. God me bless some ground where you start with them, big one. So suppose you develop them, you walk no time where you start make them low farmers from Australia. You make them low place where you start with them. We believe someone by you have a make them money, you didn't have me where you stop traveling out to make them. Me one man where me been make them. Me been make them low while look. Or me look say, me make money on them. That some boy blow me on stop traveling on Australia. Me look say, me very make money say Marno. So me stop encourage them. You me everyone all man that here, especially over the Lotana. You want them say, you me stop blow develop them island to you me blow. Now we are called the Eco Round. Now we are on Peter Road is stuck. Called the Eco Round, but you make a money blow called day. But you miss up sit down, you miss up on the Moldrago or stop us. No, you could. You could, you make all small land, but you meet development. Government, you put them called day, gamble island, but you meet walk look around. But you meet development island, but you meet. Mr. Bentara, you meet one more time. All Montana. All mama where all you have make them walk, all you back them up, you mean all man them. Meeting say, this time, but you meet them develop them island, but you meet Anna. More, you meet develop them nation, but you meet Vanuatu. Meeting say, I'm going to share them with them, you mean, lo the day. Thank you to my soul listeners, go Radio Vanuatu. Thank you, please, if you have a listen. More phone number, blow me. Me want them say anytime you contact them, especially old Mandana, you want them contact them me. You contact them me low phone number from me by me repeat them one more time. 717-6462 Walbakota. Thank you, Thomas. Everyone.
3: 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Yeah, what me is so Yarwell. Look at me long next program.
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ting blong yumi i important. Time you tight, sore o fulab long wari i alright long talk out. Rest small, talk with them family or friend, mo look out good long you want. Look out the mental health blong you from you important. Hem ya hem FPTC, voice long fanuatu.

0: VBTC News mit Tiffany Baldwin. First time long new flash ship Karaka hemino clear all semuanem ship ya hemi port long domestic South Pare Wharf long Friday last week. The Maritime Safety Authority pamba hemi putum fine long authority responsible from hemi prekem international ship mo port security code. Commissioner long Maritime Safety Authority Les Napuati italem long VBTC News. Si time trade hemi allow him ship hemi come in pekato lo we must got respect long him.
1: Obviously, you receive one complaint lo anthropon who's the president lo Vanuatu Ship Owners Association. And mi send them all inspectors for me lo potem MV Karaka only check up ship the ship is itself hemi ISPS compliant. And all inspectors for me too, only come back to me, but I'll say port no more. Port area, hemi one domestic area, more hemi blow all ship, where all start using Blessia, where you register with MV MSA, but only start using. Now, MV Karaka, hemi come in, whoever you authorize MC, people come inside law, one port to hemi non-compliant with them ISP's code, by VMSA have been imposed fine legal help.
0: VBTC News have been trying to ask all relevant authority to comment, but have been possible. They have been information from one reliable source, so they been applying all measures from international ship, with port security code, the Maritime Safety Authority have been approved. They have been telling one and way stop, domestic wharf have been only wharf with ship Karaka, have been several ramp from him. The reliable source, italem si nokat one clear communication long webless ship and by kosho long hem. National Digital Week 2026 long country pam by hemi happen long week ya number 13 kasem 15 long May long Independence Park Port Vila with them theme strengthening digital resilience long one connected world. Lodian Wellin a report.
2: Long one live panel discussion, consultant, cyber and digital forensic Pacific doctor, Jeffrey Karai, hemitalem se time country look back long all past year, genesis happen time all policies that develop.
3: Cyber safety, we look at cyber bullying and then we look at organized crime activities only happen. Now Vanuatu initially, I think technology, this can be arguable as well. You may evolve law one time when you write that introduction to the internet, you come to the place time you may too, you may start involved and learn. So you may learn and grow as technology involved. However, post 90s, late 90s, you come early 2000, you come Naya, technology evolved so fast that you may try hard to jump and learn, go on board. So initially it was just building to implement or use. Security wasn't there. But now, security must come on call.
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4: 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After lo. 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
2: Chief Executive Officer Plung TGSL, Kari Sufong, you talk about experience long earthquake.
5: From our side, our actual domestic network never went down. It was the sub cable which had the issue. And that obviously cut the majority of the internet connectivity to the rest of the world. We did have satellite, but the satellite is not doesn't give the same type of solution or same service right. As what the sub cable does. But we were still able to operate domestically. I think the reason that people run an impression that it wasn't working is because, as you can imagine, a disaster. Everybody's trying to call, everybody's trying to message all at the same time. The network gets very congested.
2: Secretary General Long Red Cross Dickinson Devi, hemi se disaster communication hemi all time important.
6: Red Cross communication hemi very important. 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So one thing we will need to quickly make him is to try and got good information on the ground about whenever damages we happen, and then plus have caramel information and share equal federation.
2: Even there by help emol citizen long save how technology he save improve from life more support them development more prepare long disaster. Lodian Welin, VBDC News.
0: Deputy Prime Minister, same time Minister Plung Finance, Choni Kwanapo, Hemistap Nauya, all same acting Prime Minister. 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Long side long health Sheva Health Administration Bamba Hemi celebrate them long tomorrow World Nurse Day long think about all that dedication long all health worker long province long Sheva. 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Office long Sheva Health Italem sepik flating ting long makem teya. Hemi plong empower remol nurse through long decentralization policy plong government mo support plong area council. Deya tomorrow pamba hemi soimot all hard work mo resilience plong all nurse all semol frontline giver. Full day event plong tomorrow pamba hemi in full femol display long work plong all nurse with them one panel discussion. Deputy Prime Minister Choni Kwanapo, italem siol business soli mas kohet plong stop resilient no matter all challenge. Hemi megem talk to care long launching plong Karaka, one ship where Bombay help him trade plong all product between New Caledonia and Vanuatu. Mr. Kwanapo hemi talem say strong partnership with trade hemi important plong support him economy plong to the country. Talk to plong him, he come long time we got some political tension long week we pass between France and Vanuatu.
7: Our businesses must be more resilient and rise above the political turbulence. Our businesses must be more resilient and rise above political turbulence. It's no secret, and I say this, it's no secret that we have issues with France. Everybody knows that, but we must do it professionally. We must do it with respect, as emphasized by the ambassador. Let politics have its way, and let business has its way, and let custom and people, public diplomacy, has its way.
0: Futuna Island Network is the work plong set them up all task force, mo make a fundraising campaign, plong help them one ship, plong support them all people long island plong Futuna. One member plong network here, Charles Sileye, italem long VPTC News, se transportation, hemi one long time challenge plong all people plong island here. Hemi talem se objective plong project hemi plong develop em one sustainable business well man plus no mo pampai only own em mo manage em ship ya.
8: Exact amount we bambai yumi need em, bambai yumi raise em, mi vle still stop investigate em, from mi vle receive implant the quotations only come, and before yumi start bambai yumi embark yolo one project yumi need bambai, yumi make sure see yumi cater for every cost we bambai hemi involved lo find em ship move em hemi come lo bless ya, and most importantly bambai get enough working capital bambai business hemi start bambai hemi operate. Like ball figure blo how much we mi vle been thinking hem lo beginning hemi 30 million, likely blabamba hemi save go up kasem 65 million or sima depending lo where place you may find in the fellowship. So far people only contribute paid up capital as of last month we been make hemi about 9.2 million finish so sima we probably futuna contribute you missed up target blabamba you may reach 18 million vato lo total paid up capital whereby people only put them in before you miss have a question some narvla financially come blabamba complete them.
0: Mr. Charles, italem tu se lack long transportation, is the perfect and more important service, also education, more health, Long Island, Long Futuna.
8: Futuna Island has been the most eastern side part of Vanuatu. So one of the biggest challenges where people of Futuna only face is the lack of transportation. And that's the problem has been a long time, even since independence. Because today, people of Futuna only face plenty of challenges by weight from ship. Even it got some time where only wait up to 6 months by only receiving the next shipment by him come. Sometimes all schools only need blah blah blah close from say you know got enough supply blah maintain in school leave to all clinic leave because sometimes all medicines only expire.
0: Futuna Island Network italem se only pin make em awareness campaign long of portfila Santo Motana long promote and project one fundraising event to been taken place long Chiefs Day long 5 March long support them initiative ya. All work is stop go ahead long got transport long people long Futuna he got good access long all important service or same health or education. Long side plong media president plong media association plong Vanuatu Charles Sumbe emi Yusum World Press Freedom Day plong remind the media long important work will make em plong pass information long all people.
9: Today emi not just one celebration emi one reminder too what same manager PI emi tell them say emi must look out and protect them freedom the media plong Vanuatu. The press statement of Media Association of Vanuatu Math Hemi Luk Save, we want them talent. Thank you. Long all work to you for all media practitioners, with them all one media organization, long all work to you for when you start making Kassem today. Vanuatu go through a lot of disasters, we just got one conversation before you start there with them, publish a Plotary Post. We congratulate them. At one time, you make a call us up. 8 or 10 media companies, that means 8 or 10 newsrooms here in Vanuatu. But because of the situation we stop go through Lehem, all get tired in Omokan. Today you make a 2 newsrooms, no more low media in Vanuatu. We have a daily post with them, you mean low VBTC. And Mr. Congratulate Mr. Wong too, blow all them time, Capital F 107 too, Mr. Pete Naya with them. Daily post blow, stop on same one medium, blow pass some information, equal all people bring me love and want to.
0: World Press Freedom Day, Hemi One Day, well man long full wall, only celebrate them long number 3 May, every year, long emphasize back again, long importance, long free, more independent media. Long Vanuatu celebration, long media association, long Vanuatu, hemi kolemol media outlet, all communication officer, mo social media influencer, long come together, mo talk about all work, long all gather. United Nations hemi start them World Press Freedom Day, long 1993, long protect them right, long all journalists, long talk free, mo long make them people, is always a free press, hemi important long democracy. Long plant a country, they are hemi stop tools in one time, long make them awareness, training, more discussion, long media freedom, more safety, long all journalists. Outside long country, got 3 candidate in nominate finish from election, long choose someone new for prime minister, long Solomon Islands. New for election, yeah, bamba hemi taken place long Friday, after we prime minister Jeremiah Manele, hemi lose some power, long one vote, long no confidence last week. Manele hemi been stop long power, long over long 2 years. Long sports work in finish yet long Vanuatu United Football Club long round 6 long OFC Professional League. Hemi talk talk long last hope head coach. Time hemi talem se focus long all gather now ya hemi Tahiti United FC. Kithinge your report.
10: Hemi after lo second consecutive win long Vanuatu United Football Club long Sunday we pass. Time only camp long winning 1 strong Solomon Kings long 3-2. With the win of Vanuatu Pro League Club, now we have Vanuatu United position in M, not top, not challenge group, with them 6 points. No later, more Solomon Kings, M is still run up with them 3 points. Match is start first time with them plenty the opportunity between Tuvola Melanesian Club here. Kasem time Dio, he passed one nice ball. Low Owen Smith, more Smith, is in the one nice ball, more Kasem 8, low Otto Ingham, more equal straight low net, more Sinem Tuvola team, equal half time, low 1-0, low favor, low Vanuatu United. Second half, Vanuatu United have been dominating matcha. Kasem time, Alex Sanyel, he had them nara point, lo matcha, mo number 3 points. Lo Vanuatu come through, lo on a goal. Lo Solomon Kings time, he look him Kaduna, he set them up one nice corner kick. Mo before match, he and Solomon Kings, he put more pressure on Vanuatu. Time only come, lo score him 2 points, mo ino enough, lo Solomon Kings, FC imekem defense lo matcha lo tok tok lo head coach lo Vanuatu United FC las op ni pondemoche work stabil lo ngol boys program imekem lo tournament.
11: Yes, thank you, Tomas. Very happy about the win, of course, although we made it more close than we would have liked with the two goals we concede from unnecessary penalty and also the free kick, which we don't defend. But in the end, of course, most important, the 3 points. And now it's all about recovery and getting ready for the third game, because the job is not done yet.
10: Lo tok tok lo William Katona. We am you making one comeback with them team Vanuatu United. You acknowledge him at work, the ultimate long M. Best player lo matcha, Colo Michel Kulo. We be captain him team, we am been one key player lo matcha. Matcha to Isham Alexander, let me continue to make him name long M. Lo tournament after we scored 10 official goals so far, lo OFC Professional League. Now we have Vanuatu United, got one last month's lo challenge group, won by star between Tahiti United FC, lo winning the weekend. Match yeah, Vanuatu United in the one win or one kick in the move, plus have a qualifying M, low play Bula FC, waste up number 4 low leaders group, low fight for one place, low semifinals. With them latest starting level round 6 low challenge group, Isham Vanuatu United and Mistap low face place with them 6 points, number 2 place, Igolo Solomon Kings with them 3 points, more PNJ Kari with them tight United FC, only share 1 inch point, low classmen. Kit Inge, VBDC Sports.
0: Long side long weather marine warning long slow day stop over long north more central water with them southeast wind long 21 kasem 25 knots more rough soil water long 2.5 meter high hemi expected. All narfla part long country southeast wind long 16 kasem 20 knots with a moderate more rough soil water long 2 meter high. Small cloudy condition over long country with them small rain long some island. Light more moderate fresh southeast wind hemi blow over long all the island. With them cold cold long tonight, 18 degrees Celsius long south, kasem 25 long north. Hot long tomorrow long day, Bombay stop long 28 degrees Celsius long south, kasem 31 and up long north. Weather long tomorrow, small rain long Luganville, while small cloudy condition long Port Vila, more long Lenagel. Mohemi end long VPDC News, Mitivini Baldwin.

You may start them off day bring you me with them morning devotion, and all time you may must come blow and then broadcast with them night devotion. Time bring you me long studio, hemi 9:30.

Welcome back again, lo devotion blue imi, imi yet lo Ibanchel Temple, lo Tepakor, lo Port Vila. We stop the team devotion. And this afternoon, as we back in, Pastor Joseph, me glad to share with you with me before you go to sleep. Me tell them thank you, Lord God. Say, you say, look at them, good to me, Lord, day to day, more lo, say, team strength, blue imi. So make them all work for me, and bless them all family, provide for me today, and then we come back, and before I sleep, I forget them, and I always acknowledge them when I'm God, I make them blame me, and you need to look out, to pray for them, before I share them, talk to them, and everyone. Papa, I feel like tell them thank you, Lord, day to day, I feel like I don't good for the time, I feel like enjoy them, wait time, I feel like enjoy them, all good things, for you give me for them,

lo strength mais vous le savez quatre le mec mon work le mi fera le workplace le mi fera le house le garden le soil water papa mi pray you bless him everyone vous me le savez c'est un docteur pour you 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Lord, Genesis chapter 2. He breathed law, no splim, he breathed life lamb, after him become one, in the more dust, he become one living beings in humanity. And he created him, tan sin mi kam in bible dan say mi fall short lo glory blong god to sin or kut la sam ngay mi fall short le mi kam out lo blessia mi kam out lo bless we god mi put on man le hem and but jesus mi reconcile mi through lo cross I mean send them but god in talent to John chapter 3 tell me some say god mi love him wole or love him you me to mas love him you me or papa to mas So I give him beginning to blame Jesus Christ and meet it the cross. And then I tell him, I suppose you me we are and me believe not him, but I make a same life. So I mean say by me come back, Lord one him God and me intended, any plan play me. And me want them Lord life play me man. And the same is up a pillical email papa, suppose you look life play you and me know. Success or you look at you start struggle or something and me from say you stop long way lo god yeah e could you me come back lo god e could you me ask him god lo forgiveness accept them jesus speaking in the blame lo life for you me and then god and me breathe him life for you me to lo spirit blame and reconcile him you me forgiving me lo wrong for you me And then you look all blessing, blow God is stuck up about fellowship, relationship, blame with him, God, they come strong again, and then by look good for the fellowship here, by look life, please stop change, he come, you start look all thing, we start pray from him, he stop come, you look all family change, or workplace, please change from say you change from God, he change him life for you, because you light, God, and me breathe him life for you, light for you, and then you got him light there, he start go, and you show him road, Lord, family, blue, and important them as me, Papa. In me, all man, in me, take him role, blame me, stability, all family, blame me. And nowadays, the day you look, he had to look all kind people, or some man, or same from say, Satan, in me, come and leave me, go, in me, fall down long way, Lord God. So, in no late, God is in me still calling you, me, and me stop knock the door, blow heart, blame me, all Papa, all man. Say, him come back, and me want them to mascot. Fellowship with him or good for a relationship with him and me create them everything possible when it's through the cross, through the son, blame Jesus Christ. Blow him carry me come back, blow him good for a fellowship, blow him connect back in your life. I will tell him, I say, suppose you abide with him, or so you fast him, or you keep him life with him, and me stop inside with him. Then life with him by fruitful, some tree where he planted by the river, by some subtalema, say, But you start taking all fruit, all season, out of season, more all leaf, all tree, and you know, dry, and green all time. So this is one of you want them all, Papa. You want them say, you green all time, or you carry fruit, you success, all life, you more beginning, blame, you enjoy, all you press them all, Papa. All press them all, man, all woman, all press them all, man, blow water from say, all success. But success, you make no more time where you got a relationship. Fellowship with them God. So, Papa God, them is also protocol son. Papa, I'm protocol son. Protocol son, you go a long way. But they meeting, but say, no, Papa, let me stop. Yeah. Everything is stop. All the blessing will be stop. Enjoy me. We lose a bit. Papa, let me stop. Yeah. But I'm go back. So, time and me go back. When I'm, if I'm not, say, Papa, let me wait them long time. Let me come back. Then when me come back, everything life let me change. So, You or you start workplace today, you start listen. God, let me wait. God, let me want them say you come back. Lord, life play you come, Lord, touch him you.
and heal him, you, and wash him, you wash him clean, and then by him to come new back again, and then he start look good for the life here back again. But he said, you some life here, you said, lead him good all family, play me, all wife, play me, whatever, picking him, play me, and by man, the community, play me, and he said, oh, but he present you me, and he said, oh, house, and he want good for the house, family, he want good for the family. So I mean, I want them no community blame me today. And I mean, I want some way, I start lose some soul, Papa. I appeal, I change you. Come back, look God, come back, look Jesus. And by look life, please, I start look change. And by you come on, good for the leader, the home. God bless him, talk to them, Lord, please, everyone. God bless you, me, all Papa. Me too, me one, Papa. And God bless him, all Papa. All Papa, throughout the world. Even all Papa will start listening outside different country. God bless him, you follow, him, everyone, him, he got all skills. God, he created him, he put him everything, him, he got, him, equipped with him, plant, he put for something. But Satan, him, he come to steal, kill, destroy. So, if you look like me, you know, good, or you know, work out good, me, also, one time, you same. You look, say, you're something, when Mr. One time, you know, work out. But then, he come back, look, God, you look, say, okay, something, Mr. Come good now. So, he, Jimmy, follow me. Encourage him, you follow, you appeal, you follow, Papa. Come back, look, God. God to me. Elim you me through your son, blame Jesus Christ. Accept him just your life for you. And then by your look life for you, start to change. Spirit look at me come. And then by your look life for you, start to change and by you shall become success. And by you shall lead them good old family for you and community for you. By you shall present you. From you one good fellow leader, one good fellow papa. God bless you, fellow papa. And by you looking me back and tomorrow. Thank you, Lord, everyone we shall listen. Thank you, Lord, just read the one or two. So, every time you got read the one or two, we say, you should was a share a word from God. Thank you, Thomas, Lord. I'll get that already one or two. We say, a long time, you have been share them to God. Thank you, Lord, Papa God, Lord, Tulia. We say, you soon. So, you may look, Lord God, Lord, prayer. You may pray, Papa, before I tell him, thank you, Lord, word play. Pray, play every Papa, oh God. In the late, everyone where they start facing a lot of times today. I pray by you visit him today, mo. You speak Lokota Lord through the word play. You bless him today. It's true, Father, you created me for all man and you give him everything Lord, me for God. But let me fellow all same. All Papa way, all the strong, all the depend on you, all the admit him say me fellow wrong and me fellow accept him Jesus life for me fellow. In other blood, you breathe him only spirit life, blow me for and me feel like I'm alive back again. And I'm like, look all fruit. Me feel like I want them, all man only want them, family only want them, and me feel like strong, healthy. And me feel like always stand up and depend on you, abide on you all the time. Bless him, all Papa, Lord, to throw out love and not Satan, and me come, Lord, spoil him all homes, and all Papa, Father, me pray, Lord, the healing bring you more. More, me pray, Lord, spirit, the Lord, Lord, and me, you carry more to life, to family, Lord, and all community, Lord, and not, Lord, God. Thank you, Father, me pray, Lord, Papa, Lord, take a position, Lord, Lord, home, Lord, Lord, community, Lord, and stand up tall, and some good, for example, abide with you, lean with you, look with you, trust them, Lord, God. Thank you, Papa, Lord, and pray, Lord, me, Father. Praise, glory, money, bless you, Lord, name of Jesus, me, let pray. Thank you, too much, to serve the same. God bless you and you, everyone. If you like it, on good for the night.

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Good morning, good flam morning, Liu listen up the radio. Vanuatu, welcome long. Good morning, Vanuatu show, Blotere Parken. What do radio friend, Liu Massing? Follow all of this, flam beautiful morning. Well, bless you, join the broadcast per radio, Vanuatu long hem, Yulsem radio friend, Liu. Me clap look at company, Liu, all of this, flam beautiful morning, Parken. And Mr. Welcoming Liu, come the show, Blong Terei. Also, every morning, before you go about the day, Liu, me, before you me. Before you may start more for the programs, but they blow terrain, but you may seek him a talk blow back out first time. So, anytime now, but I'm to join him, Pastor, with the morning devotion blowing a terrain. Pastor John Joseph, with the morning devotion blowing a terrain. So, open him up heartly, you open him up mind, you ready blow receive him when I went by 7 blow back out through the pastor, but I'm sharing with him, you may do this flam beautiful morning.

Good morning, everyone. Mi redeploy mi state mo la activity pour le today. And écoute mi listen the word from God. Mi put on God first level something and then they bring me by me success. Mi look God lo pray mi pray Papa. Thank you Lord, pray Lord. Thank you Lord protection the night. But thank you Lord for the day. And thank you Lord life for me for too. You protect them. So all glory, all praise mi blow you. And you God alone. And Mifela, acknowledge me, you holy, you tabu, you stab look like Mifela, you care like Mifela. Thank you, Father. Bless him, talk you like Mifela. In the name of Jesus, Mifela, I pray. Thank you, all listeners, bless every listen. By me, serum, talk to God, back in. Today, by me, continue, with Blong God, Lord, side, Lord, family. The topic, play me this year, this week, I mean, about family, Blong God. How God, I want them, play me, call him up, or lead him, family, play me. Or you want them family play look like. So, you may tell them thank you, Lord God. All instruction names, I'll talk to them. So, me want them talk to you, Mr. Talk to Lord Papa, or some old man. Now, yeah, me want them talk to Lord husbands. But that week to today, the morning, I'm your husband. So, you look at Ephesians chapter 5, verse 25. I'm going to say husband. Ephesians 5, 25, husbands. Love your wives, just as Christ loved the church and gave himself for her. 26, he said, to make her holy, cleansing her by the washing with water through the word. And 27 said, and to present her to himself as a radiant church without stain or wrinkle or any other blemish, but holy and blameless. In the same way, husbands ought to love their wives as their own body. He who loves his wife loves himself. After all, no one, verse 29, that'll say, after all, no one ate his own body, but he feeds and cares for it, just as Christ does to the church. For we are members of his body, members of body for Christ. For this reason, a man will leave his father and mother and be united to his wife, and the two will become one flesh. And the two become one flesh. So, when the Bible is telling you, all husbands, let me tell them, say, love him, all wives, play me, all wife, play me. Husband, love your wife. Then, when pastor, me join them, man or woman, let me call them husband and wife. And one name with instruction for God, one name with God, if you want them, look, Lord, one name all man should make him, or treat him all woman, blokata, or wife, blokata, and me by love him all wife, blokata. You know, blow, hate them all wife, plenty of time, you hear them all rabbis, news or story, and you hear them make violence lo home, me papa with the mama or husband and wife or lay rau rau, and sometimes you may end up with it. So anyone could feel news, and even no one them say may continue. So you must pray plan the Lord God, all papa all husband you must pray plan the Lord God. Them all you got all disagreement in your house between husband and wife. Suppose you got something where it go wrong, small inside or low house, whatever situation. Bible in the middle of say you, me, or husband, ought to love his wife. Husband, love your wives. So, husband ought to love the wives, verse 28, as their own body. You love them wife, you say, you love them body, blue. Body, blue, you must. It's what say he could, you know, sick, you know, he clean, you make him cut you. You also mean, how you treat him body for you, how you treat him woman for you, treat him wife for you, let them love. You love your man. Even though he got all disagreement or so small, that time when we go through him, yes, it may happen. But the time what you mean now, love it must manifest, it must come out, love. Then you serve love him no matter where wife be wrong, but you love him no more.
but you make him everything. Peace is stop, unity is stop, good for the life, joy by stop. But suppose you start blow, item him, or start telling him some rubbish, talk to describe him, woman blue or wife blue, but different kind, something. Then Satan will laugh now. From Satan, the Bible tells Satan he come to steal the life, control the life of husband and wife relationship. Yeah, when he come to kill, more destroy. Bible tells us something. So you must careful. Not let them Satan and me come inside. Row or so small misunderstanding or disagreement. Satan in the coming side. Love now, but he must take over the whole situation. Then things will come up. Think about what block God is telling him. Say, love. And say, may you start winning now. You make him say, humbly, steady, strong. You want a wise man, you build him house, build a rock. When you would block God. But thing he pass away, but would block God, but never pass away. So you, life blue too. You as a husband with him, family blue. But in a pass away because you built the right place, the wood long God. So ask Ben, through what love or not to remember, time got a small kind disagreement, he come, whatever. Think about talk here. Talk long God, you can say, love him, wife, please. Even though love him, but woman, you know, but you look at me, you say, but you're wrong. That you saw him cross limb, but him no look at me. The time you saw him love him, but him look at me. Say, no. Let me wrong here. I start asking forgiveness for you. So let them, or situation or same, time when it come, you let them love him, pick one. But you must ask him God, the spirit, because spirit of God and the spirit of love. And God is love. So you travel two, husband and wife, you know more two human beings, you may say, the flesh, you may say two, but the God, I mean, united to you to like one more. Only one. The spirit is only one. God, you look at fly one. As Ben, you look wife blue, you look you. As wife, say you look as Ben blue, you look you one wife. So, three things you fly, what them love. God, you bless him, talk blame, him, heart blue, fly, and you me everyone. Thank you, Father, Lord, you bless him, heart blue, you fly, and every listener's voice, and listen, Lord. One or two, more love us, your God. Thank you, Father, Lord, we're going to Jesus, we pray.

0: 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When we you hare me come out long, mouth blow 7 blow papa ko Tere lo morning, but by me when we you need him blow about lo day blowing Tere. One more time, we wish you one good flow morning, where place you join the broadcast, Splo Radio, Vanuatu, long hem. Welcome long, good morning, Vanuatu show, you've been joining pastor with the morning devotion, blowing Tere. Maba in a long time him to follow him at the 6 o'clock Pishlema News Bulletin. And my straight one time long 6 o'clock today long morning. Olga the number frequency we have a custom radio Vanuatu and clear long hem 7260 kHz or 3945 kHz shortwave, 1125 kHz medium wave, 100 MHz seven frequency, channel 211 long canal plus small long website long VBTC www.vbtc.vu.
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0: 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Any time number by to crossover colo news desk join the company blong key thing. 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

0: Good morning, VBDC News. Me kidding him, read him. One new amendment, Law Road Traffic Control Act by Kolo Parliament, Law Friday, number 15 May. VBDC reporter, Law Parliament, Jimmy Brown, a report.
1: Inside long proposed amendment ya, long bill, long road traffic act, number long 2026, he addressed some long get current issues while transport users all staff face him. One in particular, he long stop him all heavy duty vehicle, long run long all peak hours, we stop cause him traffic congestion, we disturb him flow, long traffic. With them amendment now ya, by common offense, suppose one person or company, we stop using all heavy duty vehicle, iron long all main road, long all given big house ya, by save kasem one fine, long money, we no beat him 50,000 vatu, or iko long kalapus, we by no beat him 2 monies, or kasem to get a punishment. Running long all heavy duty vehicle, long all main road, especially long all big house, all same morning or afternoon, we plan the road users or stop using, is the present plan to complain long all road user. Changes I believe se by help them I got better traffic flow, more avoid them congestion, long all important time all same. Jamie Brown, VBDC News.
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3: 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You may evolve law, one time when you write that introduction by internet, you come in the place time you meet you must involve and learn. So you may learn and grow as technology involved. However, post 90s, late 90s, you come early 2000, you come Naya, technology evolved so fast that you may try hard to jump and learn, go on board. So initially it was just building to implement or use. Security wasn't there, but now security must come on core.
2: Chief Executive of Isaplong for the phone from Vanuatu Limited, Everett Weeping. 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
2: Chief Executive of Isaplong TGCL, Kari Sufong, you talk about experience long earthquake.
5: From our side, our actual domestic network never went down. It was the sub cable which had the issue, and that obviously cut the majority of the internet connectivity to the rest of the world. We did have satellite, but the satellite is not doesn't give the same type of solution or same service right as what the sub cable does, but we were still able to operate domestically. I think the reason that people run an impression that it wasn't working is because, as you can imagine, a disaster, everybody's trying to call, everybody's trying to message all at the same time, the network gets very congested.
2: Secretary General Long Red Cross Dickinson Devi, hemi se disaster communication hemi all time important.
6: Red Cross communication hemi very important. From one disaster hit Red Cross, you have any main function blame any humanitarian emergency response. So one of them will need to quickly make them is to try and carry good information on the ground about one of the damages where it happened, and then plus have carry more information and share them. Equal federation.
2: Even there by helping all citizens, long save how technology is save improve from life, more support them development, more prepare long disaster. Lodian Welling, VBDC News.
0: 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Commissioner of Maritime Safety Authority, Les Napwati, Italian VBDC News, say South Barre, more government wharf, Emin non complay wharf, Low International Ship, more port security code. Mr. Napwati, Italian said trade. Emi alawem ship emi kam in peikat on lo we emi maskat respect longem.
7: Mr. Plumi, you receiving one complaint lo anthropon, who's the president lo Famatu Ship Owners Association. And mi sent them all inspectors Plumi, lo potem MV Karaka, only check em ship, the ship is itself, emi ISPS compliant. And all inspectors from me too, all the campaign lami, but I'm saying port no more. Port area, hemi one domestic area, mo hemi blow all ship, we all start using blessia, we register with MVMSA, blow all start using. Now, MV Karaka, hemi come in, whoever you authorize them ship, you come inside no one boat, to hemi non-compliant with them ISP's code, by VMSA, hemi impose a fine nickel hand.
0: VBDC News Tram, Kasem on relevant authority, block comment, pay no possible. 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Emi tell them, say, when we stop domestic wolf, emi no, emi only wolf with ship Karaka, emi say, ram long em. Pay reliable source, tell them, say, no cut one clear communication. Lo government lo way place ship by ko solong M. Lo country ISPS code me enforced through lo establishment pro security officer pro ship port facility mo container ship pro inocat all security threat. Munis lo region good news pro kata student mo teacher lo yasawasa mwala group from government igoer lo strengthening education lo kata maritime school. 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Mulun sports Vanuatu United defender William Cardona, I'm look forward last match for Vanuatu. United versus Tahiti United. Lo micro blow off Pro League after the win by Vanuatu United against him Solomon Kings last week or the weekend we pass. Emi happy lo win my Italian to say focus blocked now Emi blow win him every match.
8: First and foremost I give all glory to God. I was suspended for the first game and it was tough watching from the sidelines, but I always had belief in the boys. We got it done the first game. We knew this was a do or die game with Solomon's. So we just gave everything we had, and I'm just so proud of the boys because, we felt like we didn't deserve to be in the Challengers group. Things didn't go our way in the first couple of rounds, but, we're here to fight. This is the amazing thing about the tournament. No one's done yet until here. So we're just super happy to get these 3 points. And, we're going to come out for the next game just as hard because we want to win every single game that we're out here.
9: Great. And how did it feel to be back on the pitch with your team after being suspended?
8: Yeah, amazing. It was funny. I mean, when I was watching the game, I was more nervous than I usually am playing the game. It's just great to be back out here with the boys. I'm just so grateful to be out here, just playing this game that I love. And being out here, playing in front of the fans, it's just an amazing feeling. And so thankful for all the support we have here and back at home.
0: Vanuatu United play the game on Tahiti United tomorrow, local media stadium, low 6 o'clock long afternoon. Unisplo Sports Channel, and put them in VBDC News, pass them one good day.

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1: 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Following weather bulletin with Vanuatu Meteorology, Major Hazards Department, and we put them out the day blowing today. Tuesday, number 12, Plomanis, May 2026. Partly cloudy, more cloudy conditions over along northern and central islands. With them brief showers, blowing rain, more partly cloudy, more good flow weather. With them Chinese, blowing afternoon brief showers, and we expected long lot of islands, blowing a country. Light, moderate to fresh southeast winds, and we blow throughout long the islands, be yumi. Maximum temperature up long today, by my range long 28 degrees Celsius down long south, more 31 degrees Celsius and up long north. Look, low side low marine focus, looking one marine strong wind, one marine warning, and in effect over long north, more central waters. We're looking southeasterly winds from 21 to 25 knots, but then rough seas from 2.5 meters, and we expected. Elsewhere, looking southeast winds from 16 to 20 knots. With the moderate to rough seas blong 2 meters emi stab over along the coastal areas. Emanomi update blow weather information blimi to blong today where place to join the broadcast the radio Vanuatu long hem. When and whether you cut, you pass him one good for the morning.

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1: 19 minutes emileko 6 o'clock today in the morning. Good morning, good morning, good morning, good fla morning. 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Mo welcome long good morning Vanuatu show blo today with me radio friend Blue Massing Fallow. Emi wanna fla beautiful day back in today hemi. Second day blo this fla working week. Tuesday number 12 blo manis May 2026. 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Might you just make a way blue out the bed today in the morning, good fly morning, you might you just stop tighten good blanket the morning, yeah, hopes and bye-bye. Company blue milo show, blue terrain, bye-bye me, convince you, or bye-bye me, welcome up you, the bed, blue terrain in the morning. Might you just make a way blue early, call a walk, one good fly morning, you might just have a breakfast, blue you, good fly morning, you might just stop file a knife, ready to go out, look carrying, call a plantation. Mr. Wish me one good fella morning following weather bulletin blue to mobile to cut one good fella weather throughout the day long at today. But remember second one marine warning and we stop yet over long northern central waters. So you where you stop long Torpa province, you where you live flow Panama province, Lusheva province, some parts blue Malamba province. Following weather bulletin blue you me too Mumbai Solwara blue you too me no kutlel pet so take and plan the key all time time you stop thinking block outside the Solwara me lo one small boat or canoe make fishing or maybe you cross some island call an Arfla island or might you stop thinking block or second string today lo stone take and plan the take and plan the key all time from Solwara blue you too me no look kut must listen to come all time lo media outlet to follow more look at the weather information where one of the meteorology mature hazards department hemi stop bottom out when baba you expect the show plane to play today straight one time long or baba into enjoy selection block of the music as one time 7 o'clock today in the morning baba into forum look at the 7 o'clock news update just after look at the 7 o'clock news update baba you me to a fallen pishlama talk program long at today straight one time long 7:30 today in the morning baba you me to follow first load look at the service message, look at the announcement inside long studio. Kasam one time 8 o'clock, mabayim to join a company blockit hinge one more time with look at the 8 o'clock news update. And just after look at the 8 o'clock news update, also every Tuesday, you need to stop host them all guest will stop come over the ministry blue internal aves today team blog or department blog a civil registration my identity management mobile journey you me to civil registry my identity management and the ministry blog internal affairs mobile journey you to terrell morning inside the 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Same time. Welcome up, spirit. 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

Kwai. Mami putum time blim to 29 minutes emile ko 6 o'clock terelo morning. One more time, Mr. Bushimi, one good flow morning, listeners, blow radio, one or two. We are blessed to join the company, blow me long ham. Good morning, good morning, good morning. Welcome long, good morning, one or two show, blow tere. One motivational quote to you terelo morning, blow keeping you motivated throughout law. This flow, a beautiful morning. One motivational goat, so block keeping you motivated throughout the day. Plung today, hemisem. The greatest gift you can give someone is your time, because when you give your time, you are giving a portion of your life that you will never get back. I think Code Hemi pretty much explained M1, Bambami Kivi Modli. One more time, back Hemi said, the greatest gift you can give someone is your time. Because when you give your time, you are giving a portion of your life that you will never get back. Hope some Bambami motivating you throughout this beautiful day. One more time, listen to Explore Radio. Vanuatu, Mr. Wishing me one good for the morning. More welcome, long good morning. Vanuatu show, long etere. No forget them to send Bambai Digital Week. Me taking place on Bambai me kickoff for tomorrow. And my Wednesday, Thursday, my Friday. Lo this flow week, Wednesday, Bambai e-commerce symposium, Bambai me taking place. And Thursday, consumers' rights day, Bambai me taking place. And straight one time on Friday, Bambai ICT day, Bambai me taking place. With them big flow theme, blong, yaya, we hemi say. Digital lifeline, strengthening resilience in a connected world. Pifla theme yaya now hemi digital lifeline, strengthening resilience in a connected world. Baba yim to continue with them selection blog of the music today long morning. Listen explore radio Vanuatu, keeping you entertained throughout the show long yumitu kasa one time long 7 o'clock today long morning. Baba yim to follow more the 7 o'clock news update. Enjoy him nice la voice blong. Enjoy him a nice love voice, Blong Paul Warren.

kirap kut long kut morning Vanuatu show. China masing falau, every morning start long 5:30 kasem 9 o'clock. Pampai you harem kutfula music, news, tok tok plong day, mo plante kutfula 5 plong statem day plong you. Good morning Vanuatu show, hemenau sound plong morning plong you.

Listeners Blue Radio Vanuatu, Eminence Fla Fuis Blong Toro to a local string band with them tired but sing ye ye natano. You stop enjoying this Fla beautiful morning small talks over we come out local authorities. Emiblo let you miss service you know any plan blong increase him salary, mokatem down a severance. No local authorities only want to make me clear along everyone says all story and Easter Brown on social media se Kaufman Easter lookout blong increase him salary blong prime minister, head of state, more all gather MP, hemi no one trufla tok tok naya. Now you are aiming the time blowing, increasing salaries blowing anyone. More to or Kerman Ways Talem is a come out the say government names decide blow take him out severance pay blowing 2 months. He got on 1 month him you know through all gather story and only all Kerman story and so all authorities all stop urge him public blow no share him all Kerman news all about low social media because some panic along all gather civil servants more. Public in general. Now remember to say Hunter virus hemistapa Hunter virus hemistapa some la places low world is affected land virus at the moment. So look him press release number 1 when we come out to long a manisia number 8 the manisia. Look at local authorities, all you want to wish him, all you want, all you wish to inform in public about the global and the virus situation, more provide him one update for him. Recent international reports where we linked to on cruise ship, where cruise ship incident outside the Pacific region. My name you ask him one now, him, and the virus, everyone group, all viruses, where all rodents now, only karam. Humans, all have a karma. Infected through low contact with them rodents or piss blow rodent dropping explore all of the rodents or saliva or by inhaling contaminated dust particles. All rodents emu all got the small animals with them sharp front teeth. Mo have a fine planted now along all the environments. You make examples along all rodents, emi include all rats, all mice, all bush rats, all wild rats, more all animal only common around homes, all garden bloomy, all bush areas, more especially now all place we miss totally hem. More place where you store them a kakai long hem. So what you mean sakem or you mean no store of good waste and by you miss have a fine rat lol kind place all same now. While and the virus is rare, but infection blame himself cause some serious illness or some and the virus pulmonary syndrome when my body himself affect them lung, my himself become severe, lo plantedly you mean. Common symptoms include some fever and chills, muscle aches, or my body feeling equal pain, lol muscles blue, headaches, shortness of breath, more. Shortness of breath, by myself, become more severe in some cases. Most hantavirus strains only not transmitted from person to person. However, one specific strain known as Andes hantavirus, where me found only find him now in parts of South America, him show him limited human transmission, but only long situation involve where me involve them close more prolonged contacts also one households also one mikasa me name stablo house bambai emi more likely blow full family house or likasem ministry emi aware about them recent World Health Organization briefing regard them incident where me involve them one touch flag cruise ship when sub travel long Argentina kokasem ka Cabo Verde, one total blown 8 cases. We're looking 5 confirmed, 3 suspected. More, I mean, including 3 deaths where only been reported. Exposure blow that flam. Exposure all manual style cruise ship only exposed them now. That cruise ship hemi travel to South America. More transmission hemi been limited equal close contact with them. No evidence blow widespread a community transmission. So authorities solista pa monitor hemi closely looking ministry of health through long disease surveillance more emergency response unit and stop closely monitoring situation in coordination with them WHO record them.
Lolga the regional partners blow ensure readiness, lolga the ports of entries, motor reinforcing importance, blowing early detection, blow unusual severe illnesses include travel history, especially now in South America. While risk remain low, ministry blowing all health authorities will encourage everyone to maintain one good hygiene, more environmental sanitation, more avoid contact with all rodents, more areas where rodents mbambai holy present holy leaf long hem. Mama, to continue them selection, we'll get the music today morning, listen up to radio, Vanuatu, keeping you entertained, custom one time you to follow them, custom one time you to follow them, we'll get the Kasama time to follow mo kata 7 o'clock news update.

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7: 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Baba im to crossover na we call a news desk. 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Mo follow mo kata 7 o'clock news update.

VBC News Update mi kidige miridim. Emino clear au now ship Karakai Port Law Domestic South Pare Wharf lo Friday by Maritime Safety Authority by putum fine lo authority responsible from Emi Brigham International Ship Mo Port Security Code. Commissioner of Maritime Safety Authority Les Napwati italem lo VBC News se South Pare Mo Kaufman Wharf Emi one non-compliant wharf lo international ship mo post o port security code. Mr. Napwati talem se time trade emi alawam ship ikamin pe kat olo we must kat respect long em. VBTC ni si time kasemol relevant authority lo comment pe emi no possible pe emi kasen information lo one reliable source se only been apply lo measure international ship o port security code pe VMSC in approvum. One new amendment blow Road Traffic Control Act by the Parliament lo Friday, number 15 May. Instead of proposed amendment, blow bill blow Road Traffic Act number 2026. He addressed some of the current issues with all transport users on list of FSM. One of the stop all heavy duty vehicle blow run all peak hours where stop causing traffic, congestion where disturbing flow blow traffic. Running all heavy duty vehicles on main road, especially long all peak hours, also morning or afternoon, we plan the road users, all list up using and may cause some full up complaint more all road users. Pay with them all chances here by helping get better traffic flow, more avoid them congestion, all important time. National Digital Week 2026, low country by Yapen, low week 13 cars and 15 May. 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Munislo region, good news for the student, more teacher, law Yasawasa Moala Group. 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Lowana, while a recent visit, Minister of Education, Azari Randrodro, with the Lolgeta Office of the Ministry, deliver him, Lolgeta Equipment, Lo Agriculture, Carpenter, Joinery, Mo Industrial Arts, Lo Yasa Yasa, Muala College. 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Bolong Sports, Lo Side, Lo Aquatics, Launi Wishe Blo Vanuatu Aquatics Federation making history lo number 14 Ocean Swimming Championships lo Fiji after we mi break national record alongside blo women's 100 meter freestyle lo it's a mi swim 1 hour 2 minute 81 second blo qualify lo B final blo number 14 place lo B final let me make him time blo me more good back again with them 1 hour 2 minute 21 second more finish lo number 13 overall. Lo one italem se emi clad to mass blo kasem time after plan the artwork blo break em 1 hour 3 minute. Mo mi en blo VBDC News update.

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1: 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Company Blong Keith Hingem, a straight one time long news desk. Baba him to check them out one more time, update the site, Blong, look at the weather information, Blong, Yumi too. One more time, update the site, the weather information, following weather bulletin, where Vanuatu Meteorology Mature Hazards Department, and we put them out the day for today. Place Mombami cloudy, Mombami got cloudy conditions over along north, more central islands, more brief showers, long rain, partly cloudy, more good flower weather along all the southern islands, long yumi. Light to moderate to fresh southeast winds and we blow over long group. Maximum temperature long today and by me range long 28 degrees Celsius down south, more 31 degrees Celsius and up long north. Look look at the marine focus, looking one marine warning, I mean event. Over long north, more central waters, we're looking southeast winds and we blow long one speed long 21 to 25 knots, more rough seas long 2 meters or 2.5 meters than expected. Long southern waters blowing yumi, looking southeast winds blowing 16 to 20 knots, emi blow with the moderate rough seas blowing 2 meters over along the coastal areas, long southern waters. Emana me update the site blow weather information, blue yumi too, where bless you join the broadcast blow radio, Vanuatu Longham. When and whether you cut, you pass someone good for the morning.

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Vanuatu, awesome radio friendly. Good morning, Vanuatu show. Mr. Wish me one good flow morning. Welcome to the show. Plung terrain. Baba, you to enjoy one long get official FIFA World Cup song. Terrain, morning. Before Baba, you to save a full and pishlama talk program. Plung terrain.

That was Jesse Reyes with them Eliana featuring Fever Sound with them titled Sing Sing Illuminate Listeners by Radio Vanuatu. One long ago, the official Fever World Cup 2026 sound blown. Yeah, yeah. 10 minutes, I'm like 7 o'clock today long morning. Baba, I'm to follow now. Hemi, Pishlama Tok Tok program blong today. Hello, program blong today. Baba, you join the company blong Mika Albi all the way long Torpa province.

0: Welcome long Narvala time back again with me Mika Albi Street one time and up long province Plong Torba. Now long radio program today imitu Fortinet Blong Cat Filmon Link Torba Provincial Education of Visa. But me give him update long 2 weeks principal conference when it's taking place long Torba province. More second one imitu kat Torba Provincial Health Administrator Simon Saika Malcolm. By me also stop to blong give him update long all the development long Torba Provincial Hospital. More next one, Yumikat John Sovan, Chairman Blong Vanalava Petroleum Cooperative Society. By him historian long how Vanalava Petroleum emi on hol nawia. More last one, Yumikat SSP Santo Terminal Manager Mr. Henrico Seuse by me respond long way Vanalava Petroleum Cooperative Society emi on hall. Now me now emi get a kiss over by the staff with him tete. The first one you got Torba Provincial Education of Visa Mr. Philemon Ling.
1: Thank you Mika. Yes, lo last week you meet in cut all principal speaking in Torba only come 1 week refresh training the site law school financial management manual when taking together all principal sitam lo the continue lo go through lo best practice lo you me manage more grant to school or small public money so refresh I am example help more principals lo o di sabe one more straight facing with the unit last lo you do some good public funds when you come through lo grants more normal form income with school and you collect them more and you throughout lo 1 year time program lo principal sign finish the this week we will continue with them provincial principals conference we have one annual conference program where we allow more principals lo we can sit down together to talk on some more teams lo principals we only implement them teaching and learning in that school so lo this week all principals and the only sit down together we can like continue the team lo this week and we meet up one them strengthen them more leadership lo school lo only data management teaching and learning so team ya lo ni bola o the presenters lo on different units inside lo administrative education we'll be starting lo Monday as in yesterday more today and tomorrow by any looking more principal school in Torba to on the more presentations to on kata lo one of the team make lo only been come story and lehem lo last conference lo only make presentation lo kata tomorrow but lo tomorrow to by any less of come up with them all resolution we help them even la one name by line them lo probi so one name now by is like up lo giving ko lo ministry of education lo view lo misala lo one name now we want to look education lo Torba we to contribute to education lo beginning in lo vanwa to so mna in story and lo mitla we mitla ka to the presentations lo Monday ka ten lo today by tomorrow mitla ka to provincial story and lo mitla mo mitla ya gri to the solution lo mitla wo claim lo tsia ka ten lo next year at the same time mitla present and to all thinking we Torba ikat lo giving lo Ministry of Education, lo forum we National Education Forum we by happen lo this year. And then I mean, Marfalapap lo conference we then start to lo this year. We want National Education Forum, one National Education Forum we while Nicola lo province is takat all principals conference now ya. Any same principals conference ya, Nicola you should tools and one consultation platform lo is like raising thinking lo in lo province we go back lo administrative education lo national forum we by start later this year lo popular we meet at 24 principles only start now ya we got 3 principles only no sabe meten lo join due to some family commitment medical commitment lo han dit lo beta meten only no sabe attend so we meet at 24 only start now ya only come from Merelava kita ken lo hi dan mainly yang capacity building on sana dan ini dua dan talent itu masih capacity building on sana dan 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
0: Second one, Yimitukat Torba Provincial Health Administrator, Mr. Simon Saika Malcolm.
2: They actually lo all services land. You know, really recruit them one hospital. You still stop it lo one stage where you need to come and talk. So what about small development of Semia? That you miss a car look, you miss a column say that one hospital or top all development in a couple of materialized to make us say yes. People need some service where they call them hospital, but people need some service in our hospital let me provide it. Also, last time I incubated, I come, warm I come. All civil development, all services, only Casablo, Nara hospitals, no more. The time you miss out for Castle of the same, you say, anyone put something about the Yumi? Lo, make us say, all services, you mean, travel from Polo Santo or Pila, you mean Casablo or Province Payments. Okay, woman machine, what a molin theater, what you can come here. I am a connected big one or same time. Also, Vitalamata, say, got one baby, any phone. You know, time, I get. With them in the town and you must have one right environment and sometimes by you know equipment or services sale of pressure. Yeah, we must refer in Palo Santo or Fila staff one incubator or one machine. We learn or help them and become one stage, the initial come out low environment. Yeah. So what am development then? Yeah, let me help you one. So suppose one thing you need to be low paid with condition dream not really good to match, so you must put them inside the one incubator or one woman, you need to plan more to fight them or la sessions I normally in sustainable or kind of situation of Chinese that perform lo tanto lo fila. So what I mean by healthy pan lo in irritation cost or referral lo all beginning all beginning best up normal lo provisionally in the business. Because at the moment we need to develop a hospital. So whatever me I got all plan for development ways up in place is the best closer no la it's need to provide ma on services every time so have for out long promise by the same time this by have a our plan to start in the cities whatever you missed the alumnus is the most kilo help one but the whole partners for you me especially the tomah with up help one and you also one partner for you me when you make it say all services and you bring in the color to state lo on the islands for you me when you remote also lo meron lava uno para torres and you bring in all the special skill help workers also more dentists we minokat on the physiotherapist we minokat on the physician we minokat or the pediatrician. So all kind of physical service, I mean, healthy part, lo provide the service, lo people, lo remote areas, we all not got access to all kinds of services. So in the entire time, all partners, lo ni work in collaboration with them, Jimmy Torba. Since Torba, I mean, really started lo island streaming, and then we isolate, we travel by port plenty. So what I'm all kind of assistance with him, we help him into home life or community baby or citizens baby that are part of big area.
0: Next one is the chairman of Vanalava Petroleum Cooperative Society, Father John Sovan.
3: Important issue when you reckon, I think the trade moment in visiting seven months topic law supply loan team and come out cooperative panel of petroleum cooperative society then all decision will even come one team law SSP time only come law negotiation establishing Melo Mutalaba over I come only Calcutta no even stop him supply with the MMA society has been looking at outstanding with them SSP. Every outstanding loan is like, oh, he's looking at any outstanding with them all that. Issue will stop them all that. Only claiming is level increasing price to 250 where all that yet or even come only checking price where stopping at Lofim Station and the same price also where Lof Santon start giving. But yet only continue on, only come, only stopping. The Nikolai, I had some issues to do with the family business and we connect with them, stoppage for supplier. Nikolai, no got any outstanding with them, SSP, nothing. And reasonable stop them, only stop them without even, only file them contract law. Nikolai, too, when we sign them, say, suppose any early termination by any stoppage for supply, by masking Nikolai 15 notice. And 15 days notice, and they never give him come local society. They only tell him, you go to one officer law cooperative no more, where him, you know, part inside law, shareholder. And they give him one football, talk to him more, law sandwich. That decision, I mean, even come out inside law one office. So, we were lost both, we were even meet finished, and we were starting to blow, we were ask him about the cooperative department of the assistant Nivola with the issue here. Currently, I don't know if meeting has been happening, but they never giving me any update law decisions where only been acrylo hem law with the SSP. So department law committee we started to have law society law Grecia to continue law during Grecia. But the reason maybe only that is me will I violate them decision law agreement between SSP with them energy department. We have that too, no, because I know I've been agreed to operate here with me to be to know. The president, we will know maybe many changes to him. We will know that the society and the city from, we will know if they have law the system, and then we will know if they have lost in Rob Island, but it's in my one. So I'm going to speak to you. I think from the return, you know, maybe you're stopping, we will know, and then we will know.
0: One Ijimikat Henrico COC SSP Santo Terminal Manager.
4: 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A problem of a time, no respect in contract. So that's why me like to come on all the time until management take a decision. So they put them on all the time. Lo logo da logo da so at the moment one by daya yiro yiki blo sete map one arra container station by ko lo motalava lo next money sati daya container station blo motalava I kase ni lo lavini lo santo and you need to wait lo blo liputun concrete slab lo pasis ale nara container station na by I just talk. I was only on all the time from me now. 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But normally, then, Oda I come. 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

après, quand elle va insister, le quand il a fait mon retard, après le rôle de mon travail à mon pantalon pour le station, je suis préparé, il était. Ripping blow left me drama is a speed and fight fire. Oh no, what are you want price for every station only that? Only that one cost, the only thing she one item. You have to know what are you require more, the only thing price you know. No cut nara price for no cut nara amount looking. In normal, normal price where by you all station only then, only got one rebate, la hen. So we can say, only have anything. Price share, we need to ask them to pay for it. It's not much to pay for it.

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Olsemwa national broadcaster, Radio Vanuatu, emi wan important source plong information, wa emi savi influence mo mekem change long ol standard mo value through long use plong language wa yumi yusum. 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rural area, give him option long all geta leader mo decision maker plong take him good for a decision, mo all people mo pikinini we only want them improve from life plong all geta through long all information we yumi give him out. 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

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A few more minutes before Indokasem one time, 8 o'clock, Terelo morning, straight long 8 o'clock, mobile to follow along the 8 o'clock news update. And just after the 8 o'clock news update, mobile you to host them team when mobile come over long ministry blong internal affairs Terelo morning, Pakeken team blong, department blong, civil registry, more identity management. Mobile journey, you to the discussion blong, Tere. So make sure you listen to just after all gather. 8 o'clock news update. Mabai to continue with them selection blog the music inside long studio. 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

0: 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Make them sure they cast a minor leak from his causing fire. Listen to radio all time, or follow the Facebook page below VMGT to cast a more clear message. Talk Savea, I come to the Department of Vanuatu Meteorology, and the Geo-Hazards Department.
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15: VBDC News update me getting a meridim. Emi no clear our now ship Karakai Port Domestic South Parry Wharf lo Friday by Maritime Safety Authority by put to find the authority responsible from Emi Brigham International Ship more Port Security Code. Commissioner of Maritime Safety Authority Les Napwati Italian lo VBDC News lo week as South Parry mo Government Wharf Emi one non comply of blo international ship mo port security code. Mr. Napwati talem se time trade yalaw em ship coming pe maskat lo we maskat respect long em. VBDC News trem blo kasemol relevant authority blo comment pe mino possible pe mi kasem information lo one reliable source so li bin apply or long ol measure blo international ship mo port security code pe VMSA ino approvum. National Digital Week 2026 lo country by Yapen lo wikia 13 kasi 15 May lo Independence Park with him team strengthening digital resilience in a connected world. Even by taking together government, ICT expert businessman ma woman o leng vola mo ngata community plus historian lo digital transformation cyber security internet connectivity mo disaster preparedness one new vola amendment lo road traffic control hack by colo parliament lo Friday number 15 May instead of proposed amendment lo bill lo road traffic hack number plot 2026 ya address sam lo kata current issue will transport users or list of SM. One of the hemi plus stop him all heavy duty vehicle, plural peak hours where he stop cross or causing traffic congestion where he disturb flow blood traffic. Running all heavy duty vehicles on main road, especially long peak hours, also morning or afternoon, where plan the road users or list up usual and cause full up complaint more all road users. But with them all chances, yeah, by help he got a better traffic flow, more for them congestion, all important time. When you out to the country, good news for the student teacher law Yasa Yasa Mola group from a government guide with strengthening education for Olgata Maritime School. Law and while a recent visit with the Stable Education and Seri Radrodro with the Mulgata officer from Ministry delivering Mulgata equipment for agriculture, Campida, January more industrial arts for Yasa Yasa Mola College. Sabota be help Mulgata student for Kasem more practical training. Mulgata skill plo future work. Mulung sports lo set plo aquatics launi Russia plo Vanuatu Aquatics Federation make a mystery lo number 14 no Oceania Swimming Championship plo Fiji after emi breakem national record lo set plo women's 100 meter freestyle. Lo 8 plo emi swim lo 1 minute 2.81 second plo qualify lo B final no mata o lo number 4 place. Molo be final, I mean make him time blow him more good back again with them 1 minute 2.21 second more finish law number 13 overall. Low ne talem semi clad to mass block as time half to plenty at work blow break him 1 hour or 1 minute 3 second. Molo football Vanuatu United defender William Cardona I mean look or me look forward last match blow Vanuatu United versus Tahiti United. Low micro blow OFC Pro League after low win blow Vanuatu United against the Solomon Kings. Low weekend or low weekend we pass. I mean happy low win my Mitalem to focus blow that now yeah. I mean blow win him every match.
16: I mean first and foremost I give all glory to God. You know I was suspended for the first game and you know it's tough watching from the sidelines, but I always had belief in the boys. You know we got it done the first game. We knew this was a do or die game with Solomon's, so we just gave everything we had and I'm just so proud of the boys because, you know, we felt like we didn't deserve to be in the Challengers group. You know, things didn't go our way in the first couple of rounds, but, you know, we're here to fight. This is the amazing thing about the tournament. No one's done yet until here. So we're just super happy to get these 3 points. And, you know, we're going to come out for the next game just as hard because we want to win every single game that we're out here.
15: 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Mo news blog sports channel, I'm putum and blog VBDC news update.
17: VBTC, leader dans le domaine de l'actualité en qui vous pouvez avoir confiance. 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
14: One more time update the site the weather information following weather bulletin where Vanuatu Meteorology Mature Hazards Department and we put them out the day long today. Tuesday number 12 Blomanis May 2026. Partly cloudy, more cloudy conditions overlong all the northern and central islands blue you me. looking long Southern Islands, brief showers long rain, babay mo sa full town, press mo babay mi cloudy, mo babay kat good flow weather. Machanis plo afternoon showers long rain mi expected. Light to moderate, fresh southeast winds and mi blow over long group. Maximum temperature plong today, mo by mi range long 28 degrees Celsius down long south, mo 31 degrees Celsius and up long north. Minimum temperature split today long night, mo by mi range long 18 degrees Celsius down south, mo 25 degrees Celsius up north. Now look the side of marine focus, looking one marine strong wind warning, or one marine warning, and mi in effect over long north and central waters blowing yumi. Looking long central monotone waters, southeast winds blowing 21 to 25 knots and we blow with them rough seas blow 2.5 meters and we expected. Look southern waters be yumi, southeast winds blow 16 to 20 knots and we blow and rough seas blow 2 meters and we expected. So I'm going to update the site with the information be yumi too. We are blessed with the sending come long hem. One and whatever you cut, you pass him one good flood day.

lizini siblo radio vana wathu mina isifla voice blong mina isifla voice blong mina isifla voice blong Kathy Perry with the terrible singing Harleys in Hawaii web lizini jene broadcast blo radio vana wathu long hem mabaya na long time imi to join him team blong civil registry mo identity management and the ministry blog internal affairs with them story and blog with them discussion blog at terrain one more time Mr. Wishim you one quote for morning listeners blog radio Vanuatu no forget them to say digital week mamba hemi kick off tomorrow kasam one time long Wednesday tomorrow mamba e commerce symposium mamba me taking place and Thursday consumers rights day mamba me taking place straight one time Friday ICT team mamba hemi taking place with them big flat thing or big flat theme now hemi digital lifelines strengthening resilience in a connected world so no hesitate blow ko pass and blow independence park blow karamol kata services we mamba or kavmana department more got the ministries mobile provide him tomorrow mama him to continue with him selection blog of the music listen explore radio vanatum by you follow my discussion just after this fala song

kirap kut long kut morning fanwatu show. China masing falau, every morning start long 5:30 kasem 9 o'clock. Pampai you haram kutfula music, news, tok-tok plong day, mo plante kutfula 5 plong statem day plong you. Good morning fanwatu show, hemenau sound plong morning plong you.

0: Alamo, welcome back to another segment back and with the Ministry of Internal Affairs today long morning. And inside the studio, we clap to welcome Mrs. Georgie Natari, we Deputy Registrar General, and Mr. Jack Edwards, we Senior Registrar, and along Identity Management. Team Mr. Stable Dimitri Lo Morning Plo help him you me save how now you save you me save custom all the civil services long all the communities long you me before you me go about the story and today Baba me give him time lo to vla guest what to vla stable to you me inside the studio I'm about to give him small introduction about them to fla Baba to vla give him small introduction about them to fly I'm the US of joining broadcast radio Vanuatu and after long here by Mr. Jack Edwards also senior registrar by me give him small background information about them story and long today.
1: Thank you Masing and thank you lo introductions. I think firstly me glad block at this opportunity once again blows have come back to studio especially block give him some updates and some highlights lo site law work with Mr. Mekem law government, especially inside law Ministry of Internal Affairs and Agency law Civil Registry and Identity Management Department. Also, Masing, you survey that full up work is happen around law communities, law area councils, and since the last time when we've been coming studio, I think me one opportunity law Civil Registry Department is have update them back all communities, all people, law some very important highlights where it been taken place, particularly around the digital transformation agenda where government and Mr. Bledim now, yeah. Inside the Ministry of Internal Affairs, it got several agencies or government departments where we've like to push them work, blow you me transition into the digital era and me proud blo talem se Civil Registry and Identity Management Department, and me one of the leading agencies now, yeah. And inside the studio, me glad block at opportunity blo senior registrar blo me inside the department. Blo me to let us share some updates. So thank you blo kat Civil Registry too inside the studio this morning. Thank you.
2: Thank you. Good day, blo yumi everyone. And blo me Jack Edwards. Also yumi arrevenis me work lo Civil Registry. Also I'm a senior registrar. Law unit by identity management. So lo this morning lo work site lo identity management unit we look out them we look out them all identity data blue mail man for matu lo terms to printing of ID card update them all residence per man so mena unit we look out them motu ICT support or IT support partner lo civil registry. And on top of that, we have to make a ICT support. We go down to the area councils, Blumi, try and expand the registration point. We go down to the area council, give him access to the community level. So, I'm going to work with the team Blumi or the unit Blumi and bless them again.
0: Right. Thank you, Thomas, Mr. Jack Edwards and Mrs. Georgie Natari. Listeners for Radio Vanuatu, I'm coming to the team today. One more time, Hemi Blow. Helping him to understand how now you must have a custom look at the civil services, long look at the communities where you must have look him. For my, continue with them story and blowing today now, Mr. Jack Edwards, also senior law identity, senior registrar law identity management. Tell him out no more. Hamas area council, long every province now department, Hemi Bini. Install them all IT machine long all get that more you serve a list them all get the area council say for them province for helping people let me serve a serve where now all is have a custom all get the services along services along him.
2: Okay, thank you Thomas. So yes, also my you may serve a civil registry stop make him plan the work for some all services plan because I'm a community level. So I got total blow 72 area council. Currently civil registry I'm equipping 24 local area council with them all IT machines stuff emi throughout all provinces primilo Vanuatu. So all services we me give him all access we give him local area council I'm blow all save printing birth certificate marriage certificate and death certificate, and not only that, you give him access to registration tool. You mean, you say, all man will have the same access will stop will give him of lombol main office or province pelo area council you save ko area council pri ask one pet certificate by area administrator and LPMU even you save ask one marriage certificate or one death certificate area administrator by save system you go reprint him or if you want them register him one lol three for life and or fight the event ask him area administrator Olha system you blo register mo la three different fighter events so kan back lo question blo mi lo torpa so ba mi go province by province so lo torpa you mean install you manage to install ma IT printer lo one area council no mo and that is Torres area council lo sense emi fa or hard place to reach and people loyally stop complaints fees emi sas poli traffic am lo sola en copa given location fila So, cream me decide, or civil registry me decide, say, okay, we must put one printer away. So, we put one printer, lo Torres Area Council, and lo Island Blue Law. So, area administrator, lo Torres, il got a machine loe, any something to do with the civil registry, partially area council blame. Canton lo Sanma, we purchase 9 printers, lo installem lo area council lo Sanma, currently 4 stop yet, me plan installem stop, or not one, we installem finish. So I mean, lo Northwest Santo, lo Phillips lo Old Boy, and I got one lo West Coast, lo Phillips lo Wusi, and then I got one lo South Santo Area 1, and I mean install them lo Area lo Tasmalum, and then I got another one lo South Santo Area 2, you mean install them lo Area lo Nakere, and another one you mean put them lo East Santo, I mean lo Pene. So I got 4 printers still stuck at lo office, so I'm gonna need lo printing. Otherwise, all area we been mentioning me, all PCC, all families we been losing to, so we call them, block us access, block civil registry, or print my ticket, block it all. Come lo Malamba province, lo Ambrem, Trivla area council, lo north, west, with them south east, you may complete, you may go to machine, lo every area council, so, MM one be flat achievement by him, 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So all places here now, likat lo IT printer is talhem lo manual safe ko karem, yeah IT kat pol kita lehem. 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Yumi got lo North Tana, and then yumi got lo Futuna. Futuna yumi one area council no mo one printer install away, and then lo Eromango IT printer yumi install em install lo North, lo northern part of Eromango. And then Anaitom M2 yumi got one printer, be currently printer plo lketa yumi town yumi install o kutem lo kopa futumba lo install em back end stop, and then Aniwa yumi got one more printer install away thing. Mais non, mi small update to province so mi putum al printalem not province sorry area council but plo confirm say you make out all printers install the full province of Vanuatu finish, and also we've been mentioning we go kasem some local area council soon by you me equip him every area council with them all IT card printer plus people you me lo community level only kasem se mesa tin me anu mo lo site to IT. Thank you.
0: Thank you much, Mr. Chuck. Now, you mentioned some of the services where the community or the different area councils have access them through low installment of the IT machine. What are more of the services where one is have a custom?
2: Okay, I think we've been mentioning a small finish. All area councilor, you may equip him with them system plus civil. Same service where you must up give him off all people or head office or all provincial level, and the same service where got a community level or like same to all area administrator, you may give him some certain rights or permission or get up or make him something. Mostly na me registration blocked, married with him dead. So only make him registration more only print him all a certificates all fight living set to area council. And apart lo emena o librin tim IT card tu. So yes, I think emena mi olmen ki something we services we imi kifim go ta on le reconcept lo oli save a people oli save access on le reconcept. Thank you.
0: Thank you, Masa, Mr. Chuck Edwards. Listeners for radio, Vanuatu, you heard Mr. Chuck Edwards also senior registrar lo and identity management unit. And we talk about some of the services where you serve a custom with an installment of the 50 friend IT machine where you have installed all 50 friend area councils around Vanuatu. Now, I'm going to give him time, Mrs. Chochina Tari. Talk about them no more after long we'll get the installment of machines, long all area councils. Talk about them all changes where you serve a look at the communities with me.
1: Okay, thank you, Masing. I think some important thing where hemi stop law, especially the level of the department, as you missed up go through law one era where technology hemi stop law.

A hemitalem say every single human being hemikat human rights plo hemblo hemi maskat access law one registration and that registration hemi fall down law responsibility block government. So hemi responsibility block government hemi must make him every possible way blow make him say citizen blow country hemikat access law one registration because that's the legal identity. Yeah, you can say that you are citizen of Vanuatu, but if you are not legally registered, law one recognized and legal system, you still no one register, you still no one citizen of Vanuatu. So therefore duty and mandate hemi fall down low level blo department blo civil registry identity management. I make him say time you harem senior ID registrar hemi start talemol updates hemi one push where mandate is the department blo mi vlay masko. All benefits primarily big one masing because now full up naravala agencies blo government inside lo health, inside lo education, even lo private sector lo some low level blo bank and even telecommunications or telecommunication company or some Digicel, Vodafone and many others. Now yes, suppose you want them access some services by first something only ask them maybe national identity blo you you need to show a form of your identification. And now the recognized form of identification apart from your national passport and driving license is the national identity card. And hemia hemi one mwe department hemi issue. All benefits plehemo semi can lo talem, for example, suppose you listen lo one m senior ID emitalem, for example, one printing facility where you miss set them up lo area council blo Pama lo Liro, hemi give him access lo pikinini blo oli save current birth certificate blo keta, and with that birth certificate, parents hemi save register remol keta lo school, because now the system blo education hemi give him access and rights lo ol pikinini ol schools blo provided that you got one registration. Oli save enterem nemblo pikinini inside lo open vemi system lo education blo government is save decentralized fund or grant blo government ikam lo school. So the schools on Pama, especially le area blo Liro and surrounding communities, biolino save access some fund blo grant blo school grant blo government unless all pikinini only formally registered. So this is one big benefit. They call all school, they call all teachers, all principals, because previously they were missing out of the school grant. They really miss out of the school grant. So now you time you me install them system and facilities and me make them say all teachers themselves all is have a login law system, teachers themselves all is have got access law birth registration certificate, and only print them out, is have make them work, blow, get a hemi speed up. Not only that, but then we got nara positive impact blow hem too, low level blow electoral office, elections. So low side blow elections, you me tell them also, me say, only have update them residents, Blolketa, citizens will have go in, walk in lo area council office and ask him area administrator blo talem say, you look, previously me no been able blo fort lo place ya. From residents blo me, hemi no reflect them place where me stop lo hem. Naya me come, for example, lo Malampa, me come naya me live lo Nebul. So first time me been sa live lo Santo, I want to update my residents. Now you have this opportunity, yeah? You have this opportunity where first time you no been cut. I come kasem lo day blo elections, you me walk in lo polling station, you me find them out, say, oh, me no save fort. Polling officials solita lem say you know save custom vote play you from say residence play you hemi still stop law one former place where you been stop lem. This time because the facilities and the system hemi decentralized it come kasem doorstep blo community citizens blo republic blo Vanuatu, you got that opportunity blo you won, you take em responsibility, you walk in law office blo area council area administrator and update them residents blo you, so that time you become lo time blo elections you no got all this hassle we me call him. Another benefit of this is accessibility lo lo services blo logistics and traveling. Now if you want to travel by plane Vanuatu require you blo
you produce one form of identification. Therefore, you go in law office player administrator, you access some services, print him national ID card, you call office player Vanuatu agent, PEM ticket, you fly. Call Santo, call Villa, where place where you want them call.

0: services here, I mean, taking the camp custom lo doorstep lo you. Me just want them highlight them some of these benefits or pa you me tell them say all changes where you miss have a local community. Me want them just make them small call to eco community blo tell them say now that services and me camp custom lo level blo area council and you should frame up you from all this hustle blo talem se o mi must travel ko lo province o mi must travel ko lo santo mi must travel kam lo fila from now ya services se sta lo dos de play you finish make you slow him and with them me want them acknowledge him every partners while you work with them departments blo civil registry department blo communications and digital transformation. Big fella, thank you and acknowledgement, lol keta, because all stop all time also one major supporting partner lo mivla as department lo cream and Mr. Move in inside lo digital transformation. Acknowledge him also to all partners, UNICEF, UNDP, where they always stop behind lo department lo push them and support them this smooth rollout lo all national ID and national civil registration system si ko inside lo community. Thank you.
1: Thank you too much, Mrs. Georgina Tari. Listen up the radio Vanuatu. You are Mrs. Georgina Tari Hemi. Let me talk about the some of the changes where you mummies have a look him after where I got installment of the IT machines inside of the area councils blong Yumi. I'm be understand them to say that some of the talk survey where Mumbai, some of the talk survey where Mumbai, you to fly one them, share them with them, look at the listeners, blow radio, Vanuatu. I'm going to give him time, lo, you to fly Mrs. Church and Atari and Mr. Jack Edwards, so sweet la save, give him a talk at the talk survey or give Mr. Chess with the one they like what the look at the listeners, blow radio, Vanuatu.
0: Thank you, Masin. Yes, this month, I mean, one exciting month, blow. Department and ministry as a whole, not only because hey, you missed a come towards some big fella event where Pami allow him a senior registrar, but he go through him, but mainly because Ministry of Internal Affairs, and we just launch him corporate plan, him, and me proud to tell him say this corporate plan, me homegrown within the ministry. Have been developed by inputs from all the agencies within the ministry. And inside the corporate planner, have been talk about this exciting journey of digitally bringing the services from Ministry of Internal Affairs and the government into communities. And not only within Vanuatu, but also to our citizens where only live and reside and work or access a form of education outside of Vanuatu. Sometimes you may talk about this in realization, you may think about no more within the country, yeah? But me proud to tell them, say, all services for civil registry now will stop expanding all citizens, play me where all stop outside the country. All kata where you may serve, say, all stop the form of employment, or inside the training or education outside of another Australia, New Zealand, and even beyond that. And this is something that. It may not just happen overnight, it may happen over a long time. A lot of work has been put into it and a lot of deliberations and support from all partners play you me where it may take you me come because I'm one stage where you may stop him now. Yeah. So it got several events where it come up. One, it may the annual digital week, formerly known as the ICT Day. Hemi actually led by Department of Communications and Digital Transformation under the Prime Minister's Office. But Civil Registry Identity Management Department, Hemi, one key partner, me proud to tell him, so me will sponsor an event as well. And by ICAT, some activities, so by me put them out of time. So I think by me giving opportunity, lo senior registrar, blo Hemi, chave go through lo. One emna, you miss have expect them lo upcoming days and weeks where Hemi stop.
2: Okay, thank you, TBT. So, I may update small no more about them. One name, you as a citizen living around Port Vila or Efate, you expect them low time, low digital week where cream by me provide them low teya or low 3 days. Yeah. So, civil registry, low teya, you may understand them, say me one digital week, you may come to showcase them or something where you do with them digitize or transformation. Lo some work where you start making all paper-based work. I come lo digitize them all services premium or paper-based work premium. Yeah? So lo trivialization by cream and show me all citizen one important portal where Pamivle publish him soon. Emi blo allow him you or same one citizen. Instead blo you can queue up lo office lo Yumilo civil lo area council. You save you some portal up lo you request them all documents blo you. Where Pamivle save print him, Pamivle send them come back you, especially to do with them all. Final events registration blo you, Pamivle save print them, send them come back you. Unless we say to do with them ID card, then you must come to office. But yes, we will showcase that. We will showcase my system. And you have a system to develop them. So we can do something. One is online platform, service to develop. And the other one is registration system to develop. So to do something, we will showcase them. And at the same time, we will provide them all the normal service. We will stop give them off office. Pamplay give more service at all, or put Pamivla, which is printing of birth certificate, printing of marriage certificate, printing of death certificate, and most importantly, na printing blah IT card. And just probably the image of it, Selo Trivla Teisa, which is 13, 14, 15, 13 and 14, by you make him free service. Lol people around lo FAT, we only turn up, lo teach it week, so you start listen, you undergot one free IT card. Or free birth certificate, or free marriage certificate, plu, or one love one you lose finish, you want to get a death certificate, plem. Come pass, lo put lo cream, all service up, I'm fly provide them, and me free, lo tuvlatea. And then lo number 15, by me just awareness to more, I'm give him off awareness to more, but otherwise, tuvlatea now, I'm like cream, give him off, well, free services where I'm like give him off, lo, there, thank you. Tinge manu mo mi update lo digital week ya, but otherwise ta yula come around look for cream come lo ask him question mo lo anemble talem so sino clear come ask him more questions pa mi vle sabe explain mo li lo trivlate ya. Thank you. Okay, wete ma mia ting pa mi give small update lo ikat one walkout where ministry of internal affairs pa mi mekem through lo vis lo immigration. Lo kotaon lo Australia, so you mi well family lista lo Australia, please take a note lehemia. I got one team iko around lo Australia, lo give him off all service ya, poli make him passport enrollment, ale civil registration, and then you mi print him all ID to lo trip ya po mle kotaon. All dates we lo stala Australia, mi start lo number 12. Kasem number 30, right? Number 12 to number 16 by team is Tablo Sydney. Emea lo Central Sydney Hotel, lo conference room. Number 18 to 23 by team is Tablo Adelaide. Emea mi lo Crown Plaza, lo Elevate Room. And then lo number 24 to 30 by team is Tablo Brisbane. Emea mi lo make you Brisbane Garden City lo conference room. So yes, you wish to listen with family blue stop lo Australia, or you mi wish to Australia wish to listen. You watch a multitia mo you follow map by catol post we come out lo page lo ministry lo internal affairs lo update him you la lo walk out we by team go make him lo Australia. So you start listening all services now. We mentioned them finish. You got passport enrollment no more, which is enrollment finish. I'll be printing passport, and then civil registration. I mean, so you got some marriage will take place in Australia, or baby ship on Australia, or some family premium or diaspora will establish. Well, you want them got a certificate, or you want to register and bed, or you got a one passport. So we come to Lotea or Lotte to me mention them, or places where we mention them. Lol is a very access and last one now. When we mention them, finish and we print them IT. So by team, you what I mean, print them IT on site. You install this and we install Australia IT card, please expire or you lose. At time team, when we come to place where we mention them, you come or you have a current services. We by team, when we provide them, Lotte to me mention them. Thank you.
0: Thank you. Senior registrar lo all highlights all key walk about where bahem is come up thing mimi just want them come in no more blo make him small encouragement, particularly as you must have followed through the social media, all platforms where he list up, blow make him one call, he call citizens, blow you me where he actually live abroad. Also, me harem all important dates here, beginning as of next week, 12 May onwards to the end of May. And me one opportunity where government through law services provided under law. For not to immigration services and civil registry, we've like taken service. Hey, come law doorstep, law uvula inside law Australia, and bali not only stable Sydney no more, but bali go around several places. And me want them take him this time, blow make him one call or one encouragement, blow all citizens where you may stop around where you lose some passport. Or you lose some national ID, blow you, or you want them update them any of your civil records, any opportunity, blow you come forward. And this opportunity, any no start come all time, any come one time, no one, any one investment where government or law ministry blow internal affairs, any stop take any come, and we want them make them encouragement, blow tell them say, look out for the dates and the places where by law visas only stop blow him, blow save can make them registration. I think that the importance also, my senior Mr. Lo Studio Tete, Mr. Talk about, any blow tell them say, if you do not register or if you do not update your civil records, you miss out on a lot of services with Hemi Block government. Not only inside law services were in country, but also Hemi Mekem say government Hemi no save keep track law every single citizen blahem. If we recall in one previous story and blimi lo studio blo talem se you me picture them also one cake where government me prepare me stop me want them every citizen blo you must access them one piece of cake where me stop. But if you are not registered in the system, if we do not capture you, you miss out of these opportunities. That cake may symbolize so many services block government will stop and many other services where by stop come up yet. So important blo citizen individual people inside the country and abroad blo you miss have importance blo register. Because this is where government and misave capture you inside law services where any stop, and emi come back law individual responsibility. Blo talem say time you have one opportunity. Also next week we'll be down at the Independence Park. We're providing the service free, and we're encouraging everybody to come. You come accessible services here, and also now we'll be in Sydney, we'll be in Adelaide. Come accessible services here, and not only this will not be the last time. I got more opportunities by come yet, but we just want to make him one a call. No more, you call all citizens, but tell him, say, please come forward and access him one name with him, one universal right, blue you register and update them civil records, blue you. Otherwise, thank you, law opportunity with civil registry identity management, and Miss Avekam. We take him opportunity, blue tell him, thank you, law ministry of internal affairs through law communications office. Please have make me possible blo me bless have come to studio blo share my updates. Thank you.
1: Listeners blo radio Vanuatu with them talk blo Mrs. Chochina Taria now me put you me lo end blo story and blo etere and me talent thank you lot of like guests blo you me inside the studio Mrs. Chochina Tari and Mr. Chuck Edwards where to like have sit down with you me lo discussion blo etere blo help you me to understand how now you me have customer got the services blo civil all got the civil services long all got the communities blo you me. And also where Mrs. Georgina Dari me rightfully mentioned him by me no last time, but he made me sit down with the Yumi to help him Yumi understand about the services here by team blow civil registry more identity management by the journey Yumi some not of the time back end, but until then you pass him one a good flat time or you stop safe for all time.

Elizabeth Radio Vanuatu Sug number is Benjamin with this for a beautiful morning after we've been for them discussion blong today with them team blong civil registry my identity management over long ministry blong internal affairs today long morning. Few more minutes before him to cast him one time at 9 o'clock inside long studio. Straight long 9 o'clock, Mabam stop look you with them Narafla Radio, friend be you, Alice say rangi inside long Vanuatu Live Show long terrain. Mabayim to enjoy selection blog of the music inside long studio.

Nice flan number you me do stop in Chayem. And yes, good morning, all good fla listen up long. Fampa 199 FM. Welcome long. Morning motivation show you stop a train me this time at Lenet Fune. And looking what up, let me to plong at the day, hemi cloudy, besandu hemi come out. But you miss, I expect them small brief showers. We name me plow the tarks and plong east out this long speed plong 20 knot. Minimum temperature 25 degrees Celsius more. Maximum temperature 32 degrees Celsius. And then I have a water update along Yumi. And look to the place Yumi to cut one for a marine warning. And me issue by Fano to Petrol Chimotri Hazards Department. Marine warning over along north most central coastal waters. Southeasterly wind along 21 Kasem 25 knot. With them rough salt away Kasem 2.5 meters. Over along north most central waters with them low to moderate east south east swells. All sea travelers, mariner, all urge plong consider them safety. Action as all wind hemisave produce dangerous wave condition where hemisave be hazardous or dangerous or small boat and all small vessel. People only at first take a mixture game also listen all time media outlet for latest more related warning. Hemahami in marine warning we hemi stop passable information law especially you meet the small islands we miss travel in between the small islands plenty with the small boat canoe as small ships hemahami very important marine warning ya hemi stop law not most central water so you meet law chefa eco up north take note him and make him sure your friends and family so the aware law information. You meet to service tension music plenty to bless and nice plan number from Michael Jackson, Heal the Wall, and then you meet to kick off longer program to plonga today.

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1: 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Lo studio mi klat long welcome Mr. Erin, Misherin and Pastor Roy Manson long discussion today. Edlo you is the follow Talkback Show discussion today. Bye team, child team long Ridge Family Center. We start with you mi blo help him you mi understand him child development, giving one overview long development blo gather picking him all gather youth, highlight him to how all picking him save grow emotionally, socially, more psychologically. Lot different stages blo life long olgata mo to help him you me understand him bona molgata pikin in your need him all child only need him blo explore him olgata important needs blo pikin ini blo explore him important needs blo olgata pikin ini include some safety, attachment, guidance, more supportive relationships where by himself promote them health growth, more well-being blo olgata pikin ini team bo by me help him you me to understand him how blo manage him behavior blo olgata pikin ini and olgata practical approaches where mo by you me to need to understand him more respond le him blo olgata behavior blo olgata pikin ini blo give him olgata one positive more blo give him olgata one positive more developmentally appropriate ways. So you will start for the Talkback Show blog today either through your Facebook page, Facebook Live blog, FPTC, your radio Vanuatu, or your television blog Vanuatu. Halfway through the show, by me open up line, blow by you serve a call, you can part the discussion, blow today, either by you ask him one question, or cut one ting, blow, keep him out today. Inside the studio, also we've been mentioning, you took out Pastor Roy Manson, Mr. Erin, and Miss Sharon, where you join him, you me, Loridge Family Center, my child team, Loridge Family Center. Before by me go any further, low discussion, blow today, by me give him time, low, a driver guest, will you present what you mean inside the studio, blow by I have give him small introduction about the Molkata. I come to you with the Follow Talkback Show. Might by you have a plan the Pastor Roy Manson as me joining you to plan the time the Talkback Show, part of Lanara Fla Kest. Mobile, you know, save a little bit about him to Fla. Baba, me give him time a lo team. Mobile, you have give him small introduction. I come to you before you have a start him discussion long at today.
2: Yeah, thank you, Thomas. Amasing. Good day, lo you me everyone. Good day, lo you. Good day, lo listeners. We stop listening. Come. Name me. I'm Sharon Wobur. I work lo Family Reach Center. Also, I'm Reach Safeguarding Technical Safeguarding Officer. 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Thank you, Thomas.
3: Thank you, Thomas. Masing. Good afternoon, lo you me. Good la listeners. Lo VPTC mo Radio Vanuatu. Me. Nemblo mi Erin no sema masing italem binis lago yala mi walk down lo Ridge Family Center lo department lo ol pikinini mo liang vala ol sem one counselor mo one group work practitioner. Thank you, Thomas.
4: Okay, thank you, Thomas. Good afternoon bagan lo yumi ol listeners mo ol viewers ol sem masing italem binis mansen nemblo mi and mi to mi stop ol sem one staff lo Ridge Family Center mo role blo mi e mi also service manager lo male atoll program where mi bala start work with them all man. Thank you, Thomas.
1: 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You will stop watch through the Facebook page, blo FPTC, or you will stop watch long television, blo Vanuatu. You harem trifla guest will you present with you me, or you come over lo Ridge Family Center, him a lo child. Team, well, you look at them, well, you look at the pikinini, well, you come over, blo help them, you me, one more time, understand them, development, blo get a pikinini, when I'm now look at the pikinini, you need him, more how now, by himself, manage him, behavior, blo get a pikinini, and also, when you have him, three flakes, blim, you'll introduce him, well, get a Miss Sharon Wobur, and Mr. Erin Lagoyala, and Mr. Pastor Manson Roy. Now, first time lo you stop join a broadcast, ma by me fly. Team Baboli help him, you me understand him. Development lo gata pikinini. Help him all gata listeners understand him how now gata pikinini will stop grow, will stop a change. First time Baba me give him question, he call Miss. Oh, Mr. Erin, talk about him. When am now you mean minimum time you must talk about him? Development lo gata pikinini mo gata youth.
3: Thank you, Tomas Masing. Thank you, lo question way come. Time you me talk about development lo life lo gata pikinini mo liang fala. You me talk about mo how pikinini he micro. All feeling blem, thinking blem. How he me learn him something? Mo how he me relate lo. All kita narvalaman around lem or inside lo life lem. Inside lo development, you may stop think about or talk about physical growth lo pikinini, emotional growth lem, grow lo thinking or mind lem, and also grow lo kutwala thinking lo one me right mo one me wrong. Now development lo life lo one pikinini one young fella, he me never stop. All time beginning or young fella is to develop, and every young fella only develop lo on pace lo get a hope I meet alim say some fella only grow quick or develop hurry up, some fella only grow slow or develop slow, but everyone only stop develop. Thank you too much.
1: 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You will stop at your name. Talk back show, lo terelo Facebook page live. Molo television, lo Vanuatu. You harem Mr. Erin. Emi talk about them. Emi story and leave to small help him to understand them. When him now, emi minimum time, you me talk about them. Development, lo one pikinini or development, lo one youth. And lo you will just join the broadcast. Welcome, lo talk back show, lo terai. Talk back show, lo terai team, lo or child team, lo rich family center. Only join him, you me, lo help him, you me understand them. Development. Lo gata pikinini when I'm now gata pikinini only need him mo how na mo ba you save manage him some behavior blong all gata pikinini am ba we continue lo discussion blong etere Mr. Erin talk about him all gata main stages blo development blo long one early childhood become low one adolescent.
3: Thank you too much Masing. Ika trivala stage or main stage blo development blo one pikinini first wala stage by middle early childhood. Hemia or kita pikinini lo zero eko kasem 5 years. Ale yumi talem middle childhood. Hemia or kita pikinini lo 6 years eko kasem 11 years. Ale yumi talem mo adolescent. Hemia or kita pikinini lo 12 years eko ikistap ko lo 18 years.
1: Thank you too much. Now Mr. Erin, also we've been mentioning or we've been talking about development lo kita pikinini from early childhood eko lo adolescent. How now? All picking in you have a change emotion or you have a change emotionally more socially as all you stop grow up
3: all kita picking in we pa yumi talem all kita lo early childhood hemia siro ya iko kasem 5 years all kita picking in ya all kita all strong wala emotion ale all kita all you want them say all stop close up all time lo papa all mama all kita we all look out lo kita mo all family lo kita all stop with them all kita all time. And also, lo stage ya, oli lanem plan de something na through lo play. Oli lanem plan de something through lo play. And all kita pikinini, we pa yumitale mo middle age, pikinini we stop kolo school. Hem, by hemi, you want them, follow them good, all kita talk we, yumi putum with them all kita, lo kaitem all kita, o lo litim all kita. Only want them say only make them good something. Ale all free time by only got questions around reasons why all something only happened. For one him ya. All same. Ale all geta we by mitalem 12 years ko kasem 18 years. All geta naya all geta stop trying blo find him out who ya all geta identity. Blo all geta we are now place only save part lehem or who ya group na all geta isave join lehem. But from reason na pa iluk lol kita lo age or lo stage only want them join more with them all peace lol kita lo please all kita tu only stop try and blow find them out ways blow only manage them all big for feeling way na ya pa start come now lol kita from big for change is way is happy no body lol kita.
1: Thank you to mas Mr. Erin le you one parent we stop join them up talk back show blo today all good flat talk where ma by you follow them throughout this flat talk back show we come out the chai team blo reach family center and the team stop discuss now help them you me understand them development blo gather pikinini you have Mr. Erin Hemi talamout olgata important or Mr. Erin Hemi talamout olgata changes we want beginning ni hemi savekat emotionally, socially as a Mr. Pakroa become. But I'm second question Nicolong of people him to go Miss Sharon Terry. Talam no more when I'm important olgata parents mo ke kivas only understand olgata different development stages yeah.
3: Thank you to Masa Masing. Hemi important blo yumi all parents mo caregivers. Caregiver hemi anyone where you look out lo beginini at any time. Hemi important blo yumi understand em development blo beginini from by gifan lo yumi blo yumi look out good long beginini. Megan beginini hemi feel him say hemi safe, mo hemi feel protected. And also hemi feel him say yumi care lem. Yumi no talem no more. Behemi look him save, he feel him save, ahemi kamblo y experience him. From sometime that you mean understand him development lo beginini, you mean react it different lo beginini we emi stop grow no moya, emi stop develop no moya. Sometime you mean punish him algeta, we mean should no punish him out. And some expectations blue me too, you mean cut lo algeta, emi no we blow one beginini lo age more stage we emi stop develop lam. So by give one lo you mean blue, you mean cut, all expectation lo algeta we straight lo stage mo age well is tap crawler.
1: Thank you too much, Mr. Erin. Listen up, Radio Vanuatu. You is tap watch through lo Facebook live, lo FBTC, Facebook page, lo FBTC, or you start joining through lo television blog Vanuatu. You are Mr. Erin, hear me talk about some lo algeta common misunderstanding where or some lo algeta important, some of the important something where you also want caregiver or one parent in need to suffer about them development blog that picking in a lot of different stages. Number one, we give him question Nicole, Miss Sharon or some rich safeguarding technical officer. Talk about them one and some of the common misunderstandings about them that picking in a lot of different behavior blog that picking in a lot of different age group.
2: Thank you, Thomas. Masing, me want a very important question. Me want to tell you, I said, all pikinini, all you grow differently. For example, one pikinini we have 3 years old. Sometimes, when we have 8 years 3, we have not talk yet. And from the time, you me all parents, you me misunderstand them, or you me think say, have me no grow good, or you me have got some worry. You may be reminded that pikinini and we grow differently. You may not have a compare all pikinini, you may every pikinini only grow differently. All boy, all girl, it depends on all social activities or interaction or environment with pikinini and we grow. I got another point where plant a time you may misunderstand pikinini and a lot time where pikinini, especially all teens, time only respond or only talk back to you. Plenty time time beginning ni talk back lo yumi. Especially all teens, you must have look say only disrespectful, only no obey ya, only no sabe listen lo mi. Also one caregiver, also one parents. But beginning ni lo age lo teens, I mean, the you talk about teens, you must think about all beginning all young fella, 13 years ago and that. Plenty time only sabe talk back lo one parent, and me sabe say plenty parent also listen na ya, but only sabe relate lo him na. And when growing pikinini, emi save talk back. And emi normal, mo emi one part lo development lo one pikinini lo time emi kasem age ya. And plenty time you mi label em say emi disrespectful. You mi think about this all pikinini lo age ya, lika tol bibi fly emotions. Feeling lo lketa, I big big one too much. Mo plenty time, all you know save, putum lo tok lo talem lo yumi. So only behave, only show him through lo behavior bolketa. Plante tama le aso le temul keta. Iminim no mase only ko sta kwa tol keta lo yumi lo lailan. Maybe lo ko sta lo bus ko only just come back. Maybe he mi ko sta be him one lo one current lo him. Lo yumi lo villa mo lo santo yumi we mi live lo urban area. Maybe he mi sa sta lo room lo him. Imi no kamat side. I mean, not training. You mean, some activities we make him lao. So, I mean, part of development, we have more one and we have to go through him. So, only cattle big, big full of emotions, big, big full of feeling. More only stop telling one something, let me only start communicate, let me through law attitude more fascinating. We only react to him. So, I mean, something where plenty of time you may some parents more caregivers, you may misunderstand them. Thank you.
1: Thank you, Mas Miss Sharon. Listeners, Blow Radio Vanuatu. You will stop watch through lo Facebook page Blow VPTC or through long. Other long television Lovanoa to you have a Miss Sharon Hemi. Talk about the some lot miss common misunderstandings where you must have looking low behavior blog that picking any. I'm not supposed to have a talk about him how now time you may understand him development blow and picking any, but I must have help him you may respond low better respond log that picking any. But when are some signs, some positive signs where maybe you must have a talent say child development Hemi. Child, all beginning to start to develop emotionally and socially.
2: Kitumas, plant the time beginning he me also me tell him behave through lo emotions blow him. Him sub communicate lo yumi, and plant the time yumi all parents or caregivers yumi stop time yumi look all actions or reactions behavior fascin all same by yumi tell him say one him wrong lo beginning ya. Yumi got all question all same. Mo ime kem yumi all approaches blue yumi emi different na ikol all kata yumi got all negative approach towards all kata. Be only suppose yumi understand them then yumi sabe better support them all beginning lo growth all kata. Time all stop make them all behavior all same. How na yumi sabe one em no some signs so yumi sabe look sabe lo fascin we beginning here emi stop develop or emi stop grow emotionally or socially. Emi very important say yumi form them or yumi building one good fella relationship. Time you may look say hemi look out them support. Time you may look say hemi resisi kam lo you blo talk about one something. Hemi stop show him say beginning here hemi stop develop. Hemi stop develop lo body blo him. Plenty time will express him feeling blo keta. Maybe only come back to school you look. Only no fret, but I'm telling you, say, only tired, or only hungry, or me harem no good from when something or semi happen, lo me lo road, or lo school, lo bus, or lo car, or lo. So only tremble, express him all emotions, blockata, whether hemi negative or positive, be hemi emotions. So, hemi some signs, where hemi stop shame, say, beginning here, hemi stop develop lo emotional, more social environment, or hemi grow up with him. And plenty time, only show him curiosity. Only shame, only looks away or something, only time to think around him. Only shame empathy, meaning say, only look on something. Sometimes, but you had him only come, only say, oh, you come back low, he started school, but me sorry, lo teacher blow me. Or me, make you find lo one friend blow me from all same as all actions, yeah. All fascinating, he missed up shame, say, only got empathy. More only save recover to lo, suppose I go through lo something, or example, suppose I go through lo stress or one situation. Only save resilient, only save recover. Lo one short time from suppose me happen lo kata lo one place where you know stop from all science me stop show me na so you me some caregivers and parents you me look save mo you me support them all kata. Thank you.
1: Thank you, Thomas, Miss Sharon. Now talk about when behaviors now by one caregiver. Whether I'm now one caregiver, I mean, should become concerned about them development. Look at that beginning.
2: I mean, one very important question. By you may look plan the beginning today. You may only lack lo support where caregiver.

0: time. Now, suppose you have one day no more, you look, save, okay, you have your right, but suppose you look, say, you ongoing, meaning say, you happen low week, you happen next week, now 1 month is, now 3 months is, then by him, you want consent, but you meet to now some caregivers, more parents, but you meet to seek him support, or you meet to sit down with him or check with him, say, now you look, now you stop the place, also, you look, now you no more. Part of activity also. So, I can one consent blame. Suppose you look to say, I no more stop kakai. Overload 1 month, overload 2 months. I one consent. Suppose you look to say, naya I no more under school. Naya I no under school 2 weeks na. I one consent. So, I very important blame. You check, look save, or beginning blame. Especially all development stages. Blame kata. All different stages will start grow. Every stages, I come with them needs blame. And only suppose you to understand them all needs, then you to save better support them. Kata all development stages. Blame kata. Thank you.
1: 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Talk Back Show segment blow today. Lo you just have joined them a segment of Talk Back Show blo today. Mr. Welcome you. You to cut with him to inside the studio. Hemi child team blo Rich Family Center. You to cut inside the studio. Hemi Miss Sharin Wobur. We Mr. Bolsem Rich Safe Guarding Technical Officer and Mr. Erin Langoela. Mr. Sharin Lagoaila, Wem Stablesem Rich Counselor, but same time group work practitioner. Team Mr. Bot, you inside the studio, blow talk around them now, how you miss the understand them development, blow get a pickinini, wunem now look at wunem needs now look at a pickinini early need team, mo how number by you miss have a manage him behavior, blow get a pickinini, and team may be discussed finish around them, how you miss have understand them development, blow get a pickinini, help them you, mommy listeners, blow understand them how now look at a pickinini. Will stop chromo change now by team hemi discuss around long when I'm not gonna pick in your limit in some needs blog that pick in any focus long all the core needs blong one healthy growth more well-being blog that pick in any continue blog listen comes at law discussion blog terrain by in a long time by me fly open map line problem by use of a part blog discussion blog terrain now question call Mr. Erin question him call Sam when I'm now hemi most important needs blow get a pickinini every day or when I'm now hemi most important needs blow get a pickinini when I'm need now look at
2: thank you too much Masing every something where you me all papa all mama all get a way you me look out lo pickinini you me stop walk em blow get a pickinini hemi important hemi all get a something will get a pickinini all you need him kakai close you mean make him sure say like at place plus sleep or something yeah I mean but then lo life plus one for pikinini be pikinini he me you need him to say time you me stop give him all geta something yeah all geta be you me give him with them all good for la fashion where by he me want them more from suppose you me give him kakai but you me mo you me give him close. I may give him all get a something lo pikinini be ino kat love, ino kat support, ino kat a safety or care. All get a fashion ni olsem by pikinini yusu mo all get a something when you may give him be hemi no kasem ting behind lo get a something ya. When you may stop want them make him only look him save say you may love him all get a. You may want them only stop safe. You may want them only look him save say you may you me care lol geta. You me want them say only grow up, I can mol geta man, woman we by lo future only make them all good for la something. So he me important say time you missed up give one lol need lol pikinini I must cut all good for la fascina to stop. All good for la fascina he me fascin blow safety, care lo pikinini, fascin blow love lo pikinini, fascin blow however way you me look out them lo one good for la way, you me must continue blow stop make him all time is a mark. Fashion too where you me put them all so you me tell them rule a be routine fashion where beginning I harem you stop tell them or you stop show him them say sambala something you save walk up sambala something you no walk up but you me tell them say all boundary you me set them all good for la boundary where by I kite them him or him you look him save too one him where by I give him them mo one him where him you save correct you make him mo one em we by no give an lem mo emi should no make em olgeta something yourself.
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0: Mr. Jenem talk back show blo today you have Mr. Erin Hemi talk about all kata important needs blo kita all kata pikini ni when I'm not kata pikini ni all stop all need him every day and you stop for a discussion now team members up discussion team members up discuss around all kata needs where all pikini ni all cut and suppose is that you need talama safety hemi meaning physical more emotional as well blo kata pikini ni tell them out more why now safety him is so important lol kata pikinini.
1: Thank you too much masing lo yumi yol kutu la papa wate mama mo lo kata wo yumi stop look out lo kata pikinini ol pikinini blo yumi hemi important blo one pikinini hemi must feel him say hemi safe he must feel him say hemi protected reason from safety mo protection we hemi look him hemi feel him hemi give one plante lo development blo brain blo him hemi mekem ting blehem o brain blehem ikro lo one good fella way from research if I name out say time beginning if fright or ikat pick fella worry by me dale mi stress hemi affect them pick one brain development blo beginning so tai yumi talem safety hemi one pick fella need we beginning hemi need him yumi stop think about hemi anna by give one plan de lo grow blo ting blehem o brain blehem
0: Thank you, Mr. Erin. All parents, small caregivers, where you stop listening, come inside the Talk Back Show blow today. You have Mr. Erin and me strongly emphasize why now one picking any hemi entitled law safety. Safety blame me very important. Now, Mumbai, one talk here where plan the time you must have used some attachment. Talk about them, talk here. Explain them when I'm now hemi meaning. One simple term, blow that people only understand them.
1: Thank you to Mas Masing. Lo yumi ol kita family wo yumi stop listen out or yumi stop look through lo VPTC na ya. Attachment hemi simply minim connection where beginini ikat with them hemia we look out lehem. Ikat with them papa, ikat with them mama, or ikat with them one arafala we stop with them hem all time. Mo hemi kamblo stop looking him, harem him, I make him get something with them hem all time. Connection or attachment emi one space where beginini hemi save kroem olgeta fasin mo feeling we by give hand plantele hem time we hemi stop growikam mo choices decisions we hemi stop make em ol kut fala feeling we hemi kase mo ikrole hem hemi kase plantena lo attachment or connection we hemi kat with them papa mama ol small beginini pa yumi lukim save olgeta time we yumi come stop together with them all nara fala family or one gathering ali yumi karam small one be yumi putum hem with them one nara fala pa iluki stop small town pa speedy come back from yuna from where hemi no family tu mas with them all geta ino save tu mas all geta pe hemi save mona lo you from feeling ya we hemi lanem lo you or I stop with them you stop experience ya
0: Thank you, Mr. Erin. Now talk about how now strong relationship and impact them development blow one pikinini. More when them role now parents more caregivers only start play blow meeting all gather needs ya.
1: One strong relationship, massing more lo yumi we yumi stop listen. I give hand lo grow blow one pikinini lo sense where hemi. 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So suppose where yumi make them all relationship yumi I good with them all geta beginning ni blue yumi. By yumi looking by oli lanem plan the good for la skill with time by oli go outside by oli save yusum lo everyday life all geta. With them all peace all geta with them all nar for la man we oli come across one time life all geta.
0: Thank you, Mr. Erin. One more time, you will stop following my Facebook page, blong VBTC Life, and you will stop joining Talk Back Show today. through lo television lo Vanuatu or lo radio Vanuatu team lo or child team lo 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yumi understand em development blog gather pikinini bonem na olgata pikinini only need team lo side the development blog gather and how now baba you may manage him behavior how now you miss have manage him behavior blog olgata pikinini and inside the studio make at one more time hemi Mr. Erin and Mrs. Miss Sharin and to Pastor Roy Manson when we join him you may lo talk back show segment blog today. We halfway through the discussion blo today. Mumbai team have open my blind. Mumbai need to open my blind 26200 26200. My number we save call the blo part the discussion blo today. Save ask him question lo three flakes. Please me will start what you mean inside the studio. Or give him opinion blo your thinking blo for them topic where he me stop. As you stop make up mind blo call the camp part the discussion blo today. Mumbai me fly three need to four stop continue the discussion blo today. But when we ask him question now we call lo. Miss Sharin. Also, we've been mentioning them now. You miss can understand them need all kata pikinini team, but while helping you me understand them needs blong all kata pikinini. Miss Sharin, suppose you have talk about them. How all kata caregivers always stop show them love, must support every day long, everyday life blong all kata pikinini.
2: Thank you, Thomas. Lo question. How now you miss show them love, must support all pikinini every day. Plenty time you meet all caregivers and parents, you miss the love of them. Then you meet one gift them, and then you show them love. Any more than him, yeah. Need the beginning, then you meet to tell them, same to show them love, and then you meet to listen. More looks away all feelings for him. And me very important. Example, me look at me cry. Maybe him, me pang him leg for him. Once man after him cry or one stone. Be instead blow me look save. Be after me tell him say him should look. Me sing out lem strong old them. Me no listen to him. Maybe him try to explain him. Be me no listen to him. And lo pikinini time you listen to him you show him love. You me look to lo being present. Excuse me. Time you me stop. Me all time with them lo house you me lo islands planted them you me lo current maybe him come back lo school and me stop in one lo house maybe for say for example him me want them tell him something thing or some situations or something we me go through them the day but you me to be see you me lo leben say things planted them you me stop lo social media you me tell him say you me day off but you me spend them time on social media. Be him is double said me. Maybe him want them tell him something where him want them express him to you. Being present, him no minimum say you being present lo body, be mind blow you, thinking blow you. Him stop discuss him. We stop tell him one different something lo actions blow you me. Him very important that you to being present. Him is him beginning want them. Him need him blow you to discuss, interact, story and listen to him. Looks up at him, say, I'm stop. Plan the time that he want to show one picture of him where he drawing the school. Maybe he draw one, for example, one caterpillar. But maybe caterpillar, he look also one truck, one circle no more. But you need to look up at him. You need to present, you need to stop. Instead of him to send him out him. So I mean, the beginning need him very important. Look at him attention, but you need to. You need to comfort him without judgmental. Look save him lo time ya, but you need to not judge him. Not judge him. Maybe him you glad them say me come back to school and me wash him uniform. Or lo me come back and me cook. But me cook him kakaya thing he born. Instead of him to sing out strongly him but judge him from him cook him kakaya he born. You need to save glad them say me cook. Look save strength ya. Tell him lem lo one naraway, lo one positive approach. Say, maybe next time, but you cook all same. Maybe you stop, you watch him. Kakaya temitan. Yes. But planted them, you may tempted, or you planted them, you may parents and caregivers, you may forget your beginning, or your growing beginning. Planted them mindset, you may say, the adult or same, you may finish. So the way you approach, you may make them all get out towards all get out. You may take them to all get out, you may. Clear routine, semi very important. Consistency, very important. You may want need, the time you may show them love. You may kutumas blo you may clear lol kata lo morning se tete ba you make all same all same all same after school ba you make them hemia so only clear lo one na ba you make them very important and plan the time time hemia hemi no met lol kata hemi all same se you mean no love mol kita from support na only need him as only stop grow up. Thank you.
0: Listeners, blow radio Vanuatu, lo you stop watch lo television blow Vanuatu, mo Facebook live, Facebook page blow FPTC. You hear Miss Sharon Hemi. Talk about him. Let me talk about him. How now? Or when him now? All caregivers, all is have make him blow. Show him love, mo support, lo everyday life blow one beginning. Now blow raise him up one beginning. You know, just parent and to la parent lo house. Let me take one whole village, but raise my beginning. Let me one phrase we plan the time you must have used. Talk about them how now community and support them. Look at the beginning more families. Talk about how now look at the communities and support them children. Look at the families.
2: Thank you, Thomas. You mean lo Vanuatu, you may live lol community settings. You must have lol church settings where you may have a little him. You may stop all rental apartment or urban setting where you may get all people where they live around lo you may, you may low village, you may stop all community, low tribal settings, you may. I'm a very important parenting education. Plan the time Radio Vanuatu, you may stop make them out. You may have a listen up, you may have all support, all information. You may get all government through all schools, all stop giving out, plan the time all parent. A support program in all schools through the Ministry of Education. You may get all churches where you stop giving out him at all different churches where you may get love and what you may get access to all the information at all country blue you mean through all Narfla local NGOs where you stop local country, all Narfla services we got, you may get health where you start giving out how now you may have a better support them all families blue me. Especially them beginning he start born he come ka same way he start lo school or he graduate go university or he out you mean family center to you start all program where he start lo give fun support them all parents will start go through lo parenting or will start live more start support them all beginning more families lo home. Thank you, Thomas.
0: Thank you, Thomas. Miss Sharon, listeners, small viewers, you harem. Let me talk about them how now all the communities so have a better support them on beginning, more all the families. Now also we must discuss around them needs all the beginning, plan the needs you to fly, plan the needs you to fly, mention them when them now all the beginning only needs him, blow boy have develop fully. Talk about them when them now it happens, suppose when them now is have happened, suppose needs blow beginning here only met or suppose you may provide them when them well. At the beginning, only need him.
2: Thank you, Thomas. Time, needs only met. Time all needs when I'm not having happens, suppose all needs only no, you mean no meet him. I mean, one question where you ask him. Plan the time by fasting blue behavior blue beginning by me one challenge. By me one challenge in the community. By me one challenge in the low settings blue you mean low way where you may live low environment. By me one big flat challenge where by a full community by you may affected like him. Time say needs I mean no met. Needs to be employed, needs blowly upskilling all get needs blow legal education, needs blow one he looks over him. By him become one challenge lo fascin way only react only behave through lo decision more choices lo keta plan the time by him only come lo only find me hard lo trust them narfala example maybe only find me hard lo trust them parents play him maybe caregiver teachers lo school peers lo keta by hard lo only trust and by him come to lo relationships time only come lo face for a relationship lo keta trust by me one something way by me one challenge from the needs, I mean, met time him is the grow up with them. Bolika delays to all emotional, more all social development for him, environment where he grow for him. At time we talk about emotional, we talk about all feeling blow anger, feeling blow tired, feeling blow all these different feelings where he come. Where he come inside the body, blame me, all the thing blame me to all feelings, yeah. Him one big for something where he help pick one development blow one human being and especially one growing beginning. Then will need a little milk, then by me affect them him pick one and you know him no more by affect them household, where he stop the environment, a society, maybe church him go to him. Yes, thank you, Thomas.
0: 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We save a call come long hem blow part of discussion blow today 26200 hemi line. We save a call come blow part of discussion blow today. And you harem team him stop talk about or talk around lo needs. Well, kata pikinini only need team blow mobile is save develop question. Come you establish and we stop watch for them talk back show blow today. When am now you think sell pikinini only need him the most? When am now you think sell pikinini only need him the most? 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Number is tab line me open 26200 me number we save call come part blow discussion blowing terrain. One more time team blowing child team blow reach family center only joining you me lo talk back show blow terrain blow discuss around them how number by himself understand them development blow kata pikinini one them needs now kata pikinini only cut or stop blue mobile pikinini only save develop fully and how number by himself manage him some little behavioral patterns blog at a pikinini and team him be discuss finish law how you miss have understand him a development blog at a pikinini and when him now needs blog at a pikinini but by team him stop move on the core law how now you miss have a manage him behaviors blog all get a pikinini some practical strategies blow all get the caregivers so you want parent or you want caregiver with some listening come inside law dog park show blow today listen you could see come Bombay to like explain me by to like give him some look at the practical strategies how you must have a deal with them some behavioral changes to look at the pikinini now first time so must have asked a question Nicole or Mr. Erin talk about them why now sometimes some look at the pikinini will stop or stop behave or some challenging ways
1: thank you too much Masing time you must stop look out look at the pikinini blame me by you may notice him some of the time only make him some la fashion we I think in straight to mas or might in straight to mas in straight lo yumi family or in straight lo community in straight lo yes you me do also one nation I mean important blow you me understand him say every fashion blow one beginning or one young fella he me one way we he me stop try blow he communicate them something he come lo yumi he me how we he me stop try blow he me communicate them one something he come lo yumi and from one him hemi make him yourself first time hemi from hemi want them blow you me look him save one him we hemi he want them blow you me look him save we hemi stop trying blow show him blow me or hemi want them blow you me hard him save but sometime from hemi no save how blow hemi tell him or hemi no save how blow he express him blow one hour fall away pa hemi isho e mol geta fashinia na we you me someday you me find me emi challenging but every fashinia blem emi stop trying to tell one something elo you emi want them take my attention blu you me emi want them blo connect with them you me emi want them blo you me haram save you me haram save foisha we you know pa imi talem se you me haram foisha we you know kat sound blem be you me look him.
0: Thank you too much, Mr. Erin. 26200 is my number. We have a call. Come part lo talk back show lo today. Either ask him question lo to the guest or give him one ting for them topic where him stop. And you have Mr. Erin. Hemi rightfully mention him or hemi rightfully tell him out the yumi to why now some beginning him might mobile stop act up or mobile you find him all behavior lo get him a bit challenging him only you one caregiver or one parent we stop listen lo talk back show long today. Now Mr. Erin suppose you have a help them all parent more caregiver understand them meaning behind each child behavior different behavior Pikinini he mista pa tremplo indicative tif different something lol kata parent mol ke kiva suppose sabe help mol kata ke kiva no motel kata parents only understand em se em ami minim em a behavior ya ami minim se jile mi ol se mi ol se suppose sabe explain em mol kata listeners sabe you to terrain
1: thank you to mas masing every fashion or behavior blo one pikinini ol se mi mitalem emi trying to communicate them when something come to you me. And Mr. trying to tell them out when something to you me. But all get a fashion where all stop show him to you me. Plan the time by him no sabe specifically related to one for something no more him stop trying to communicate them. Sometime by him stop trying to tell them out when are for something pa kay ken tu. But every something him related to feeling. Feeling blo all get a no more. How we only feel him. Only feel him he good about something, or only feel him he no good about something, or only worry about something, or yes. Maybe when something happen, lol geta, where he bring him up one feeling, lol geta, where only no comfortable lamb. But only no sabe any other way, blow only express him feeling, yeah. So only express him, or behavior now, or fascinate now, where you may look. Maybe, only hare me come too much, lol geta, where all geta one only no sabe handle him. Ale pa yo listap do li mekem ol keta. 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Be, one for la fashion lo pikinini, by ino sabi relate kolo one for la message no mo hemi stap traim lo talem liyim. Pa hemi sabi relate kolo, think about, from feelings, you also one chemical reaction. Ine fa se makol time. Hemi tenis. Hemi sabi worry na ya, be sabi sad, be sabi cry after ikan bakut. So, by me no sabe talem stretch behavior ya emi from hemi stop triangle italem pe walk blue you mean also mol policeman blue you mean investigate hemi important blue you mean every time mol papa mama you mean stop watch em good old beginning ni blue me find em out ye ay beginning ni ay stop make one for la fashion also me from one em ya emi feel me also one em ya after na make em fashion ya walk blue you mean na blue you mean find em out ta you mean find em out you mean sabe pa yumi help mo kita le.
0: Thank you mas Mr. Erin kut fla listeners mo kata viewers pro talk back show segment but today you have Mr. Erin hemi help him to understand the meaning behind lol gather different behavioral changes lol gather pikini ni plong yumi. Now plan the time one pikini ni mi act up last resort lol gather parents number by me iblo either discipline pikini ni or punishing pikini ni to fla water emi two different type of words and plan the time all parent mol caregivers only start mixing up to lower their discipline with them punishment I suppose you have explained them mol gada listeners well established send the talk back show lottery mol gada viewers when am now you mean minimum time you mean talent discipline and what am now you mean minimum time you mean talent punishment
1: thank you too much masing punishment emi no se maklo discipline mo discipline no se maklo punishment to lay two different something. Punishment by me give him one illustration yolsem. Yolsem we mimi putum beginini blomi stop lo foret blomi ale mimi stop behind after mi stop blugi ko lo foret lo one place we mimi want them lo mi ko kasem after mi stop pusume mi ko blo iko kasem. How we mi pusume isave quite isave extreme isave ko as fast hemi sabe harmi no good. Pe punishment emi never lo choice blo pikinini. Hemi all time lo one templo parent o caregiver. You mi force him or punish him blo hemi make him want something where you mi want them. Mo sometime by hemi harmi no good lo one them where you mi make him and by hemi sabe feel him too sem hemi no free. Emi sa film mo sa emi impression da stable one pressing mo hemi control ino film se i free blo i make em ting ting glem lo one emi ay sta happen lem and discipline pa yumi talem yol sem plan the time yumi stop confuse um hemi discipline hemi yol sem we yumi ko foret lehem after yumi lead him hem lo one em rote yumi want em we plan hemi walk about lehem one em yumi want em we plan hemi make em time yumi ko first time hemi come behind hemi look him yumi hem do by try blow make him semak so yumi lead him hem yumi teach him hem yumi guide him hem But you may not stop behind or some punishment. You may push him, force him. But you may stop look for it. You may stop go after him stop come behind you. You may lead him go for it. Kite him look at some place where you may want them play me. Now think about from where him stop grow yet. Him stop lo stage lo development play him yet. Age lo development play him. Plant something him not develop full one lem yet. Him got so right stop. Be plant area plo brain we plo hemi process some information one hemi mistap kimlem hemi no develop full one yet so hemi karem something plant na lo I blem one hemi hemi look so time you make him hemi full him you discipline him hemi you start bleed him hem and by you look hemi kasem good one hemi you want them relate them le. Yes.
0: Thank you much, Mr. Erin. Listeners, blow radio Vanuatu, viewers blow television blow Vanuatu, and viewers blow Facebook page, live blow VPTC. You heard Mr. Erin. Emi differentiate him to blow word here, discipline more punishment. Now suppose you save talk about them some look at the positive ways where you miss have a kite behavior blow look at the beginning, especially look at the caregivers, look at the parents.
1: You got one for the tool. We mi fly stop yusum time mi fly I karama tol program lo mi fly with mul geta family tulia he mi useful lo geta papa mama mo he mi useful tu lo geta pikinini tulia mi fly sing out them he mi think poster he mi TINK now think poster mi fly stop kivan lo geta family lo li yusum lo li lukim save we a place now will stop them only tight only hungry, oli harami no good, o oli cross. 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
0: Thank you, Thomas, Mr. Erin. Listeners, blow radio, Vanuatu, more television, blow Vanuatu, more Facebook page, live, blow VBTC. You must have continued your question, you must have go, but more by a long time, you must have a wind up discussion, blow today too. Now, Mr. Erin, suppose you have talk about them more. How now look at the caregivers, so you have respond calmly, low one. Taiwan beginning I mean, misbehave more. Share them some practical tips to manage them difficult behaviors at the beginning.
1: Thank you too much. Thank you too much, Masing. I mean, also, we have been sharing with them, Yumi. One good one, one, and I have me think. Think, I give one, lo parent, we give one, the beginning, bro. Look, him, save, say, him, stop, lo, where place, lo, for Falaya. We save, give one, lay him, too, bro. I meet him. One lol geta fofalaya we mi stablem vinisale isave kami I continue blo join good with them family one arvela something to where you misave megem hemi tegem beginini whenever hemi iacto I behave lo one way where you mi look say no straight I could lo one quiet place one safe place where hem by hemi feel him say hemi safe ale you mi historian with them hem try blo find him out say for one hem na hemi iacto say mo behaveful say one feeling now is to go through him where he make him say fascinating he come out beginning every time all get a something where he make him and he make him no more out of people are feeling where he come lehem. From where he stop grow he come on top he use him plante now all get a feeling blem. Feeling blem na ilitim hem plante. Time we miss up croika manta. So practical one practical something where you miss have make him, hemi take him hemi colo one safe place. Talk talk with them hem, low one calm way, but hemi no must low one way where pa hemi feeling on sem say hemi no safe. Or he feel him or say, you must have try and blow make him hear him no good more. Ale you me give hand le him, blow him look him save one emia outcome blow fascinia, fascinia is a velitico wear. Ale you me tell him narfa la one way him save walk him. Kim options too. By all time him important blow make him him, him look him save finish, give hand lem blow him chusum blow him make him. From suppose you me force him lem by again. Sometimes by hemi save react the different lamb.
0: Thank you, Mas, Mr. Erin. Baba, me give him question, Nicolo, Miss Sharin. Suppose you save talem out no more. How now? Age blow one picking in him, affect him. How will you miss or caregiver, molgada parent, or list up respond long behavior blogger?
2: Thank you, Thomas. Age hemi mata. Time we talk about age, lo different stages lo beginini age lo kata mi very important, very essential. So time we talk about age, pa mi take mi mi ko bak lo toddler and toddler mi one name in English term we mi give him lo beginini we start lo 0 ka 5 toddlers. Toddlers only need him lo you mi guide mo support mo plant time all toddlers only need him guidance mo repetition. Lo sense you tell them lo wash him hand lo morning before kakai lo lunch by you repeat him and then maybe you need them I will tell you need him guidance support more repetition. I'll begin when you go to school finish plan the time by look time will respond time will ask one question you respond while you want them reason him want them service everyone him and plan the time you meet your parents you miss the face him me with them you ask him ask one question time you answer him by me ask him two narfla question. You answer him, maybe ask him five another questions, and plan the time you meet local age, plan the time you ask him full of questions, and sometimes you stress out them age, him matter. Teens, all young fellow blue, you meet, all you need him respect, all you need him one good fellow boundary. And plan the time, all settings, all different ages, him very important. I believe you look savvy, thank you.
0: Thank you, Mas, Miss Sharin. Listeners, more of the viewers, you have Miss Sharin me helping him to understand how now age blog the picking in me affect them how we must have a deal with them behaviors blog all together. Number by me talamotul you to some look the common mistakes where all the caregivers will stop making time will stop deal with them behaviors blog all the picking in me. Sometimes parent or a caregiver, I mean, make a one something where I mean, no straight the beginning, but beginning just behave up and by just totally change. Eco is either same by me, or worse or by me less. But help them all gather caregivers, all gather parents understand them how now mobile is have a deal with them all gather behavior blog gather beginning.
2: 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You may expect them. Al fasin blog kata also only must make a one something where you meet alam blog kata blog make him all work lo house all responsibility you must meet him expectation blog you may expect them blog kata blog only act also more adult but you may forget say blog kata only growing human beings ah only stop grow yet plan the time you may react lo emotions blog you may follow emotions blog you may or feelings blog you may instead blue you missed up emi good blue looks away emotions blue me looks away age blue him instead blue you me act intentionally emi minim no mose suppose emi messed them copy broke mimi no look lo age blue me for him 1 5 year or 1 6 year old be mimi follow me emotion blue me after ba me kill him na miss mark him instead na miss mark him intentionally miss mark him me minim plus mark him. You may be driven by our emotions, but you may forget them age blame him, where some one growing beginning. Inconsistency between all caregivers. Maybe one good example, you may all parents, you may live love villa. Tete, all week, I'm going to put my beginning, I'm going to auntie, Next week, miko putum lo angel. Next week, pagan miko lo 1 more week or 1 more day miko putum lo abu. Miko sta putum lo different houses, different families, and also my brother Erin been talk about attachment, very important to beginning. I am affected. Beginning from say you change them yesterday, I missed out them family. Next day, I missed out them different family. I affect them him. The way, the behavior, more growth for him. Thank you, Thomas.
0: Thank you, Thomas, Miss Sharon. Listeners, Blue Radio, one or two more, got a few as we stop join the television or the Facebook page. But by a long time, we've left up a wind up discussion, long today. Miss Sharon, talk about him no more. How now one parent or one caregiver, how number by himself, teach him responsibility, more respect, low one positive way, Lord, got a beginning, blooming.
2: I think it must be very important. Blow you me press him or get a lot some effort to really make him the house. Press him lo some effort to really make him the school. Press him lo some good effort, some good manners to really make him. Or some good fascin, positive fascin, where he missed up display him, the environment setting where he missed up him. From planted them, you may look more lo all behavior where he may no threat. You may ready to punish him all time. You may look more lo him, yeah? After you may forget to press him or appreciate him. And small appreciation where you make him low one beginning, he may impact him positively, big one inside the life him with development stages for him. So instead of me cross him from him program cup, be me glad him first time from him been was him cup, yeah? So you appreciate him. He may important too, blow you may come all good for a positive role model or the life law beginning. Suppose me tell him say you know shout. But after me shout, now me no come one good for a positive for a role model na. And me say you me humans plan the time by you make all failures, you know got one perfect parent, you know got one perfect beginning. But me very important you me consider them all points. Yeah, more you miss the suppose you me look save say me all gaps or failures, then you me save grow out le me more improve your parenting skills for me. Thank you.
0: Listeners, explore Radio Vanuatu Molokata will stop watch or you will stop watch through the television or the Facebook page. And now I'm stop putting me to lo and blow discussion blowing today. Before mobile team, I'm stop local studio mobile make him time lot of like yes, please me mobile to like if him small last talk with of like one them local what him you me might to like talent planted could fly talk but some local talk where. Mabai to fly leko with him you mean to fly one number by you me you also one parent or you also one caregiver you must hold them tight blow support them development blow get a pick in any.
2: Thank you too much. One last talk when we want them tell them lo you me all good for a parent you must have listen all caregivers all adult where you must have look at them all pick in any. That one something where Mimi want them give him out lo you me enjoy parenting. I plan the time by God plan the challenge, plan the need whereby me come, plan the time by you me stress. But God give him all beginning, all responsibility, blow you me, carry him out more. But you me save me come, you me got all support where me step around, blow you me, all country, blow you me, all churches, blow you me, all family members where you me got. So you me enjoy parenting, you know, stop you one. Every parent will go through plan the difficult time, plan the challenge. Especially all growing pikinini or you make up because the blessing you me with them all pikinini mo hemi task him you me blow you me karama task and hemi save se ba you me save make him and hemi very important blow you me help him all pikinini blow you grow spiritually physically with them good nutrition healthy kakai mo socially lo nation blow you me got one good for Vanuatu one healthy community and be reminded say you must prepare all citizens for kingdom of God. You must prepare leaders for nation blue you me and him want good something where you must up make him so you may maintain them all good for a fascin where you must up give and support them all beginning lo better blue country blue you me. Thank you too much.
1: Thank you too much Masing. I think blue haton no more one way Sister Sharon I share and finish. I got one for la quote lo blessia where me me stop like him too much. And every time me fly stop story and me fly stop revehicle. One of the man in blame Carl Chang, he me tell him yourself. He me say, if there is anything that we wish to change in the child, we should first examine it and see whether it is not something that could better be changed in ourselves first. I no got one no good beginning, I no got one no good young fella. Everyone, also my sister, Italian finish, could be great in Molgeta, and then me bless them all get a camel, you me, all get a family. One em we only save make me good, but you me continue to support them all get a lamb. One em we only find me hard, but only make me good, or only make me straight. I could you me look him save, we me give one all get a lamb. Banishment, he me never wrote, block give one, loan beginning. All time you me must. Trying to give one look at a law, fashion blow, discipline. Well, some Proverbs 22:6 Italian. Train up a child in the way he should go. Time by a micro he come on top, by never he forget him, or he come out there. Thank you too much, Masi.
0: Thank you too much, Mr. Erin, and thank you too much, Miss Sharin. Listeners, mo lokata viewers, sa mga nami putum end lo discussion o talkback show lo today with them child team lo reach family center. 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You must provide them one place where you must provide them one place where all save crocodiles long hem. More time you may look long behavior long all gather pikinini behavior long all gather pikinini with them safe pay no punishment no more. 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So every parent, every caregiver, more member of the community got one important role blow play. All small something where you may make them every day also listen guidance blue you me more care where you must have a show them only serve them make them one people like Chinese long life long one picking in it today so you must go ahead to blow work together blow make them all place them safe more you may support them more it could blow all get a picking from a time beginning only custom good support only serve a grow come up strong but by only develop good flower only develop a fully more only serve a key fan good long community long yumi so thank you to myself for joining talk back show today me tell them thank you lol get a guest blue me inside the studio and

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